0: my jams. On Nova 106.9. The home of Nick, Lutzi, Susie O'Neill. The guys are back tomorrow morning from 6. Hopefully with a win from the women in the State of Origin tonight. Happening in Gold Coast. I know last night. We don't want to talk about it. Okay, let's get you in the running to fly to New York City to see Harry Styles. That will make everything better. I'll open the phones at 10:30. But first, brand new Bebe Rexha, New Religion, fresh hit.
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0: Let's go to 13 24 10.
4: Hello, my name's Courtney. I'm calling about Harry.
0: Oh my gosh, hi Courtney. Isn't it so nice that I'm just calling about Harry?
4: Literally, it's my favourite way to start a phone call.
0: Oh my gosh, have you ever seen Harry Styles?
4: I have indeed. I have been privileged enough to see him before, but never in New York.
0: Oh, I know, me either. Have you ever been to New York?
4: I have indeed. I've been very fortunate to watch the ball drop in Times Square on New Year's.
0: She knows the city, so who's coming with this time around?
4: Take my mum for her 70th birthday. It's always been on her bucket list.
0: Oh, that's so sweet. Please tell me she's a Harry fan.
4: She is. We've seen him before together.
0: Well, let's hope the second time around is in New York. Just doing a weather check in New York. 28 degrees today. Don't mind if I do. Let's get you in the running again at 11:30 with some fresh hits loaded in next, like Ella Langley, Choosing Texas. That song is the number one song in Australia at the moment. We just love it.
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0: Noble 106.9 is the home of Nick Lutzi and Susie O'Neill. Did you hear about that that dog in the Gold Coast that was born with an extra appendage? I got the guys talking this morning about your weird pet quirks, and that's when Kerry called through.
1: I have Ted, a spoodle who's fathered two litters of puppies with a giant penis. He's such a small boy, and the last lady he actually jacked up with a labradoodle, so they're very tall. Wags on his ribcage as he walks.
0: I was like clutching my pearls hearing that this morning. The guys are back tomorrow morning from 6 with two Olympic champions together, Ariane Titmus and Nova's very own Susie O'Neill. Don't miss the show on from 6 a.m.
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22: Got a crash in Maramba Downs for the Bruce Highway northbound at Dolly's Rocks Road. A multi-vehicle crash in Upper Mount Gravatt, Pacific Motorway southbound after Clump Road. A breakdown Logan Motorway eastbound left shoulder after Stapleton Road through Heathwood. A breakdown through Upper Mount Gravatt, Clump Road westbound left lane of Mains Road. And a breakdown through Darra, Ipswich Motorway eastbound after exit 28. Also a breakdown for the Gateway southbound at Depot Road through Deakin and one southbound at Bicentennial Road through Boondall as well. Boom gates are currently down for the Barrack Road rail crossing in Cannon Hill. 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

0: 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To the weather, rain, possible storm, upwards of 40 mil predicted. And a top of 21, right now 18 on Nova 106.9. Yeah.
1: You truly are a child of the noughties when you hear Sean Paul and get excited. 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

0: so sorry. I have got nothing to say here. I was actually just watching. Someone posted on YouTube an entire Harry Styles Together Together tour in Amsterdam. Like, the whole concert is on YouTube, and I've just been watching it, and it looks incredible. You need to go. You need to see this at Madison Square Garden. I'm going to get you in the running at 11:30, straight after 9 minutes of the noughties.
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0: Of the naughties. Hello, my friend. Oh my gosh. Speaking of naughties, news out today that this lady, Ashanti, is coming down under in November. I love that everything that is naughties is having a resurgence. I'm here for it. Let's enjoy 9 minutes of the naughties, three songs from one of the best decades.

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4: Hi, I'm wanting to get into the running to win.
0: Oh my gosh, what are you winning?
4: Harry Styles.
0: In?
4: In?
0: New York.
4: Hello?
0: You say New York.
4: New York!
0: That was so smooth. Good luck, you're in the running, you as well, Scott.
5: Woo, that's awesome.
0: Hello, Amanda.
6: Let's get through.
0: Yeah, Harry Styles in New York City, thank you very much.
6: Oh, so good. That would be amazing.
0: Ever been?
6: Amazing. I've been to New York, but it was a long time ago. It was with kids, so I'd love to go there where I could actually go out and see the whole city at the night time. And, yeah, it
0: would yes.
6: be amazing.
0: Are the adult kids coming with or no?
6: Well, maybe. There might be a fight.
0: Oh, yeah. Oh, how many kids do you have?
6: I have three.
0: Oh, that's for you and three people.
6: Oh, well, there you go.
0: There you go.
6: I'll be right.
0: This is what's so good. It's you and three people. You can bring your whole family. You can bring your group of besties. Fire up the group chat. Get yourselves in the running. I will reopen 13-24-10 for Harry Styles in New York at Madison Square Garden, the most iconic venue in the world. Next chance to get in the running is in the next hour.
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0: Throwback on Nova 106.9. The home of Nick Lutzi and Susie O'Neill. Tomorrow on the show, two Olympic champions are together. Ariane Titmus and Nova's very own Susie O'Neill. That's happening tomorrow morning. The guys are back from six. More chances to beat Suze, by the way. And smarter than Suze. And a chance to go to New York City to see Harry Styles. Let's do that in minutes. Don't go anywhere, Brizzy. Love music.
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21: 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Break down Gateway Extension southbound left shoulder after Underwood Road in Runcorn. Speed down to 40. A breakdown Darra, Ipswich motorway eastbound right shoulder after exit 28. In Birkdale, lights out for Old Cleveland Road at Bailey Road. In Burpengary, lights up Morayfield Road at Paradise Road. And lights on flash in Everton Park, Southpine Road at Stafford Road. Debris for Mount Mead Road at Townsend Road in Ocean View and at Ocean View Road, King Scrub. 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To the weather, rain, possible storms today, heading for a top of 21. Right now, 18 on Nova 106.9.
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23: With your midday headlines, good afternoon, Ash Gardner with you. Another of the so-called ISIS brides who recently returned to Australia from Syria has been charged with terrorism offences. Two groups of women and children returned to Sydney and Melbourne this month. Three of the women have already been charged with crimes against humanity and terrorism offences. The Treasurer has introduced the federal government's controversial tax reforms to Parliament. As part of the changes, negative gearing will only apply to new builds, while the capital gains tax will be reined in. Jim Chalmers has told Parliament it'll help young Aussies get into the property market.
24: For too long now, too many Australians have been locked out of the housing market. We have an ambitious housing agenda and supply is still our primary focus.
23: The renewed search for missing boy Gus Lamont has entered its second day at a remote South Australian property. Police announced they'd be returning to the property in the hope recent rain would help uncover fresh clues in the search for the four-year-old. An incredible story of survival in central Laos. Five people feared dead after they became trapped in a cave have been found alive and well. The group entered the cave last Tuesday but became trapped by flash flooding. Rescuers continued the search for two others who remain missing. And Ariana Grande has teased her new music video. She released a sneak peek of her single, Hate That I Made You Love Me. The clip features Weapons actor Justin Long. Updating sport, the Blues have staged a major comeback to claim Game 1 in the State of Origin Series 22-20. Kalen Ponga's controversial send-off, a turning point in the game. Maroon skipper Cameron Munster says he was surprised by the decision but accepts that's part of footy.
25: Thought it might have been head-on-head with the split, obviously, on KP's ear, but the referee in the bunker saw it differently. So at the end of the day, that's the rules are rules, and unfortunately there's a bit of force to his head.
23: A boost for Hawthorn ahead of tonight's clash with St Kilda. Will Day and Jack Gunster will both make their return from injury. A blow for the Lions, with scans revealing veteran Dane Zorko set to miss a further 6 weeks with a quad injury. And the soaring temperatures in Paris are having an impact on the French Open. Alex Dimonor's third round opponent, Jakub Mensik, collapsed on court following his second round win. And you're up to date on Nova.
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1: York City.
0: Have you ever been to New York City? Just for a hot minute, I want you to imagine you and three of your favourite people taking a horse and carriage ride through Central Park, shopping at Macy's, eating one of those street pretzels. Well, not a street pretzel, but a pretzel from a street vendor, or a New York pizza, or a New York hot dog, or going to a baseball game, because we're sorting you out with flights, accommodation, and spending money, as well as tickets to see Harry Styles at Madison Square Garden. If you want to be an American girl, 13, 24,

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I hope you're feeling better now and that hopefully we'll be proud Maroons fans tomorrow with the Women's State of Origin. 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

0: 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My goodness, those guys make me laugh. Poor Kate yesterday was just trying to share something she was very excited about until it got derailed.
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0: Nova 106.9 is the home of Nick Lutz and Susie O'Neill. Back tomorrow morning from 6. But next, it's the Joel Creasy Show. He's got a $1,000 Aldi gift card for you to win. 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
23: 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Don't miss out. Book now. G'day, getting some minor delays with a breakdown on the Gateway Motorway Boondall at southbound, partially blocking the left lane before the Bicentennial Road exit. Trucks broken down on the Bruce Highway in Bald Hills southbound at the Gateway exit. Speed limit dropped to 61 on Ipswich Motorway, Darra eastbound in the right shoulder. That speed's down to 60 there. And a breakdown Centenary Highway, Darra northbound on the on-ramp from Ipswich Motorway. Looking for low-price everyday essentials? 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It's 19 now on Nova 106.9.
0: Nova. I'm Stephen Bartlett, the host of The Diary of a CEO. Not every conversation stays with you, but this one will.
1: Here's American paleoanthropologist, Dr. Daniel Lieberman.
2: Most mammals have those apocrine glands. Eccrine glands are watery glands, and most mammals have them just on their palms, their paws and their feet, right? You just think about it, when you wet your finger, you can turn a piece of page, right? It gives you more grip on something. So when you're trying to escape from a predator, sweating on your hands will help you run up that tree, if you're a mouse or something like that, a rodent. So most mammals have eccrine glands just on their palms, but in monkeys, they started to evolve having some sweat glands on their bodies, but not many. And so chimpanzees, monkeys have some eccrine glands on their bodies. But what we've done is we've increased that by an order of magnitude. We have like 10 times the density of eccrine glands than monkeys and chimpanzees, and we lost our fur.
0: If this made you stop and think, there's more in the full episode. Search The Diary of a CEO wherever you get your podcasts.
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28: I mean, I'm not an instructor, but I have been skydiving and really enjoyed it. But I don't know what this says about me. I preferred the free fall. Once the parachute opened, I was like, boring. But I had a bloke strapped to my back. That was rather nice. Welcome to the Joel Creasy Show. I'm here for your lunch hour. Thanks to my besties at Cash Converters. Taskmaster is back on 10 tonight. And turns out I'm a complete dumbass. My mates, less so, Anissa Nandala and Brett Blake, who are fellow contestants, they're hopping on my couch. But let's kick things off with, I think it's pronounced Taylor Swift. Opalite, you're listening to the Joel Creasy Show on Nova. I had a

0: correct? Yes. 1 point to you. It's the Joel Creasy Show for your Thursday lunchtime. A show I regularly score 1 point on is Taskmaster. And my fellow contestants, the hilarious Anissa Nandala and Brett Blake, are both here. So you and Rove seem very simpatico in your relationship. Like, you were just... like, I imagine you didn't take as much time to do stuff as the three of us did.
1: Rove is, like, the total opposite of me, because I'm... if you leave me alone, I overthink, like...
0: Really?
1: Yeah. I'm like, am I right? Is that right? Is that it? Whereas Rove is like, this is what we're doing. Let's do it. I'm like,
0: you're also so funny clapping back to Tom and Tom.
1: Does that make air?
0: Yeah,
1: I didn't
0: constantly.
1: Watch the rest of it. Okay, good.
0: Yeah, on the panel, you were so funny.
1: I made air. Great.
0: You're so cool. I'm like, she's younger than all of us, and it was just, it's like, it's so inspiring to watch. I was like, I want to be more like Anissa.
1: You know what? This is the benefit of being black. I feel like people think I'm cool instantly. And I don't really have to do anything.
2: It is actually true. Yeah,
1: facts.
2: I don't need
1: to do anything.
2: Yeah, yeah.
1: Do you get that energy as like a...
0: you got a mullet.
2: No, I don't think anyone thinks mulleted people are cool.
1: Really?
2: But you would assume I can reverse your car trailer. And I get asked all the time, and I'm very good at it.
0: You and lesbians.
2: Yeah. I used to work at the airport. I'm very good at reversing trailers.
0: You're both doing stand-up tours. Anissa, you're doing No Small Talk in Cairns, Brisbane, Gold Coast, Caloundra, Wollongong, Parramatta, Frankston, Geelong, Toowoomba, Darwin, Narrawarren, Newcastle, Sydney. Brett, you are doing Little Turd in Newcastle and Darwin.
2: Yeah. I'm at the end of my tour. Like,
0: yeah,
2: you are doing it nowhere. We're going to add some more tour dates, I think, soon. But yeah, keep an eye out for it. We're hitting some... I want to hit some more regional places.
1: Yes.
2: Know? I want to get amongst the people. Like, I love small towns. You know what I mean? I love country towns, and I love taking comedy gigs to them because they love it more than any other city. You know
1: They're
2: what I mean?
1: So happy.
2: Yeah. They're just like, thanks for coming. Let's get drunk. Like,
0: yeah, we're out of the house.
2: Yeah.
0: So only watching back, I realised how much I love the Taskmaster experience.
1: Yes.
0: But also I realised, because I have competed on shows before for charity, there's actually more at stake on Taskmaster because you're competing for nothing. Did you find that?
1: I don't know. Well, it's my first time in a competition, but I found that I cared a lot.
0: Yeah.
1: And even as I'm watching the show, I know the out... I still feel invested.
0: Oh, yeah.
1: I'm like, what? Maybe I could.
0: Yeah, it's like when I watched Titanic. I'm like, maybe this time they'll miss the iceberg. You are both so funny. Thanks for coming in. And go and see Brett Blake's Little Turd. You can get tickets from comedy.com.au and see Anissa's No Small Talk. And you can grab tickets from lavnation.com.au.
1: Can I say something else? I'm going to be filming my comedy special on yes. June 4th at the Brisbane Powerhouse. So that's next week. Please come.
0: Hell yeah. Yeah. Oh, my God. That's going to go be huge, like everything you do. So
1: I hope so.
0: Congrats on life, both of you.
2: Love you, mate. Love you, guys.
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1: Well, this week, my love bugs are helping me, but more so you out, where you could score $1,000 to spend at Aldi. Each day, I have two contestants on the line ready to enter the Aldi arena. I have an Aldi product with me in studio. Yesterday, it was jalapenos, and yes, I do commit to eating on air, and I'm still sweating. You just need to guess what it is. So let's meet today's contestants. Hey, Natasha. I think I overheard you talking to my producer. Have you had a bit of a day, babe?
2: Oh my gosh, don't even go. I'm still shaking. But yeah, I just found out I need shoulder surgery.
1: Oh, boo-hiss. No, how did you hurt it?
2: I didn't. Someone decided to run me off the road.
1: Oh my gosh. Well, that could, yeah, there's every chance.
2: Totally different,
1: that could
2: episode.
1: Have been me.
2: Yeah. Totally different segment.
1: Oh God. Yeah. Please call back in for car pranks. I would love that. And Jerry, hello. How are you going, Jerry?
3: Hey, I'm good. How are you?
1: I am wonderful. Thank you for asking. You feeling confident?
3: Very confident.
1: I like that. I like that both. Natasha v. Jerry, Jerry v. Natasha. Natasha,
3: good
1: you
3: luck.
1: Entered first. Oh, that's good sportsmanship. You entered first, Natasha, which means you get to guess first. Jerry, if Natasha is wrong, you'll get a go, and we'll go back and forth until we get the correct answer. So I've got the product with me. Let's just say less spicy than yesterday's jalapenos. They were quite delicious, though. I keep going back for more. I'm going to start with saying it's in a container, and it's cold. Natasha.
2: It's cold in a container.
1: Mm.
2: Okay, I've got an ice cream, my bucket of ice cream.
1: Oh my gosh, Jerry, I feel terrible, but admittedly,
2: no.
1: Natasha has had shoulder surgery,
2: no.
1: Or knee shoulder surgery. I can't believe you got it straight away first time.
2: Sorry,
1: correct,
2: Jerry.
1: Natasha. Oh, you're
2: no.
1: both so lovely. Jerry, just call up tomorrow under a different name. We'll accept it.
2: Oh, dear. Oh, sorry, but I'm happy for me. Don't flip me. Yes. Run me over anytime.
1: I know, yeah. This is apologies for taking you out with my car. It is Indulge Cookies and Cream Gourmet Ice Cream.
2: Oh, favourite.
1: Me
2: I'm
1: too.
2: I'm going to so Indulge when I go home now. I'm going to send a selfie with my cookies and cream on my lounge.
1: Please do.
2: When I get home to you.
1: Well, yep. Normally I have a few more rounds and I get to eating it, but you're too fast. But homing from now. We'll play once more tomorrow. If you want to win, register on the Nova Player app or online at novafm.com.au.
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0: 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But if you've got no plans this weekend, let me help you out.
1: Our Nova family around the country are here to tell you what's happening in your city this weekend. Let's whip it. It's Joel's Retro Metro Whip.
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3: Thanks, Joel. Hey, guys, it's Lauren here. Well, it is that time of year again if you're a foodie, or perhaps you're an ET, or maybe you're a force foodie. Well, the Melbourne Good Food and Wine Show, it's on this Friday to Sunday at the Convention and Exhibition Centre. Jeff's Shed, we call it here in Melbourne, with all the food and the drink to tempt even the most temperamental taste buds. Plus, Rising kicks off this weekend. Now, that's a festival of new art, performance and music in the city centre, including Library Up Late, transforming the State Library into an after-dark playground with light installations, choirs and DJs, and hopefully no grumpy librarians walking around telling everyone to be quiet. Anyway, Sean, that's what's happening in Melbourne. What's going on in Perth?
4: Hey, hey, Sean here. The Perth Observatory is giving families a chance to get cosmic with their Intro to the Stars Festival. It's happening on Saturday. There'll be virtual reality space exploration, historical tours, kids' crafts and experts sharing their knowledge about the galaxy. Finally teaching our kids all those stars can't be police choppers. And tomorrow, Musos in the Mall is back, celebrating three amazing local music acts performing from 5:30. And if you're free, good news, because it is too. Over to you, Lutzy.
5: Thank you, great man. Yes, Lutzy here in Brizzy. 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
6: Hello, friends. 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And for good reason, the laser show is on. Over to you, Adelaide.
7: Jodie Otter here. It's all happening in Adelaide this weekend. You can get your nerd on at Oz Comic Con and celebrate everything fandom, films, comics and cosplay at the Adelaide Showground. Sounds spicy. Also, I use the word nerd with the highest respect, by the way. Takes one to know one. And from cosplays to souffles, pardon my French, but the Bastille Festival is back. 4 days and nights of food creations, French wine and live entertainment in the heart of Adelaide. You'll be able to wee-wee-wee all the way home. Just crap myself up. That's a wrap on this week's Whip. Back to you, Joel.
0: Ah, cheers for that, Melbourne, Perth, Breezy, Sydney and Adelaide. So much to do. Tomorrow I will be joined by legend, icon, hero, Alan Cumming. But up next, win tickets to see Posty, Mr. Post Malone, with the Chrissy Swan Show.
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28: 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Crews are attending a crash along Creek Road, Cannon Hill, outside the shops. Reports of an accident, Bodessa Road, Archerfield, northbound. Truck's broken down on the Bruce Highway, Ball Hill, southbound at the Gateway. Exit speed limit down to 60. One in Eagle Farm, southbound too, with the speed limit reduced to 80. And there's breakdown on the Gateway 8 Mile Plains. It's northbound before the Logan Road off-ramp. 40 Winx and Qantas members save up to 50% and earn 2,000 bonus Qantas points when you spend $2,999 or more. 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For Brisbane today, continuing cloudy with rain and a possible storm. Top 21 degrees, 20 degrees now on Nova 106.9.
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0: GTFM headlines. Good afternoon, I'm Michelle Stevenson. The five Aussies and one Kiwi currently in WA quarantining due to hantavirus will have to spend another 3 weeks in isolation. The group was exposed to the virus, which has killed three people and infected 13 others during a cruise ship. Well, a fourth ISIS bride has been charged with terrorism-related offences. The 34-year-old woman was not part of the highly published groups that recently returned. Instead, she arrived quietly in September last year and will face a Melbourne court. The Nationals are demanding an election on tax changes after the government introduced its controversial budget legislation to Parliament. The legislation aims to clamp down on the capital gains tax discount and negative gearing concessions. The federal government, meantime, is suing 3M for more than $2 billion to recover significant past and future contamination expenses. The lawsuit relates to the use of the company's firefighting foams. And Beyonce fans could be in for a treat later this year. The odds of the star releasing a new album in 2026 have soared to 73% on Polymarket. And you're up to date on Nova.
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3: We are both wearing your best friend's label today.
4: We are too.
3: I believe.
4: Henny.
3: Mine's very old.
4: No, but it still looks chic.
3: So chic.
4: I was actually doing a lap of my oval like next to my apartment building last night because I'm trying to hit 10,000 steps. And I see this mum with her cap on like pushing this bicycle and it was Nadia. And I'm like, you need a TV show of like Nadia Bartel doing ordinary things. Because it was just a funny sight.
3: I have a story about her actually. I ran into somebody that did her makeup or something.
4: Yeah.
3: And said that she was just the nicest, loveliest person. People are so surprised when someone very beautiful and clever is nice.
4: Yeah, and full of soul and
3: yeah,
4: warmth.
3: Yeah, exactly.
4: She's the best.
3: Anyway, shout out to Nadia Bartel. We've got some breaking news. I don't know if Joel's covered it off or not, but
4: he hasn't.
3: Susan Boyle, we need to talk about it. You would have first seen her in 2009. On that Simon Cowell show, Britain's Got Talent. She, you know, I dreamed a dream. Everyone was shocked. She didn't look like she had a beautiful voice. She made millions of dollars. She's disappeared for 10 years. Guys, she is back and we're going to do a deep dive and description of what the hell is going on.
4: Hey, also after 3 o'clock, Post Malone, he's heading down under later this year and we have your tickets inside the bum bag in Chrissy's Quizzy. We've also got a $1,000 Aldi gift card to give away.
3: I literally care about nothing but Susan Ball right now.
4: We're talking about it next.

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11: Go. Fitzy, Whipper and Kate for the drive home. 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
12: Have you seen a snake in the wild? You freeze. You don't walk towards it. The snake can't feel threatened. Because you can't say to it, where's your legs?
13: Because
12: it'll go, well, that's a bit low. 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You know I'm a snake. Yeah. Come over here.
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0: greatest concerts I've been to, one of the greatest performances, Dua Lipa.
1: Indeed.
0: I was so surprised. You're listening to the Chrissy Swan Show on Nova. We were wrong about Kim and Lewis.
2: Chrissy's clickbait.
0: I want you to admit it.
1: I'm happy to. I was going to say, you don't even need to own this one. This was fully me. I thought that he was just a platonic. I thought it was a platonic friendship, a platonic relationship.
0: Well, because I think that. Can't. Yeah. but no, it's like they are on.
1: They are on.
0: They are on. And it's in a really like unsexy way, we're proving that they are a couple because kids now know each other. And you don't do that unless it's serious.
1: Right.
0: Do you know what I mean?
1: Wait, is that his mum?
0: His mum, Carmen. Lewis Hamilton brought his mum, Carmen, to Nobu, Malibu. Have you been there?
1: I have.
0: It was Scott Disick's birthday. Is he okay?
1: Look, I think he needs to chill out on the GLPs. But that's just my opinion.
0: Chill on the GLP. It sounds like a song that we could put through that little motor.
1: AI creator.
0: I'm going to say something. I'm looking at a photo of Scott Disick. He looks like, you know, in the Pac-Man video game, how there's the Pac-Man and then there's the ghost that goes.
1: Yep.
0: He looks like the ghost.
1: Yeah, he does. You're right.
0: Yeah.
1: Gosh, Lewis Hamilton just knows how to dress.
0: He's very stylish. He'd have a stylist, though, wouldn't he?
1: I think he is just good at fashion.
0: Why?
1: I think he has his own, yeah.
0: It's all that international living.
1: Exactly right.
0: Anyway, Kris Jenner and Kim and Scott's kids were also in attendance.
1: Wow, so Kris met Carmen, Lewis's mum.
0: All together.
1: That's legit.
0: That is so unhot.
1: What?
0: Do you know what I mean? Like, I don't know, they've been in Monaco and Paris and la la la having a gorgeous time. And now it looks like they're at the Taco Bell with Carmen and sharing a. Do you know what I mean? I don't know. That's just dull.
1: With all the feral kids, they probably just got back from Kanye's and they're always little rats when they come back from the dads.
0: Yes, and they're saying weird things.
1: Yeah.
0: Nah, I reckon he's got about 2 months back out of there. Gayle King has addressed the persistent rumours that she and her best friend, Oprah Winfrey, are secretly lovers. And I have a theory about this. Have a listen to what Gayle said.
3: I was recently divorced and there was the National Enquirer did a story about that's the
0: this
3: reason
0: was in the
3: 80s. Divorce because they're secretly gay. Number one, if we were gay, we would tell you. It's hard enough for me to get a date on a Saturday night and now people think I'm a lesbian. And she said, no, we should just leave it alone. So, well, that's fine for you to say. You have somebody. I don't.
1: I want them to come out as been in love purely to hear Oprah do the announcement. Oh, hey, wonder how Stedman's going.
0: Can you imagine the wig that she'd save for that particular interview? My theory is this.
1: Shoot.
0: Sometimes, and it is a thing with women, sometimes you go your whole life and you do not have a best girlfriend. You just miss out on that lotto.
1: Mm.
0: It's the same with, you know, sexual relationships, romantic relationships.
1: Yep.
0: But sometimes you meet your soulmate and they are soulmates. And
1: agreed.
0: I feel so fortunate because I have met my soulmate in primary school and I just feel like the luckiest. And people have said about me and Beck.
1: Yeah.
0: Oh, what's going on? Her mum was like, is there something you need to tell me?
1: Really?
0: Yeah, in like year 11 because we were just inseparable. We're so fortunate. And people that haven't had that or you know, can't understand it.
1: Yes.
0: Have to go, oh, well, they're
1: obviously
0: doing
1: together.
0: The business. Exactly.
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0: A broken down car at Belmont Gateway Motorway southbound. It's on the left shoulder before Old Cleveland Road and the speed limit has been reduced to 80. There's a tree down Redland Bay Road eastbound in the left lane after Vienna Road at Alexandra Hills. Traffic is getting busier coming out of Brisbane City through to Green Slopes on the Pacific Motorway, and Western Freeway has started to slow southbound between Indooroopilly and Fig Tree Pocket. There is heavy traffic for Gateway Motorway building at Deakin Deviation, and Gympie Road's also building through Bald Hills. Today at Harvey Norman, get 10% in bonus gift cards when you spend $500 or more on selected products. 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Hurry, offer ends Friday. Dropping overnight to 15 degrees. Expected top tomorrow is 23 and partly cloudy on Nova 106.9.
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24: Hello, I'm Michelle Stevenson. The Treasurer has used Question Time to ridicule the Coalition after they demanded the government call an early election over the controversial tax changes. Labor has today introduced its budget legislation to rein in capital gains and negative gearing concessions. The Libs and Nats say voters should get the final say, though. But Jim Chalmers says he's surprised the Coalition wants to go to the polls.
25: Now, I hear them chirping away about going to an early election, Mr. Speaker. I don't think they want an election right now. Mr. Speaker.
24: A fourth so-called ISIS bride is facing a lengthy stint in jail after being charged with terrorism-related offences. The 34-year-old woman was not part of a highly publicised group that recently returned. Instead, she arrived quietly in September last year. Five Aussies and a Kiwi national who were on board the cruise ship at the centre of a deadly hantavirus outbreak will have to spend an extra 3 weeks in quarantine. The Health Minister says the latest advice suggests the group needs to serve out the full 42-day isolation period in a purpose-built facility outside Perth. 3M is being sued by the federal government for more than $2 billion after dozens of defence sites were contaminated by the company's firefighting foams. The government argues the manufacturer withheld and misrepresented the environmental effects of the substance. And Cynthia Erivo has declared she's done talking about Wicked. The actress who starred in the box office hit alongside Ariana Grande has also shut down rumours the pair's friendship is on the rocks, insisting they still exchange texts almost every day. Now let's see what's happening on Nine News.
26: Thanks, Michelle. I'm Melissa Downs. Tonight, horror in Childers, a man accused of murdering an elderly dog walker and other serious offences. Southeast soaking, more storms forecast, Origin fury, fallout from Kaelin Ponga's sensational send-off, calls for banks to compensate scam victims, how much you could get, and the mega makeover for Howard Smith Wharves. 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

0: 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It's getting hot in here.
1: Swan's sweeping statements.
0: Yeah. Just leave the Parmesan on the table and back away. And I'm going to have my way with it. I want to do it myself.
2: Step away, Martin.
0: You're not going to want to see this, Martin.
2: I'm not repeating my sweeping statement. I can't say something negative about her again.
0: You absolutely
2: cannot. Let's go to Rebecca. Hey, Beck.
3: Hi, how are you?
2: We're good.
0: We're good. Are you cranky? Are you angry about something?
3: Yeah, I am.
0: I can tell. What is it?
3: People walking down the streets with their socks and their Crocs.
0: I agree. It looks awful and it's counterproductive.
3: It looks very tacky.
2: How do you want them to wear them?
3: Without the socks.
2: Okay, so you're happy with a Croc just on its own?
3: Yes.
2: Just matter of fact.
0: Yes.
2: Rebecca? Class dismissed. You have won a double pass to Masters of the Universe in cinemas June 4.
0: That'll be great. I've heard good reviews about it. Hello, Fiona.
4: Hello, how are you?
0: I'm good. Yours is also restaurant-based and you sound nervous.
4: I would like any restaurant without a playground to ban children.
0: Without yes. a playground.
4: Without a playground. If it's got a playground, bring them along. It's all yours. No playground. I want to eat dinner at 5:30 without any kids there.
0: Oh, that is peak kid time too, 5:30.
4: Peak kid time, but I'm conditioned that now and I need to eat early so I can go to bed early.
0: How do you feel about dogs in restaurants?
2: Ugh.
4: Can they not drop further? They're okay.
0: They'll drop further. They'll drop more than that, Fiona.
4: Yeah.
0: No,
4: they have to stay at 2. They can't play grandmas with the kids.
0: I love you and I love that you eat at 5:30. You're a

0: queen.
1: Ban the dogs as well, Fee. All right, let's finish with Joan.
0: Joan. What is your sweeping statement, your unpopular opinion?
2: Oh, it's very popular with me. Mm. We are completely allowed as adult taxpaying people to cut off our family, whether that's your siblings, your parents. They're not allowed on your social media. That's only for people I like. They're not allowed to know your address. They're not allowed to let themselves in and go through your underwear drawer and ask why you have G-strings. You are allowed to not have contact with your relations.
0: Joan, I feel like there's more to this story.
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3: There's a car broken down at Drewvale Logan Motorway westbound. It's on the left shoulder after Wembley Road off-ramp and the speed limit has been reduced to 80. A car broken down at Belmont Gateway Motorway southbound. That one's on the left shoulder before Old Cleveland Road. The speed limit's reduced to 80. There's congestion building for the Mount Lindsay Highway southbound between Middle Road and Green Road through Boronia Heights. And it's slowing up for the Gateway Motorway northbound at Deakin Deviation as usual. And Gympie Road's a heavy run northbound through Bald Hills. Absolutely everything is on sale at Freedom. 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Dropping overnight to 15 degrees. Expected top tomorrow is 23 and partly cloudy conditions on Nova 106.9.
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20: Have you seen a snake in the wild? 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The snake can't feel threatened. 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
21: Because
20: it'll go, well, that's a bit low. 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You know, I'm a snake. Yeah. Come over here.
19: Driving you home from four on.

0: the Chrissy Swan Show on Nova. We are almost out of here. Handing over the broadcasting baton to Fitzy, Whipper and Kate. But first,
1: Chrissy's Clickbait.
0: Where are we rolling the dice here, Jack? Are we going Olivia Rodrigo first? Yeah. Or are we going Cynthia Erivo?
2: Let's finish with Cynthia.
0: Okay, done. Olivia Rodrigo, in the news again, she has been roundly kind of trolled for wearing a baby doll dress while promoting the third album. You Seem Pretty Sad for a Girl So In Love. I've barely got my head around Harry Styles' album, and now she's done this to me.
2: I just was going to say, you did very well with remembering that, because I'm struggling.
0: I read it. Yeah, there is no way. I am excited. I have it bookmarked on my Spotify. I can't wait to hear it. But, yeah, everybody's saying it was inappropriate to wear a baby doll dress, which is the one with the hem just under the buzzies, and it's quite short. Everything's covered. She's just got her legs out. She doesn't get it either.
3: I have worn outfits that are, like, maybe revealing on stage, and, like, that wasn't inappropriate, but me, like, fully covered up in a dress that people deem to be, like, childlike was inappropriate, and I just think it shows how we just, like, really normalize pedophilia in our culture, and it's just this, like, rhetoric that we're fed as girls. Don't wear that because then a man is going to sexualize your body and it's your fault. I didn't think that I looked sexy in that at all. I was like, this is so cool. I feel like I look like Kathleen Hanna or like Courtney Love, all these people who are my heroes.
0: I see nothing wrong with it. It wouldn't have even crossed my mind.
2: I see nothing wrong with it, so much to a point that I wish she hadn't commented on it.
0: I agree.
2: I wish that her management or her PR said, hey, let's not even go there.
0: It's because, a non-story.
2: Yeah, it's a real non-story that now we're talking about because she's commented on it.
0: Yeah.
2: And that, because she is doing so much press at the moment, I think there needs to be some guidance.
0: Yeah, I agree. I wonder what her best friend, Robert Smith from The Cure, would think of this. Oh, my God, I've got to get you that audio of him.
2: Yes, on the red carpet, you said.
0: He got inducted into some sort of Hall of Fame, and his response to an overenthusiastic reporter is, mwah,
2: let's get it for me this time tomorrow.
0: Okay, done. Let's talk Cynthia Erivo. Her and Ariana Grande seem to do more publicity for Wicked and the sequel than I've ever seen before. Well, she has sat down with Variety to be interviewed and she's had a gutful.
4: Do you mind if we do another question that isn't about Wicked? Because I feel like I've spent the last 2 years talking about it, and I think that we have an opportunity to start talking about something else. And I love Wicked, but I've just talked about it ad nauseum.
0: Oh, you feel like you've talked about it for two years?
2: Now!
0: Yeah! We've heard it for 2 years.
2: Also, I appreciate now she's come to that, but, like, why didn't she come to that decision a year ago in the middle of the press tour?
0: Or, like, in the middle of the press tour, don't be so weird.
2: Yeah.
0: And, like, just, that was the weirdest press tour and it was never ending. And you are right, Cynthia Erivo. You have been talking about it ad nauseum, but guess what else? We've been subjected to it as well. So, quit pro quo.
2: Fitzy, Whipper and Kate are up next. Have a great Thursday night.
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24: Singleby could crash at Yatla. The M1 northbound, two left lanes are blocked at Stanmore Road with delays from Lars Road. There's a car broken down at Rochdale, Miles Platting Road off-ramp. Southbound, it's in the left lane after the Gateway motorway with peak delays from Belmont. The speed limit has been reduced to 40. Also got a car broken down at Drewvale, Logan motorway westbound. That's on the left shoulder after Wembley Kingsley Road off-ramp. Speed limit with that one has been dropped to 80. And there's one broken down for the gateway southbound through Belmont with the speed limit down to 60. Dan Murphy's don't match prices, they beat them. 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Dropping overnight to 15. Expected top tomorrow is 23 with wind easing and partly cloudy on Nova 106.9.
0: Got a crude annual leave and it's just sitting there? 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
5: Good afternoon, I'm Michelle Stevenson. South Australia Police say they won't give up the search for missing four-year-old Gus Lamont despite the latest three-day operation uncovering no fresh evidence. One of Gus's grandparents remains a suspect 8 months after the little boy vanished without a trace from Oak Park Station. Detective Superintendent Darren Filkey admits no evidence was found on any of the devices or vehicles seized from the family homestead.
6: We won't give up. We want to get some closure for the family and we really want to find Gus. The reality is, the longer this goes on, the closer we get to not finding him. And I think we all need to be aware of that. That's not going to stop our resolve or our determination to do it, but it's a reality of what might happen.
5: Opposition leader Angus Taylor has been pulled up for using vulgar language against the PM during a fiery question time. The coalition has demanded an early election after Labor pressed ahead with legislation to rein in capital gains and negative gearing. Anthony Albanese was defending the tax changes when Mr. Taylor made the jab. Well, five Aussies and a Kiwi national exposed to hantavirus on a cruise ship will be kept in quarantine for longer than initially thought. The group staying at the National Centre for Resilience in Perth will now be forced to wait until June 23. Before walking free. The state funeral for AFL great Neil Danaher will be held at the MCG at 1 p.m. on June 10. The Danaher family asking for donations to fight MND in lieu of flowers. And Kim Kardashian and Lewis Hamilton appear to be taking their relationship to the next step. The British F1 superstar joining Kim and her kids for a dinner in LA. Now let's see what's happening on Nine News.
25: Thanks, Michelle. I'm Melissa Downs. Tonight, horror in Childers. A man accused of murdering an elderly dog walker and other serious offences. Southeast soaking, more storms forecast. Origin fury, fallout from Kalyn Ponga's sensational send-off. Calls for banks to compensate scam victims, how much you could get. And the mega makeover for Howard Smith Wharves. 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
30: And now the moment we've been waiting for is here.
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31: Whipper.
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31: And Kate.
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32: Welcome to the show. It is your Thursday afternoon. The argument still continues as it has all day. Kate Ritchie claiming Queensland was robbed.
34: Well, I'm just throwing it out there. Robbed. I'm not saying it was true. I mean, we all thought the game was over in the first 20 minutes, didn't we?
32: Yeah.
35: Well, I thought Kalyn Ponga's shoulder charge was very similar to yours on Whipper in the kitchen just
32: and
35: before.
32: That hurt.
34: We're not meant
35: hard.
34: To talk about that.
35: No, yeah. Well, you've got a cut above your eye, Whip. I think you need to come off.
32: But
35: did change the game, didn't it?
32: Yep.
35: It was all over. James Tedesco, what a freak Teddy is. That was in the wet to bobble it around. I mean, Whip, you can't even mark one in the dry. So
32: don't worry about that. My wife's a Queenslander, and she said, all right, we hit halftime, done.
35: What
32: I'm
35: year
32: off to
35: did
32: bed.
35: She play?
32: She played 84, 85.
34: Great. I got a message from my mum too saying, well, I'm off to bed.
32: Yep, that's it. I'm
34: half-time,
32: done.
34: Time. That's it.
32: 20 zip. See you later.
34: Yeah.
32: Bang, well done, New South
34: Who
32: Wales.
34: Who would have thought?
32: Okay, another chance for a family cruise. That's at 4:30. Coming up next, though, a shock from Cindy Crawford. Haven't heard her name for a while.
35: She's not a Queenslander, is she?
32: She is. She's up for game two,
34: I think. I think she's been to the Wit Sundays once upon a time.
32: 3 weeks' time, she's stretching up for game two already. Going to be representing New South Wales. Harry Styles right now, American Girls, what a great track. Fitzy, Whipper, Kate, that's Stuart and Cindy Crawford next.

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3: 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Whoever wins today, Fitz, goes through to the grand final tomorrow.
2: Yeah, it's karaoke.

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2: I love it. Man, it's getting close now, isn't it?
3: Okay, do you know what? Whoever wins today,

0: Tame Impala, Dracula. It's a great track. Fitzy Whipper Kate on your Thursday afternoon. Hey, how's everyone? How's everyone going with their pet at home? Yeah, everyone going all right?
1: Yeah, great. Yeah,
0: we've got the point where we might actually send the dog away to get trained.
1: Oh, my God.
0: Did you know you can do that?
2: Yeah, I know.
0: Send it off to training camp and it comes back programmed.
1: No, it doesn't. Because you're the one that still has to give it the orders. The one that has to do it.
0: Apparently it works.
1: Off
0: you go, Albert. See you, mate.
2: If you implement it when it returns, because I will admit, when I was filming Australia's Got Talent, it was very, long hours,
0: yeah,
2: right? And I was
0: there
2: doing radio as well. And so Annie went on a little holiday to the country.
0: There you go.
2: Unfortunately, she came back.
0: Worse.
2: No, she came back. But I will say that I maybe wasn't across completely the kind of training they were doing, and she came back a bit timid.
0: Right.
2: So
0: Okay. You
2: have to be very careful where you send your dog and
0: Correct. How
2: they are getting it to do what they want it to do.
0: Someone else told us too, just on the topic. I mean, if you haven't heard me whinge before, we have a 16-week-old Greater Swiss Mountain dog
2: that you really, really, really, really,
0: really love,
2: wanted.
0: Really love. Yeah. If you put foil on things, they don't go near it. So, if you've got a staircase, you can put foil down on the stairs, and the dog won't step on the foil. So it'll know not to go up the stairs. Haven't tried it. Stairs don't seem to be the issue at the moment. It's just that it wheezes 600 times a day inside on the floor.
2: That's what puppies do.
0: Yeah, what about the silk rug? How's that looking? Pretty good?
2: No, wheeze stained.
0: Okay, let's move on. An AI-powered pet translator has sold 10,000 units in a back order promoted by a company that says it has 95% accuracy. It's a collar that it wears around the neck, and it can translate and recognise any vocalisation your dog might make, the emotions your dog might experience, and any of the behavioural language you have with your dog.
1: Well, I'm getting served up these ads where you spray into a dog's mouth and it's got horrible teeth, and with one spray, it comes out completely white, clean.
0: What does?
1: Tommy, I'll have to play it for you tomorrow.
3: It's the worst
1: AI-generated ad of all time, but it's sucking people in.
0: I mean, the thing is, I remember when I was a kid, we had a dog called Jesse.
2: I wasn't sure whether it was Cassie or Jesse.
0: Anyway.
1: Love that dog.
0: Yeah, Jesse.
2: Really, it was our favourite dog.
0: We loved
2: Member of the family.
0: We loved Jesse. And I used to say to Mum, do you know, I wish Jesse could talk. And she said, well, imagine if every dog had an opinion. And I went, you're dead right. And that's what social media has turned into.
2: Debbie Downer.
1: What a beautiful.
0: But she makes a really good point. And now this technology is suggesting that you know what your dog is doing, saying, thinking, wanting. So imagine walking out of the house and your dog goes, don't go.
2: So that's what it is all about. It comes back to you and your fear of being abandoned and unloved. So you're not getting enough love from your family, and now you want to make sure that the 16-week-old makes you feel important.
0: Imagine Annie sitting there, right? You're watching
2: Didn't
0: the TV.
2: Didn't listen to a word I said.
0: No, because the comment doesn't make sense.
2: I don't want to hear what Annie has to say or think because I get enough of that in my life. Annie is there to provide other services, right, or love. And the other thing I want to point out is how many of you listening or you guys who have got pets, do you really want your dog to be able to talk and tell other people what you're doing in the house when they're not there? Because the dog sees and smells everything. Do you want your dog to tell tales?
0: It would be a little robot voice that comes from the collar, and it would be like, Mum had another vape today.
1: Who is the lady in her bikini
2: who came at 11 and left at 11:30?
0: Mum was in the pool house with the pool boy for a long time. Oh, you lying little mutt.
2: What would your dog say, Fitz?
0: He doesn't do anything
1: all
0: day.
1: Can I go for a walk?
2: No, Beastie by name, Beastie by nature.
1: Yeah, it's this is the you've been sucked in again. Your algorithm's out again, big fella.
0: I'm going to buy one, I think.
2: I want to be your dog, just quietly.
1: Really?
2: If I get to. No,
0: well,
2: I don't want to
0: be on our floor. Do you?
2: No, yeah. But I want you to send me on an expensive holiday.
1: I don't need to be a dog to wear on your floor, mate.
0: Well, you just want to be trained for 3 days. My God.
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6: A broken down car at Eagle Farm Gateway Motorway southbound. It's on the left shoulder after Morton Drive on ramp and the speed limit's down to 60. Earlier crash at Yatala for the M1 northbound has now been cleared, but it did add to peak congestion this afternoon from Beachy Road. There is a crash at Alchester, Ridgewood Road and Whitewood Street, and a broken down car at Indooroopilly on the Western Freeway. That's inbound on the left shoulder before the Waverley Road overpass. Traffic's not too bad on the Western Freeway southbound from Indooroopilly. 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Hurry, offer ends Friday. Down to 15 tonight, top of 23 tomorrow with wind easing and partly cloudy on Nova 106.9.
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29: Let's get the party started. See you at the bar, you was hardly talking. That's when I knew that your heart was scarring. Friends to lovers need a part to star in. Like, wait, babe, let me ask your pardon. This ain't Gucci, this is Prada, darling. If you want something, you can ask.

0: good, isn't it?
1: Yeah, I mean, just, and you can just imagine it, can't you? Her on the stage, she looking like a kind of... No, everyone was so surprised by the voice because she was your average housewife.
0: Yeah, yeah.
1: Ant and Dec on the side of the stage going, you weren't expecting that.
2: No one really blows you away anymore in talent shows, do they?
3: Paul Potts, was it?
2: Well, that's just the same around the same time. Yeah, he was even older than Susan Boyle.
3: I think he did Ness and Dorma. No, yeah, he had terrible teeth, the poor guy, and he won it. And the first thing he did was fix his pegs.
2: Well, who are some of our who blew people away in our talent shows? Yeah, in her original.
3: Yep.
2: And then also Anthony Kalia when he did The Prayer was pretty, that was massive.
1: But what about, which was the Australian version, Australia's Got Talent. Is this the second time I've talked about Australia's Got Talent?
3: I don't know,
1: yes,
3: but go on.
1: In this show. The guy, can you Google who won it, Tommy? But they were two gymnasts.
3: The Veronicas?
2: No, I don't see this. No. When you don't even remember who
1: they
2: are.
1: The brothers.
4: It wasn't Acromazing.
1: No, they were amazing.
3: You're not thinking Brothers 3 from Mudgee.
1: No.
2: Give me a break. No one remembers them.
1: Yes, they do, because I remember I did the big gold buzzer. You go back and watch it.
3: They played on the weekends, and I gave them
1: the big gold confetti because they
2: don't even know their names.
1: The Rambutan brothers.
4: Was it Main Tenant?
1: The Ramadani brothers.
3: I know who you're talking about.
1: Yes, and they balanced on each other's head. They were incredible.
2: Oh, give me a break. No one's seen them since.
1: No, they do. Well, I think they do the
3: They
1: rounds.
3: Do circuses. I've seen them advertised. Like, we've got the Ramadan brothers.
1: The Ramadani brothers.
3: Ramadani brothers.
1: Yeah, anyway, let's get back to Susan Boyle. She seems to be about to make a comeback or some kind of reinvention. She's doing what they all tend to do.
2: Hip-hop?
1: No.
2: Right.
1: She's wiped her socials.
3: Oh,
1: you know,
3: my God.
1: When they do the full...
3: Oh. Yeah, clean slate.
1: It's like a clean...
3: Relaunch.
1: Clean slate. And then, mysteriously, there are photos. I think we've got them to pop on the screen, maybe. There are photos of her that have dropped with a completely new revamped look. So she's got a blonde...
3: Is that a wig?
1: I would imagine so. It's blonde.
3: Wow.
1: Think Denise Drysdale's Bob
3: from
1: Studio 10. It's a blonde version of that.
3: Do you know what? I was so confused. When I saw Baby Reindeer for the first time, I thought that was Susan Boyle.
1: What are you talking about?
3: I thought it was Susan Boyle acting.
1: I know.
3: In
1: I mean,
3: Baby Reindeer.
1: And you thought, wow, Susan Boyle is incredibly talented. It's not Susan Boyle.
2: How do you reinvent yourself? I mean, she's still got an amazing voice. By the looks of the photos, Kate, what genre of music are we looking at here? It looks like it's
3: classical or swing?
2: Sultry or it's a...
1: I don't know. I don't know if the look has anything to do with the music. I just think the look is to garner attention. I mean, what is she doing? There must be a brand new album. Who knows?
3: The last time we actually heard from her, I think, was the Ice Bucket Challenge. Is that in the system?
1: What did she do?
3: She got to tip a bucket of water over her head.
2: And well, Tommy, you had that great line, didn't you, back in the day?
4: Yeah.
2: That she's the only Boyle that you'd love to have on your body.
3: Mm-hmm.
4: I think this is... Yeah, that was her reaction with the Ice Bucket Challenge.
2: Okay. Yeah, that's right.
3: Yeah. No squeezing that, Boyle.
2: Tell ya. Well...
1: Good luck to her. I mean, I know she has had her challenges and she was really up against it there for a while. So, stay tuned here. I will give you the latest in the Susan Boyle updates as they happen.
2: Yeah, good. Good one, Fitz.
3: I really like that. Hold on a tick. There we go. Okay, our mind reading game, Mind the Gap, it returns just after the news. Who is going to be able to read minds today? You'll have to find out.
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4: Broken down car, Gateway Motorway southbound. It's on the left shoulder after Morton Drive on ramp at Eagle Farm, and the speed limit has been reduced to 60. There is a car broken down at Drewvale Logan Motorway westbound. That's on the left shoulder after Wembley Road off ramp. The speed limit at that location down to 80. It looks pretty good at the moment for the Western Freeway. No delays from Indooroopilly to Fig Tree Pocket. Still got a little bit of congestion for Gateway Motorway northbound at Deegan Deviation and for Gympie Road through Bald Hills. It's end of financial year at Beaumont Tiles with up to 26% of selected wall and floor tiles. 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T's and C's apply. Down to 15 tonight, top of 23 tomorrow with wind easing and partly cloudy conditions on Nova 106.9.
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8: Good afternoon, I'm Michelle Stevenson. SA Police concede it's disappointing no evidence has been found linked to missing Gus Lamont in the latest search in the state's outback. The four-year-old vanished 8 months ago. Authorities say the more time that passes, the further away they get to finding the child. One of the boy's grandparents remains a suspect. Federal police are defending the time it's taken to lay charges against an ISIS bride who returned to Australia from Syria last year. The 34-year-old facing a Melbourne court over accusations she travelled to the war-torn region in 2013 to join Islamic State. AFP Deputy Commissioner Hilda Surek says today's arrest was a long time in the making.
9: These are highly complex matters and we need to be able to take the time and effort to make sure that the evidence is admissible and to a legal standard.
8: Three other ISIS brides have been charged in the last fortnight, including two Melbourne women accused of slavery offences. Six returned travellers from a hantavirus-stricken cruise ship will need to quarantine for 3 weeks longer than initially planned. The group have been isolating in a Perth quarantine facility since returning to Australia earlier this month. They'll now be made to spend the entire 42-day incubation period in the facility. A global manufacturing giant is being sued by the Australian government for more than $2 billion. 3M is accused of misleading the community about toxic chemicals in its firefighting foam. And Beyonce fans could be in for a treat later this year. The odds of the superstar releasing a new album in 2026 have soared to 73% on Polymarket. Now let's see what's happening on Nine News tonight.
27: Thanks, Michelle. I'm Melissa Downs. Tonight, horror in Childers, a man accused of murdering an elderly dog walker and other serious offences. Southeast soaking, more storms forecast, Origin fury, fallout from Kaelin Ponga's sensational send-off, calls for banks to compensate scam victims, how much you could get, and the mega makeover for Howard Smith Wharves. 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
33: Welcome to the show. If you're just tuning in, you may have jumped in your car after a tough Thursday. One day to the weekend, you little beauty. And for the Queenslanders, I will confirm, Game 2, June 13 in Melbourne Town.
34: Oh, MCG. Mm-hmm. If they win that one, they're coming home to Queensland, I tell you, for the final game. But, geez, that was a belter last night, wasn't
33: huge.
34: It?
33: Huge. Absolutely huge.
34: Who bloody would have thought that the refs stuffed it for everyone? I mean, that's
35: Is that right? I mean, did New South Wales even have a game plan?
33: Oh, well said, mate. Well said.
34: They interviewed Kaelin Ponga this morning, and he said he hadn't had much sleep overnight. And they said, was that because of the decision that they gave and sent you off? And he said, nah, I don't usually sleep after a game. game anyway. Mine's most professional sports people can't sleep after
33: really?
34: A night game.
33: I was always able to go straight to sleep.
35: Why is that?
33: Well,
34: you retired from footy at 18.
33: Yeah, but I could sleep, you know, no drama straight afterwards, an hour after the game. Maybe.
35: I think it's all let's not get into the things that... they take before the game.
33: And after the game. Yeah. Post Malone tickets, 5:30 today in half an hour's time. But coming up next, are we in sync? Can we read minds?
35: Oh, sorry.
33: No, not like that. I mean, we know each other well enough.
34: Origin! Oh, no.
33: No, we haven't started yet.
35: Word, sorry. Oh, that's a good one.
33: Yeah, we'll do it next.

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10: Are y'all ready to party tonight?
11: Has he, I've just thrown it out there, it's the Big Ass Tour. He hasn't put on weight, has he? Is the size of the tour, is that what the size of the tour is called?
12: I think so, yeah. I don't think you'd name a tour after the size of your caboose, would you?
13: Oh, I don't know about
11: He did lose a bit of weight. You know, I love this tidbit about Post Malone. When he made all his money, Kate, and his mates were just going along for the ride. Post, we'll come on tour with you. He built a huge shed out the back of his house and put, like, bunk beds in there so his mates could just stay at his house all the time.
13: That's right.
12: Round of mine.
13: Well, I guess that's better than having them in the actual house.
12: Yeah, it is.
13: Because you could probably hose that one out.
12: Yeah, I know I can't get rid of you, so at least I'll build a barn out the back.
13: Yeah.
11: Tyler, you're going to Post Malone!
14: You're bloody kidding me.
12: Bang.
13: No.
14: Oh, bro, that's so cool. Thank you guys so much.
12: Tyler, out of interest, what do you do with yourself, mate?
14: I'm a
12: forklift
14: driver, man.
12: Ah.
11: Oh, so posty on the work site sometimes, Tyler?
14: Oh, yeah, 100%.
12: Oh, you turn that
11: what's
12: up in the forky.
11: What's your favourite song, Mad Dog?
14: That'll be... Oh, so I've gone blank. I'm so psyched.
11: That's crazy. No, that's all right. No, that's okay.
14: Feeling Whitney.
12: 100%.
11: Well done. Don Tolliver's going to be there. Pre-sale is on now. Tickets and tour live information at livenation.com.au. Enjoy, Tyler.
14: Thanks, guys. Have a good night.
12: Good on you, legend. More tickets tomorrow on the show. Somber now, 12 to 12 on Nova.

0: Wow. That is the latest from Gracie Abrams. Hit the Wall is the name of that song. You heard it here first. At Nova. I don't think she punched a wall at a footy club, mate. Very different, the lyrics.
1: Wikipedia, mate. It's funny.
0: Is that like, still a thing?
1: Yeah, it's still going. It's still out there.
2: Yes.
0: Yeah, but I just don't think it's a trustworthy service anymore.
1: What are you talking about?
0: Wikipedia. Would you trust Wikipedia over OpenAI or Claude?
1: Yep. You have to show evidence of your information that you submit, mate.
0: People just jump on there publicly and update it with something ridiculous. Like that time you were spotted, I think it's in your Wikipedia fits, you were spotted rollerblading with a bum bag and no shirt on.
1: No, that was the Daily Telegraph. That was not Wikipedia, you peanut.
0: So that'll be updated?
2: When did you wear a bum bag?
1: That was Whipper and Tom playing funny buggers. Next thing you know,
3: so funny.
0: Wikipedia.
1: Spotted. Guess who don't sue? Mm-hmm. I did sue and I won a lot of money off it. How's this Wikipedia page? List of people who have died while on the toilet.
3: Oh.
1: It's been a long day.
0: On the throne.
1: See you again. Do you know what? This is Wikipedia, so it's all true. It goes back, it starts at the summer of 581 BC.
0: What?
1: Duke
2: God, Jing. We're going to be for ages.
0: Oh, mate. Doesn't this show finish at 6?
2: Oh, God, I'm going to be here. We're at 6:30.
0: I've got to let Ricky Lee and Tim know.
1: It was a great summer. It was hot, that one. It was a bit of a drought. But in China, Duke Jing of Jin died falling into a toilet pit, Kate, and that's been recorded.
0: Did you say pit?
1: Yeah. Yep.
0: That would be a terrible way to die.
1: Oh, wouldn't it?
0: Covered in...
1: George II of Great Britain in October of 1760, he had a heart attack on the toilet. Throne.
0: I could understand that. Like, if you had a system error and you were pushing really hard,
1: That was at Kensington Palace. Is that... Well, where's Ken... Is that near Buckingham?
0: Yeah, Kensington Palace.
2: Yeah, that's the lovely little one.
1: I didn't know this one, Kate, but we know Elvis Presley died on the toilet. That was 16th of August 1977. I didn't know Julie Garland died on the toilet.
0: Did she?
2: Yeah.
1: Yes.
2: What from?
1: She's had a few too many.
0: Hey, isn't that your birthday, Fitz? October 16th?
1: No,
2: Huey's on
1: August 17. No, he's 17th of August. Yeah, he's the day before Elvis Presley was found on the toilet. To Keith Sorrellan, this was in 2019, 21st of June. This is on a Wikipedia page. He fell unconscious on an aeroplane, had a heart attack, and they landed and they found him
0: on the
1: toilet in the aeroplane.
0: You know,
1: and the last one, 4th of March 2022, Aaron Henderson, a bulldozer, drove over at his portable toilet.
0: Oh, no. No.
1: While he was in there.
0: Oh, no. How do you do that?
1: That seems like a jackass stunt or
0: doesn't
1: something
0: it?
1: Like that, doesn't it?
0: It wasn't Elvis Presley. Correct me if I'm wrong. He was eating a sandwich at the same time.
2: A sandwich?
0: Now, a sandwich.
2: Oh.
0: Now, who eats on the toilet?
2: People do.
0: No,
2: gross.
0: They don't.
1: Come on, yes, mate, they do.
0: No one thinks, I'm going to sit down.
2: In my own.
0: Yep, fill one end and empty the other.
2: Yeah, they do.
1: No, it's...
2: In fact, dob them in. We'll run through a list tomorrow at the same time.
0: Of the people that do that. Celebrities?
2: Yeah. No.
0: That eat on the toilet.
2: If your husband does that or your brother...
1: Raphael
2: or a lady,
1: Vadella.
2: Not that a lady would ever do that.
1: Raphael Vadella in 2013 in jail. He slipped in the shower and then sat down on his toilet in his jail cell and died of a heart attack there as well. This is all recorded.
0: That'd be one reason I'd hate to go to prison. How uncomfortable do those stainless steel dunnies look?
1: Oh, man.
0: You know, they don't even have a seat on them. They're just like a spray down fixed mould bolted to the ground thrown.
1: Yeah.
0: I don't want to empty anything on that.
1: Well,
2: is that the only reason you don't want to go to
0: Tom? You'd eat on the toilet. You'd eat a donut on the toilet.
3: Wouldn't you, Tommy, or a burrito or something like that, Tommy? I could see you
0: stuffing your cake.
2: If you had to eat one thing quickly,
0: what would you eat on the dumper?
2: What would you eat if you had to take something in and finish it off in the toilet?
4: Oh, maybe a nice Dauphinoise cheese with some quince.
0: Oh, some stuff. Stable table. Oh, my gosh.
1: Here's another page of people who have killed toilets.
0: Tom.
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7: There's a broken down car at Eagle Farm Gateway Motorway southbound. It's on the left shoulder after Morton Drive on ramp, and the speed limit has been reduced to 60. Traffic is busy for the Western Freeway from Moggill Road in Trapilli through towards Fig Tree Pocket. There's some congestion northbound on the Pacific Motorway through Slacks Creek, and it's still quite heavy from Woolloongabba onto the Riverside Expressway into the city. Gateway Motorway, earlier congestion at Deakin Deviation has eased, and Gympie Road traffic has also eased through Bald Hills. Abolish net zero. Save up to $1.9 trillion. Increase pensions by 30%. 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Dropping overnight to 15 degrees. Expected top tomorrow is 23, with wind easing and partly cloudy on Nova 106.9.
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19: Broken Duck Current, Eagle Farm, Gateway Motorway, southbound. It's on the left shoulder after Moreton Drive on ramp, and the speed limit has been reduced to 60. Castles Road, Logan Road traffic is busy both directions through Upper Mount Gravatt, and Ipswich Road outbound, there's still quite a lot of traffic coming through Annerley. It's also heavy for the Riverside Expressway into Brisbane City towards Hale Street. Gateway Motorway, earlier congestion has eased at Deakin Deviation, and it's not a bad run for Gympie Road through Bald Hills. Relieve dry, tired or itchy eyes with preservative-free Murine Eye Mist Spray. 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Down to 15 degrees tonight, top of 23 tomorrow with wind easing and partly cloudy on Nova 106.9.
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21: Good evening, I'm Michelle Stevenson. The PM says the opposition is resorting to desperate language as the fight over Labor's tax changes continues. The federal government has introduced legislation to rein in the capital gains tax, as well as negative gearing concessions. During a fiery question time, Liberal leader Angus Taylor used vulgar language to describe Anthony Albanese. Mr. Albanese has told the ABC he's not too worried.
22: Well, I just think that people swearing across the chamber isn't appropriate.
23: So Angus Taylor swore at you?
22: It was withdrawn. And the matter's closed as far as I'm concerned.
23: Okay, so no hard feelings?
22: Oh, look, the matter, it says something about the frustration that the coalition are in. I think that a lot of the language that they're using is very desperate.
21: SA police say one of the grandparents of missing toddler Gus Lamont remains a suspect despite a renewed search yielding no new evidence. It's the 11th time officers have searched the remote Oak Park station since the four-year-old disappeared last September. A woman with links to Islamic State has faced a Melbourne court charged with terrorism-related offences. The 34-year-old mother of four returned to Australia in September last year after leaving for Syria more than a decade ago. She's the fourth so-called ISIS bride to be charged this year. Well, five Aussies and a Kiwi national who were on board the cruise ship at the centre of a deadly hantavirus outbreak will have to spend an extra 3 weeks in quarantine. The health minister says the latest advice suggests the group needs to serve out the full 42-day isolation period. And Cynthia Erivo has shut down rumours her friendship with Ariana Grande is on the rocks, insisting they still exchange texts almost every day. Here's what's leading Nine News tonight.
24: Thanks, Michelle. I'm Melissa Downs. Tonight, horror in Childers, a man accused of murdering an elderly dog walker and other serious offences. Southeast soaking, more storms forecast. Origin fury, fallout from Kaelin Ponga's sensational send-off. Calls for banks to compensate scam victims, how much you could get. And the mega makeover for Howard Smith Wharves. 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
26: Just good to be part of it.
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18: Ricky Lee and Tim.
28: Welcome to Thursday evening. That's what we're saying.
29: Thursday evening. How do you do? How are you?
28: Good evening, Australia.
29: Good evening.
28: How are you going?
29: I'm good.
28: Have you recovered from our big win yesterday?
29: I'm fine.
28: Are you actually?
29: I'm fine.
28: Because you're not the only lunatic Queenslander I know. I got this voicemail last night. Actually, no, very early this morning.
30: This referee deciding the State of Origin and not the players. New South Wales were out of the game.
28: Not sure who that is and how they got my number, but they were very irate with the result.
29: Well, I was so convinced that Queensland had it in the bag. I literally went to bed at halftime.
28: When you get home tonight, just whack on a KO mini or something. Surely yeah. They'll have that.
29: No, I'll watch the whole second half. I went to bed. I was like, we are going to win. I got my little Queensland jersey out because I was going to make you wear it all day today.
28: Not today. Not today. Anyway, don't worry. Big show for us today.
29: Okay. That's right. We can win the next two. Let's go, Queensland.
28: Apparently, 50% of men think they can land a plane if given instructions. We'll deep dive on that one for you in a sec. But up next, speaking of planes, a pilot missed the birth of his daughter. Let's do Repeat It now, though. This is Ed Sheeran, Martin Garrix, an old tune that's been reworked. Happy Thursday, Tricky Lane Tim. Stay.

0: How good was she on the Kevin Hart roast? I love Lizzo.
1: She was really good. I don't know why when she started, I was like, oh no, this is going to be bad. But she was really good.
0: She's
1: she was
0: so
1: really
0: funny.
1: She's funny.
0: I interviewed her. She did that thing with the flute, remember?
1: She did. That's right. And you can't even tell anyone.
0: You'll be able to find that somewhere on the Nova Player. Maybe just search Lizzo on the Nova Player and see what happens.
1: <You're>
0: it is Ricky Lee and Tim this evening. Happy Thursday. Let's talk about people who may, not always their fault, miss the birth of their own kids.
1: There is a pilot that missed the birth of his child because he was piloting, taking care of people in the air. So he received a message while, you know, however many thousands of feet you are above the ground when you're flying a plane, and he learned midair that his daughter had just been born. The message was sent into the air, the plane cockpit,
0: yeah.
1: And it said that the mother and baby were healthy and congratulated him on behalf of the airline and all of the team.
0: Oh, that is nice.
1: I know, and it's really cute. The photos are beautiful of him finding out. It's, you know, you imagine he would have been rushing off that plane when it landed, for sure.
0: You know how sometimes the pilots can just make up speed? You know how they always say that? Why don't you do that the whole time?
1: Yeah,
0: we've made up some time for you.
1: Yeah, we've made up some time. Thanks. Why don't you just drive faster the whole time?
0: Yeah, do that. There's no one up there.
1: Yeah, drive.
0: Like, fang it.
1: Fang it, please.
0: Mark, did you miss the birth?
2: Hey, how you going, guys?
1: Good. Yeah, what happened?
2: I was in the other bathroom. I was dropping off the kids in the other bathroom and my wife was in the other bath giving birth.
1: Actually dropping the kid off.
2: Yep.
0: You were dropping the kids off. She was dropping a kid off. Everyone was dropping kids off.
2: 100%. I wake up. I get off the toilet to me other daughter screaming up the hallway, "The baby's here!" I'm like, oh,
1: And then I'm
2: like, yeah. So I ran in there and, yeah, there he was.
1: How did your wife feel about that?
2: She was actually all right. She was all right. Lucky 20 minutes before she was eating a Cocoa Pop.
0: Yeah.
1: So, wow.
2: Yeah.
0: Yeah, it's crazy how quick it can happen. Good on you, Mark. Thank you, mate. Hey, Lauren.
3: Hi, how are you?
0: Very good. This is your husband missed the birth. What?
3: Yeah, so we were in the hospital for 2 weeks before I actually gave birth because my son broke my waters.
1: Okay.
3: And he decided to go outside and have a smoke the time that the baby decided to come.
0: Isn't it crazy the amount of people you see smoking outside hospitals?
1: Oh, it's incredible. It's incredible.
0: It's so funny.
1: But they also... You know, being a non-smoker, it always looks like they really need it.
0: Yeah.
1: You know?
0: Well, there's a sign at the RPA that says you have to be like 30 metres from the main entrance, which I think is a good look.
1: Of course.
0: Yeah. People of just course. In their wheelchairs with a drip just...
1: Yeah, just getting it in.
0: Thanks, Lauren. Kaz.
4: Yeah, hi.
1: Hi. What happened?
4: It was my sister and brother-in-law, but my brother-in-law passed out like right when all the action was happening. So he was face down on the floor. I think they checked that he was all right, but they just kind of worked around him, got Bub out, and then got him up.
1: Oh my gosh, that happens a lot.
4: Yeah, I think so.
1: Yeah.
0: The passing out?
1: Yeah.
0: Yeah.
1: It's like, come on, bro.
0: Grow up.
1: Yeah.
0: Toughen up.
1: Come on, bro.
0: There's a lot bigger things happening in there.
1: I know.
0: Tanya.
5: Hi, yes. My dad was the one that missed my sister and my birth. We're not twins. No, he actually missed us twice. But he was there for my brothers.
1: Wow. My gosh.
5: He was on a work cruise kind of thing up in Darwin for my sister, and he was on a harbour cruise for my birth.
0: Wow.
1: My gosh. You really? No, come on.
0: You got to get out of
1: there. Come on.
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8: 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Traffic's looking good now for the Riverside Expressway through Brisbane City. Earlier congestion has eased. Still busy for Gympie Road, both directions around Chermside and Aspley, but no delays through Bald Hills onto the Bruce Highway. Gateway Motorway is moving along at the speed limit around Deakin Deviation as well. 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Down to 15 degrees tonight. Expected top tomorrow is 23 with wind easing and partly cloudy conditions on Nova 106.9.
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0: I love that.
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0: Thank you, Bruno Mars, Ricky Lee and Tim. Now, what about this? So we think we can do a lot of stuff, us blokes.
1: Yeah. I feel like we all think we can do a bunch of stuff that we definitely have no business doing, but mostly you guys.
0: The debate has been reignited. I don't think it's a debate. I think it's pretty fair. That nearly half of men believe that they could safely land a commercial passenger plane during an emergency.
1: Yeah, but I think that's also why women live longer than men.
0: But don't, no, let me give it some context. This is if you're in the cockpit.
1: Yeah.
0: The pilots have passed out, for instance.
1: Yeah.
0: And you're on the phone to somebody in air traffic control down on the ground and they're giving you, like, press this button, pull this lever, piece of cake.
1: Do you reckon you'd fully listen to the instructions or just kind of do your own thing?
0: I don't know. I'd be in a stressed state that I think I would be really locked in.
1: Okay.
0: Don't you reckon?
1: Okay.
0: Or do you just go down and raid the minibar thing?
1: Do the old Denzel Washington.
0: Denzel Washington in Flight. God, that movie is so good. If you haven't seen Flight with Denzel Washington, just do it today.
1: Yeah, he's on the intercom talking to the plane. Hey, I'm the pilot. I'm Denzel Washington, and he's like undoing a little bottle of vodka, and pouring it into his little
0: Smirnoffs, pouring it into his OJ.
1: I know.
0: So we wanted to know on 13, 24, 10, the things that you think you can do, but you might not necessarily have skills. Now, I do remember getting this call from Nicola.
2: A radio presenter.
0: Okay, we'll throw it to the break. Thanks, Nicola.
2: All right.
0: Go for it. Throw it to the break. Go on, come on, smarty pants.
1: No, she's doing
2: a break, guys.
0: Ricky Lee, Tim and Joel will be back after this.
2: Ricky Lee and Joel will be back after this.
0: My name. Thanks, Nicola.
1: Ricky Lee and Joel will be back after this.
0: So obviously you're out. What are you convinced you can do, but you don't have any skills? What do you think you can do? I think you could be a lawyer today.
1: Yeah.
0: Without passing the bar.
1: Yeah.
0: You could be a lawyer right now.
1: I've got a real like hawk eye, so I can find things that are wrong about things, or when there's a video ref. Like, I would love to be the video ref guy to tell you whether you have gotten the try or not.
0: Oh, yeah.
1: Or I also think I could do stitches.
0: Like, as in Shawn Mendes?
1: No.
0: Like, sing the song.
1: No, like, if you've come into the hospital and you're all cut up, I'd clean you up because I'm not as afraid of, like, blood and gore or any of that, and I'd be able to do stitches for sure. It's just sewing.
0: I could play stitches on the guitar. You watch me beat it till I can't
1: breathe. It's definitely more than sewing. I know that. But like, you know, I'd be able to stitch you up.
0: It's like skin sewing.
1: Yeah.
0: Yeah.
1: And the needle going in would not freak me out.
0: And you could write Home Sweet Home on someone's arm.
1: Yes. It would be very like relaxing, I think. I know it would, like, hopefully the patient is passed out because I don't want you to be moving. Don't ruin my work because I'm a precise lady.
0: I'm a half decent cook, but friends of mine said, oh, you could be a chef. And I'm like, I absolutely couldn't because as soon as I have to cook for more than like four or five people, it's over.
1: Yeah.
0: The game is over. Yeah. And also, don't tell me what to cook when. I'll tell you what I'm cooking today.
1: Yeah. And now this is what you're having.
0: Yeah.
1: And you're having it in the order that I tell you.
0: Don't scream at me over the pass with a receipt in your hand telling me that you've got to get an entree out to table six. I couldn't do that.
1: Yeah, no.
0: All right.
1: That's a lot.
0: Ruby, what are you convinced you can do with no skills?
3: My husband's job.
1: What does he do?
3: He works in IT sales, but he works at home. And all he does is go on video calls with the screen off so he can play games on his phone or watch basketball on a different screen. And he dresses like Adam Sandler all day.
1: Wow, you're really selling him, Ruby. He sounds like a great guy.
0: There's a few of those sales jobs. No offense to the guys down on level three, but, you know, I could go out to lunch and say, hey, BWS, you want to spend money?
1: Damn, we didn't get the business. They've gone in another direction.
0: Ah, that's cool.
1: That's all right. Next one, hey?
0: We'll
1: plenty
0: still
1: of
0: go
1: fish
0: out to
1: in
0: lunch.
1: The sea. Hey?
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5: 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Traffic is looking fairly good for the Getaway Motorway. No delays at Deakin Deviation. Two vehicle nose to tail in the city for Roma Street eastbound in the right lane at Ann Street, but mostly traffic looks good. Western Freeway is a good run through Indooroopilly and Fig Tree Pocket with no build up for Centenary Highway. 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Dropping overnight to 15. Expected top tomorrow is 23 with wind easing and partly cloudy on Nova 106.9.
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0: Ollie and Tim here on Nova. Almost done for Thursday night. Nova Boy Jam's coming up and the Maddie Rose Show as well. But shall we meet our next Quick Draw guest?
1: Let's do it.
0: Taylor Haynes is here with us.
1: No, I saw you at the game one of the Women's State of Origin down in Newcastle because yeah. I was singing at the game. And we had just talked about it, you know, had not long happened, the incident with yeah. the crab. And I saw you and I came running up to you and I was like, oh, my God, are you okay? How is your finger?
2: Thank you. Look, it's crazy to think we're still talking about my finger. It happened Good Friday, so it's been a good few weeks.
0: Wow. Yeah.
2: I have an update. So I'm actually on steroids now because my nerves
0: are
2: that...
0: Is that why you're so jacked?
1: Is that why you're trying to fight
2: so I don't go to the gym? No. I'm on steroids
0: now. Good excuse.
2: Now.
0: Get bitten by a crab and then hit the roids.
2: Guys, get bitten by seafood.
1: Don't get behind the wheel. Roid rage, am I right?
2: No, I'm on steroids because my nerves are that badly damaged from that crab. So we're trying to avoid surgery, but if these steroids don't work, we're going under the knife.
0: Did Steve Jacobs call you with some advice because he's been attacked by animals for about 2 decades on television.
2: Isn't he the master of it?
0: He's with seagulls and penguins and stuff like that. I think yeah. the crab was a bit more, you know, hectic.
2: It's a given as a weather host. You're bound to get hurt by an animal or a child.
1: Yeah. But watch, you were so, as much as you were in pain, you still remained so composed. Oh, like you still continued you. To
0: it's amazing
1: do what
0: you can
1: needed
0: do when a camera's
1: to do,
0: on
1: you
0: were
1: really though. Like, no, really, it's really good.
2: Yeah,
1: really
2: I'm like, guy, and I'm like trying to give them the eyes to be like, okay, back to you in studio. I don't know how I kept so composed. It must be from my dancing days. Like you just yes. smile and yep. the show must go on.
1: Yep.
2: And then as soon as those cameras wrapped, yeah. oh, we were letting out the F-bomb.
0: What is so lovely to have you on television because you spent so long like helping, like you've been at Channel 9 for so long. I've known yeah. you for years
2: and
0: years and years. You used to get me coffees and stuff and now yeah. look at you.
2: Yeah, yeah.
0: You, that was your job. I didn't make you do that.
2: Hang on.
0: Hey, Toots.
1: Hey,
0: strong flat wife.
1: No,
0: the big guy over
2: come
0: here.
2: On, you did a few times.
0: Okay, you're here for a game of Quick Draw and here is our Prime Minister, Anthony Albanese, with the rules.
3: I'm Anthony Albanese and these are the official Quick Draw rules. Tim will give a category and a letter. The first to yell out a correct answer gets a point. The first answer you yell out is locked in. Best out of 7 wins. Ultimately, Tim will exercise his discretion.
0: We're going to dive straight in. No practice question. We're in for real.
2: Okay.
0: Best Ooh. Of 7
2: Ricky
0: question.
2: And I up against each
0: yeah.
2: other?
0: Yeah.
1: We just shout out the answer.
0: All right. Name a seafood dish starting with C.
1: Crab. Oh, I'm sorry.
0: Ricky.
2: Guys. You're cruel.
0: Name something you'd find at the beach starting with S.
1: Swimmer.
2: Seashell. Mm.
1: That was close.
2: Come on, Tim. We're friends.
0: Who said that first, though? Ricky, unfortunately.
2: Oh, damn it.
1: Sorry.
2: You're
1: that
2: so
1: was very
2: good
1: close.
2: At this.
1: That was close.
0: She does this all the time.
2: Yeah. Okay.
0: Question 3. Name a spice starting with C.
1: Cumin. I'm so sorry.
0: Wow.
1: I'm so sorry.
0: So, you're
1: I really
0: so
1: love
0: to
1: you.
0: The
1: so I feel really, most people, I don't care. I don't
2: oh,
1: care,
2: Ricky,
1: but I really
2: you
1: love
2: too.
1: You. I'm really. Well, I'm also. This is for Queensland as well. Like,
2: oh yeah, true.
0: Oh yeah,
2: state,
0: nice
2: state.
0: One. Good one. Okay,
1: right.
0: This is for the win, Ricky.
1: Something.
0: Stay in the game, Taylor.
1: Oh, no.
0: Name an Australian TV show starting with T.
1: I've got nothing. Oh, Today Show.
2: Oh, what the hell?
1: Sorry.
2: My brain is not
0: that's
2: working.
0: That's your TV show.
2: I can't believe that.
1: Yeah, that's because you've been up with a 2
2: oh,
1: in front of it.
2: God,
1: that's all right.
2: I'm sorry, guys.
0: How was old mate this morning too? Because he left me a message. He left me a message.
4: This referee deciding the state of origin and not the players. New South Wales were out of the game.
0: How was he?
2: He was very sad. Oh, we didn't get much out of him this morning.
1: Just nah. sad and
2: nah. He's
1: hunched
2: gone through
1: over.
2: Like 5 boxes of tissues for
1: Little
2: sure.
1: Oh, God.
0: All right.
2: Yeah.
1: He'll be right.
0: It's lovely to see you.
2: So great to see you guys.
1: Thank you for coming in.
2: Thank you.
1: We love you and good luck with whatever happens with
2: Thanks
1: the steroids.
2: So much.
1: Hopefully, you don't need the surgery.
0: And great job with the crab trick. Really got you the attention you needed.
5: As a girl who grew up in the 80s, I just don't get this emotion.
6: Sounds like an info commercial. Hi, I'm Susan. As a girl that grew up in the 80s,
5: I don't get.
6: And that's why I use.
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22: Good evening. A single vehicle crash has Riordan Street closed between Mordrill Terrace and Joy Street in Aspley. We've got a crash reported now. Hamilton Road in Chermside. Very busy around there, of course, with the late night shopping. Doing okay on the Gateway Motorway now up through Deegan and Brackenridge as you head for the Pine Rivers Bridge. A crash in Cleveland slowing up some traffic. Russell Street at Wellington Street. An accident reported to Old Cleveland Road, Birkdale near Jones Road. There is a car broken down on the Gateway Motorway southbound in the left shoulder after Morton Drive on ramp at Eagle Farm. Speed limit dropped to 60. 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Tomorrow for Brisbane, after this rain blows through, partly cloudy with winds easing, top 23 degrees, 15 degrees now, Nova 106.9.
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2: Taking a check of the roads, and a crash has Rawdon Street closed between Maudrell Terrace and Joy Street in Aspley. A crash as well in Cleveland on Russell Street and Wellington Street, and reports of a third crash, Old Cleveland Road in Birkdale near Jones Road. A bit of patience will be needed there as well. Traffic's really starting to build. We also now have a breakdown to watch out for on the Gateway Motorway southbound after the Morton Drive on-ramp in Eagle Farm. Please be extra cautious if you're there. 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Hurry, offer ends Friday. Brisbane's weather, a wild and woolly night ahead with a chance of a thunderstorm and possibly damaging winds and large hail. Right now, it's 15 degrees on Nova 106.9.
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0: Aussie gigs.
1: Yeah. Yeah.
0: We would love to get the whole of Australia getting to more gigs because it adds so many years to your life. Yep. If you go to a gig once every 2 weeks, how many years to your life, producer Alicia?
1: 9 years.
0: 9 freaking years. So if you want to live till 100, you got to get to some live music. We do Maddie's gig guide after 10 tonight. But right now, there is some discourse on the internet. A lot of discourse about the state of origin. Mm-hmm. I didn't watch it because we were doing the show.
1: Yep.
0: I'm not really a football girl, I have to be honest. But if it involves Australian music at the footy, then we have to get involved. Yeah. So last night, Robbie Mortimer, he is an Australian country music artist. Mm-hmm. He performed the national anthem at the State of Origin. And what turned out, what was meant to be a wholesome night for Robbie turned into maybe a disaster because people are saying a lot of things about the way he sung the national anthem. Listen to this.

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13: All right, Australian music, cue the violins. Tonight, we celebrate the 17th birthday of this song. 17 years of Untouched by the Veronicas. This song has changed Australian music forever. Yeah. It is the unofficial Australian anthem. It is also the song that I saw on Video Hits. That music video changed my whole life. My God, the girls are on. The Veronicas, Untouched, 17 years old.
14: Woohoo!
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show because we play so many different genres. In before that, you heard Masked Wolf, that big TikTok hit by Aussie rapper Masked Wolf. And then you heard Conrad Sewell on a dance track with Kygo. And now you get brand new music out of Melbourne. This guy busks on the streets of Bourke Street Mall. He's incredible. Same manager as Vance Joy. Show because we play so many different genres. In before that, you heard Masked Wolf, that big TikTok hit

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0: There is genuinely so much on in Australian music today. Mm-hmm. Tonight, we're getting you across the biggest headlines in Maddie's Music Minute.
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5: 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I love that. Love my mum that she listens to my music so much. 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Thank you for streaming and getting around my music. It means so much. And thank you, Off Campus, for using my song.
0: G is always crying. I have seen G cry on multiple occasions. They are very emotional.
4: Yeah.
0: So G's song is a hit on the off-campus TV show that everyone is watching. Third most streamed Amazon Prime show of all time. Everyone is obsessed with the show, and the song Bed on Fire features in a raunchy scene. So, I mean, imagine your mum is not your number one listener anymore. G's mum is going to have to pick her game up.
6: G'day, it's Kelly Holiday here on
0: next, Kelly Holiday opens up about his recent deportation from the USA. In a recent interview, Kelly Holiday said this: I'm not at liberty to discuss such matters fully at this time, but what I will say is I love the United States. I'm gutted I couldn't do the New York City show, and I hope to get back there soon. Kelly Holiday was also asked if he would consider representing Australia

0: this
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10: Fresh hits and throwbacks are on tonight. Hello, it is Maddie Rowe. Just looking at the playlist tonight, We're So Rogue, David Guetta, Akon, Sexy Chick, that's playing, plus a brand new song from Sienna Spyro from the Devil Wears Prada 2 soundtrack. It's called Material Lover and it's good. First up though, Ed Sheeran has collaborated with DJ Martin Garrix and the song is called Repeat It and it's

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1: Calling somebody a sexy chick in 2026 on the D floor, just, I don't know. I don't know if it would fly. This is Nova. Hello, my name is Maddie Rowe. We are playing Fresh Hits and Throwbacks tonight. Madonna, Sabrina Carpenter, Do Bring Your Love on the other side of this, plus new Alex

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so many Australian tours announced in recent times. Harry Styles is coming. Who else? Bruno Mars isn't. When is the world tour going to be announced? It already has, but he hasn't listed any Australian dates, which I'm not really loving. That is Bruno Mars, I Just Might, here on Nova. My name is Maddie Rowe. Coming up, you're going to hear a brand new song from Amy Shark. It is called Biggest Ick. It is the clean edit. Add a D to it, and it's the unclean edit.

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14: Naughty, naughty.
15: I'm just going to jump straight into it, Jodes. You ready? I'm going to read this article from the top.
16: Okay.
15: Musa Hasaya Kasira, a Ugandan farmer known worldwide for having an exceptionally large family, has announced that he will not have any more children. That's very, very sad.
16: Oh.
15: At 68 years old and with 12 wives, 102 children and 578 grandchildren,
16: no.
15: He says rising living costs and the difficulty of supporting such a vast household led to his decision. Well done, great man. Well done. Hell of an innings.
16: I love that.
17: Shock to no one that cost of living has changed his mind. With how many kids, Hazy, go again?
15: 102 children, 578 grandchildren. They're all breeding. He says, acknowledging the financial strain, he has encouraged his wives to use family planning methods, bringing an edge to continued growth of one of the largest families in the world.
16: Hang on, wait.
15: Well done, great man. Well done.
17: It's a bit late.
15: Go forth and spread the seed.
17: Bit late for family planning advice.
15: Mm.
16: Okay, I have so many questions.
15: Yeah.
16: So when you say he has 12 wives, is it all like a polygamy situation, 12 wives all at once, or he's had 12 wives with lots of different children over the course?
15: I believe it's across the journey, but also several double-ups.
16: Oh.
15: Several double-ups.
16: Yeah, okay. And also what I find really interesting about this story is he's gone, okay, we'll have 99, 100 kids, 101, 102. Right, that's it. It's too expensive.
15: Done. This is ridiculous, guys. And for goodness sake, to all my wives out there, start injecting some proper family planning procedures. I know. What are you guys even doing?
16: Like, you guys even on contraception?
15: Oh.
16: That's outrageous. 68, though. Who's got the energy to keep, you know what I mean? It's 68. I'm gonna hang up the whatever you call it.
17: Go on, Jodie. What are we hanging up?
16: Hanging up the veg.
15: No, hang up the ovaries, Jodes. Hang them up.
16: Oh, sorry, the ovaries.
15: Hang up the ovaries. What about as well, Jodes, 102 kids, all girls. And she's like, that's it, I'm calling it. No more girls. Let you know that 103rd is going to be a little boy. Jodie and Hazy on Nova.

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1: Let's celebrate your beautiful husband, please. What a prince.
2: Oh,
1: flawless.
2: Man.
1: Flawless he is.
2: Okay. I haven't been able to cook a proper meal in my house for coming on 3 weeks now because of his incompetence. Okay. So basically, this is the story. Our oven shat itself. So.
1: Gosh. Now what does it do? Where's a nappy?
2: Our oven no longer works. And then consequently, our stovetop has never really worked since we moved into our house, I don't know, maybe 11 years ago. So only...
1: Did you move into one of the display homes?
2: No. So only...
1: Nothing really works.
2: We've got a gas stovetop, but only two of the burners have ever really worked unless you stand there and you go... and hold down the thing for like, I don't know, 30, 40 seconds, which I could never be bothered with. Stovetop, done. Oven, done. So for 3 weeks, we've been preparing meals that can only be cooked in A, the Thermomix, B, the air fryer, or C, the barbecue. Do you reckon the kids are sick of sausages, Andrew Hayes?
1: But also the barbecue is getting cold.
2: Yeah.
1: It's getting really cold.
2: Yeah, yeah. We did a roast in the barbecue, which worked okay. Didn't cook the vegetables as well as it potentially could have, but the meat was tender. Mwah, chef's kiss.
1: Feedback from the barbecue was brutal as well. I was like, for God's sake, fix the oven.
3: Are you going to release?
1: I shouldn't be tasked with such big, big jobs.
3: Release a cookbook, Jodie's way of cooking without all the necessary bits.
2: Jodie's alternate cooking cookbook. So I found a solution, Andrew Hayes, and I thought, you know what? I'm just going to order a heap of those, you know, like those muscle chef meals, like the ready meals.
1: Yeah.
2: And then we can just, any child can select what they want and chuck it in the microwave and away we go.
1: Yeah, our sound guy, Todd, who's an absolute beast in the weights room, he eats about three of these every 3 to 4 minutes.
2: Yes, they're very good. They're very tasty.
1: I mean, statistically speaking, he's eating one right now.
2: So he'll have a beef lasagna or a ragu before, I don't know, 7 a.m.
3: Yeah, I mean, yum.
2: Yeah. He's living the dream, actually, isn't he?
3: Yeah.
2: So I reckon I spent about $180 on these Muscle Chef meals, which equates to about 15, 16 of them. And I thought, cool, we're sorted for the week. I won't have to improvise and find a way to cook a family meal for one whole week. So they all arrived night one. I kid you not, we start whacking them in the microwave one after one.
1: Ooh, it's convenient.
2: Ooh, and we're like, these are 2 minutes. It was like brilliant until we got to microwave meal number four, and then where's your explosion sound effect?
1: Oh, no.
2: Microwave also shat itself.
3: Okay, so
4: it was my last resort.
1: So now
3: so
1: what?
3: It's Thursday.
2: It's Thursday.
3: What has happened in the last 3 days?
2: Okay, so it's been all right. I sent Greg on a trip to Good Guys and said, we need a microwave stat today. We need you to come home with the microwave. And then he said, it's okay. So what had happened is the microwave had overheated because of overuse.
1: All the extra workload.
3: All that protein.
1: Yeah.
2: All the protein was too much. And so he said, I've given it a hot minute, i.e. 24 hours, and it started working again. But I'm still a stovetop and an oven down, and I've lost the will to live, people.
1: What's the next move? That's all the appliances looking at me like, oh, God, we're next, man.
3: The fridge is standing on a real edge going, it's me, isn't it?
2: It's actually physically shaking its lid going, you've never known how to use me, so don't start now. So I've sat dormant in the in the pantry for 3 years.
1: Oh, now she comes calling.
2: Now you need me.
1: Also, it's time to stop scaring your kids. Boy. Your kids are sitting at the table like, who is this guy? And like, oh, that's Todd. That's our giant sound guy, Todd. He eats Muscle Chef meals with us.
0: Jodie and Hazy. In the morning.
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0: Dami Im.
1: Incorrect. Casey Donovan. Fitzy, is Brad Pitt in his 50s or 60s?
2: 60s.
1: Yes. What is the tallest mountain in the world?
2: Mount Everest.
1: Yes. If you're born on Christmas Day, what's your star sign?
3: Oh.
2: Sagittarius?
1: Incorrect. Capricorn. Over to you, Chris.
2: Chris, you did it.
0: Whoa. He's done it.
2: He's done it. Damn. Chris, go and get stuffed. And you know what? I couldn't elongate that answer, could I? Because no. It was about to go off. Yeah. I was gone. I was going to go
3: Sagittarius. Glitching again.
1: Oh, Chris, $500. What are you doing with it?
0: Look, my wife is expecting our first. I'm sure it'll go on a new cot or a pram or something. So that's amazing. Thank you.
3: Excellent.
1: Congratulations.
2: Well done, mate.
3: Very nice. Thanks to Automasters. Gosh, what a finish. That's what it's all about. Jody and Hazy. Access All Origin is back. That's not a try, that's a miracle. And this year, we're going to Melbourne. Flights, accommodation, the best seats in the house for Origin, plus head inside Maroon's camp the night before the game. Thanks to Shell V Power, proudly fueling Queenslanders and the mighty Maroons. 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
1: Nathan, Nat and Sean. This is Nova.
12: Good morning, everybody. Happy Friday.
13: Oh, this is fantastic, Nat.
12: Yes, and for us here in the West, it's a Friday before a long weekend.
13: Exactly.
12: I mean, we don't want to go on about it, but it's pretty good.
13: And you know what we're going to do? We're going to celebrate with a comedy rap duo.
12: Yes.
13: There, I said it.
12: Improvised rap.
13: No, honestly.
12: it's
13: brilliant.
12: Throw stuff at them and they made a name for themselves on Britain's Got Talent. Their actors McShane and Delby.
13: You're going to enjoy that. Russell Crowe. Now, he was in the news this week because autograph hunters were coming for him and he used some strong language towards them now.
12: I think he just established his boundaries.
13: Yeah.
12: Plus, multi-generation living. Could you live full-time, not because you're trying to save money, but because you just like doing it with your parents or parents-in-law?
13: Nope.

0: Nathan.
1: Nat.
0: And Sean.
2: Nova.
3: So we're talking about the concept of living with your parents. So out of choice, not because it's out of necessity or you're trying to save for a house deposit or you're renovating.
4: Or you're breastfeeding or something.
3: Yeah, that's right. We're inspired by Martha and Michael from MAFS, which is a sentence I never thought I'd say.
5: I cannot believe but you're saying that.
3: They live with Martha's parents.
4: Life inspo.
3: And it's in a big house and everybody gets
4: on. Nice
3: and they've got little, very young children. And so they're like, no, this is a great outcome. We love it. We love it. And we're here by choice. Not out of necessity.
4: And because Martha and her mum do a lot of sort of social media collabs together too. So
3: yes.
4: That's probably quite convenient.
3: Yeah, handy because they're both in the living room together.
4: Mum, let's just jump on Insta Live quickly.
3: Yes, is that intergenerational living all it's cracked up to be? Claire's in Mundaring. Hello.
6: Hello.
3: Hey, Claire. Okay. So you live with your parents or your partner's parents?
6: My husband's parents, we bought back in 2009 a property up in Mundaring, 5 acres, 2 houses. So we split the title and he's a cabinet maker. So he then eventually put a workshop on there too. We're still living there now. 17 years later, the boys are now more grown up. They used to go round to Granny's for milk and biscuits. They disappear. The only downside, I think, is because the title split, it's so hard financially. So if anyone's looking at doing it, there's only a very few banks that will lend to you. And because you're on the title, you have to, like, they have to be guarantors. And so it is a little bit complex financial. Right. So
4: the banks see me coming and they shut the doors.
3: Yes.
6: But there's a little bit more now than there was when we first bought. I suppose because, you know, it's so hard to buy a house.
3: Yes, right.
6: So people are sharing things. So it's a little bit better, but it is still quite complex. So if anyone's thinking of it, really research
3: into it.
6: And, yes.
5: So but 5 acres, you've got the space to stay
3: and,
5: all
3: and two different properties, two different houses, two different dwellings so that you've got a thing. But was it lovely to have the grandparents right there when your kids were little?
6: Yes. And like they would just, you know, there'd be someone, like I went back to work, so there was someone to watch the boys. And yeah, it's really nice because then now my mother-in-law is on her own and, you know, she's got us.
3: Yes.
6: So if she's sick, I can look after her. She's got her own space. And if she needs company, we're just right there. So it is lovely. It is nice to
3: Was it ever intrusive at all? Was it ever too much?
6: There has been. I mean, my mother-in-law and father-in-law separated, so that was really hard times a few years ago.
3: Yeah.
6: That was, I think, probably the hardest time. But, yeah, sometimes, like, I'll be walking around in my undies and suddenly she'll appear.
3: She's right there.
4: That'd
3: be the thing, wouldn't it? The incidental pop-ins because they're right there.
6: Yes. We've been very careful about that one too.
4: I might do it towards the end with my parents just to, you know, like, and towards the end, I mean, like, the last few days.
3: When you take their house off them.
4: Well, yeah, just to get in last. So, suck it, girls, to the sisters.
3: I'm right here.
4: I'm an angel.
3: That's essentially what my brother is doing on the farm with my parents. So they live, their houses are about 500 metres apart, but the kids grew up with their grandparents right there.
5: That's really nice.
3: Going to Granny's house all the time. It was really lovely.
5: Yeah.
3: When they were little, especially.
5: Plenty of space.
3: Yeah, it's great.
5: And they can jump on motorbikes and just nick off for the day.
3: Yeah, that's right. That's
4: this next mouth.
5: Same. Very similar. Dive with different whale sharks.
3: Yes, exactly. That's
5: just
3: true.
5: Just the sharks.
0: Nathan, Nat and Sean. He's a hit maker, a global superstar.
7: Man, I feel just like a rock star.
0: And he's coming back to Australia.
7: What's up, guys? This is Post Malone.
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0: Sean.
1: Time to meet. A couple of Perth boys have just made a name for themselves. You might have seen them on your socials because they pop up all over the place. They made a splash on Britain's Got Talent, if you don't.

0: can vote for a wild card re-entry, basically. Is that the way it worked?
1: So in this live semi, they vote for you to go through. There's a golden buzzer and then the crowd vote. So the golden buzzer went off before us. Unfortunately, yes. We couldn't have a proper crack at that. And then it goes to the public. I really should have dropped that I have an English passport and I used to live in Middlesbrough.
0: Right.
1: That might have helped us get to number one.
0: Get you across the line. Yeah.
2: But having said that, like, to get number two in a public vote with the entire country of England voting for you,
3: it's
2: and
3: insane.
2: Your freestyle rappers from Australia.
0: Yes.
1: Yeah, and nothing was planned, so we couldn't plan how it was going to go.
2: It's nuts because people go on that show having rehearsed their entire routine a billion times and they know every single step of it. We're just two dudes with a microphone.
0: Flying blind.
2: Hey, look at that.
1: Just praying.
0: Yes. Yeah. And so people were throwing phrases and words at you that you
1: luckily
0: had to throw
1: not
0: in.
1: Fruit and tomatoes. Yeah.
2: Yeah. So we because the whole battle of being a freestyler is you have to prove to people it's freestyle.
0: Yes. Like,
3: nah, yeah, you do.
2: You planted that. So we're like, how do we completely prove that? Well, we get the audience to hold up random objects. We physically jump in the crowd with them, and then we get the judges to go and find random objects for us.
0: Yes.
2: But then as the highest kind of level of it, how do we involve the people at home? So, because that's what we wanted to do, is break through the TV. So we got the producers to tell the public to submit photos of themselves on, you know, Instagram, things like this, with information about them, like where you're from, what's something about you. We could not see them. We did not see them. And then on the actual show night, they got Ant and Dec to pull out these photos that people have sent in and pop them on the board. So
0: and
2: we're seeing, like, the public.
1: Yeah.
2: So we're rapping about the public and things like this.
3: That is insane.
1: Yeah.
0: Is it a skill that you can practice? Like, do you guys, so you guys practice doing this, get people to throw stuff at you and then you'll just rap and see how you go? Is that
2: 110%.
0: Yeah. So it's a trainable skill.
2: It's a muscle. Like,
1: When I was a teacher, I would freestyle for my students because they liked it once we'd done quality educational work.
0: What subject were you teaching?
1: I taught science, actually.
0: Did you?
1: Yeah. So, special needs 8 out of 10 years. That's how I met Max Shane. And
2: I'm one of his most gifted students.
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1: Once you competed and did well, and we've got to see that, as Nat said, it's everywhere. But do they have a conversation with you afterwards? Do the judges come and see you afterwards as well?
2: Do you have Simon Cowell's phone numbers?
3: Yeah.
2: No, that's it. Nothing's
3: changed. And that's
2: they just brush you.
3: That's the thing, is it's like you got to kind of check yourself and go, oh, it's actually a TV show. It's about entertainment. It's not about
4: career progression.
3: Yeah, exactly. So it's up to us. But by sheer chance, in the first audition, we were the last people at the block that we were in.
4: Yeah.
3: When we hopped off, we were backstage, you know, basically shaking off adrenaline. Like, can't believe we did that. And Alicia Dixon, Amanda Holden and KSI actually walked past on the way to the green room.
2: Yeah.
3: And they're like, oh, my God, guys, that was awesome. We loved it. We ended up having a chat with each of them for about a minute.
4: Yeah. But for the semi, you basically speak to the counsellor and psychiatrist afterwards. Honestly.
2: Is that true?
4: They make sure
2: you have
4: okay.
2: to debrief.
4: They make sure you're okay. And then you get sent on your way, basically.
3: Yeah.
1: And they put you up in a nice hotel or something. Do you have to pay for everything? What's the go?
3: On the first one we did.
4: Yeah.
3: And this is the crazy thing. It was like taking a gamble. You pay all this money to go there for 4 days. It was like whirlwind. Two of those days were travel either side.
4: Yeah.
3: So it was just you were there for the thing and you left. I paid like, I think it was $4,000 or something. And I did not have $4,000 to throw around.
2: With no return on investment.
3: Yeah. A wedding, like honeymoon, like renovations as well. It's like it's literally every big life event. And so took the risk and thankfully we got through.
2: Yes.
4: Yeah. Yeah.
1: What so did you
4: then,
1: tell people
4: then the
1: we're
4: second
1: doing?
4: Time they looked after Delves. Us? I didn't actually tell anyone I was going. Yeah, because I travel a lot for comedy anyway. Yeah. I just said I was on tour. But also, I don't have many mates. I didn't even know I was gone.
2: Sure.
4: So,
3: I actually ended up bumping into him over there.
2: Are you looking to leverage the fame that's created by going back to, say, Edinburgh and doing
3: 100%. Oh, yeah. So that's
2: bigger
3: the whole
2: theaters.
3: Plan.
2: Yeah, that's right. As seen on BGT.
3: Totally. Because the thing is, I thought. This and me and Delves, you know, collectively thought it would be like a silver bullet. You go and do something like this, it's like, it's going to fix everything. You get a producer like, listen, kid, you're going to be big.
4: Yeah.
2: Here's I can make you
3: grand.
2: A star.
4: Yeah.
3: But now it's up to us, because for what we do, comedy rap, it is the hardest thing to explain to people.
4: Yeah.
2: Yes.
3: But when you see it, this is the ultimate social proof.
2: That's right.
3: You're like, what do you do? Here.
4: Yeah.
3: And then you hear what the judges say.
2: So it's
3: like,
2: just
3: oh
2: been a
3: God.
2: Great marketing campaign for you guys.
4: Yeah. Yeah. And especially over there, I think over here, it was shown on 7+ or Channel 7, so it hasn't had as huge of a thing, but now we've got this legion of kid fans as well.
2: Yes,
4: so
2: it's
4: awesome. We're going to have to do the kid show when we go over to the UK.
3: Yeah.
4: But it's all self-hustle now. It's literally like we thought that someone would come and sweep us away like Aladdin on the magic carpet, but it's now even harder.
2: We're putting in all the grind.
3: On the magic contract.
2: Yes. You're doing a show here in Perth on June 6th at the Comedy Lounge.
4: Yeah.
2: So people can come along. And so that whole show is you guys?
4: That's 100%.
2: Brilliant.
3: It's a
2: so
3: full
2: see
3: show.
2: Exactly what you guys do.
4: Yeah, and it's a lot more R-rated than the BGT audition. It's for adults.
2: Yeah. Go along. Yeah. Hilarious. You guys are so talented. But we thought we'd put you to the test.
4: Yep.
2: Do you want to show us how you do what you do?
4: Mm-hmm.
2: So what do you need from us?
4: So we'll play a beat and then we'll get you to throw out random words, and each word that comes out, we'll just start freestyling about it, and then you'll find the time to just say another word, and we'll try and make it funny and entertaining.
1: All right, well, Nat's got a list we come up
2: no
1: with.
2: Oh, no pressure. Cool. Okay. How many sorts of things do you need?
4: Whatever feels right.
2: Okay.
4: Just go one at a time
3: and then we'll give you the look and then you can chuck another one in.
2: All right, no worries.
3: Cool. Fire away.
2: Wharfie time.
3: Okay, so look, I like to hit the flows, I like to talk my rhymes, but I wake up in the morning because it must be wharfie time, but I don't know, it's before 9, but maybe it's my mind, I need some coffee so I can wake up in the morning on my grind.
4: Yeah, I have to tell you, I'm asking you, he doesn't know that wharfie time has to do with football, so this bloke here, it's just what he thought, he doesn't watch anything, he doesn't know any sports, so it might be a bit of a shocker, but wharfie time relates to all the doctors.
3: Soccer. Case in point.
4: Exactly. Exhibit A.
2: Nailed it. Spud shed.
3: So listen now, I better start the party. I'm rumbling around in a Ferrari like I'm Tony Gallardi, but you see me when before 9, it might be lights out, but this guy's got caterpillars on his face with eyebrows. But mate, I told you before, there's enough left. It's literally one of my favourite shops. I love Spud shed. Woo. So outside, I guess the weather's looking cloudy. Hey yo, Tony, I love your brand. Audi.
4: What a dud. Check it out. Yeah, girls call me the spud. So as I'm trying to find a discount when I'm older, I've literally, like Galati, got a chip on my shoulder.
3: Oh.
4: Next word, please. Next.
2: Septic tank.
4: Now, you might slang for a yank is a septic tank. Yeah, that much is true. Septic tank. Yankees, yeah, you are poo. So that might be drastic. Sorry, recycle that shitty joke like plastic.
3: Lucas, okay, my bro, we said Tony Galati, but a septic tank is what you need if you've been to Bali. Now, I must be the man, but if you're out there, please make sure you wash your hands. So I'm the baddest man. I guess I travel the land. I filled a septic tank in Bali with no travel land.
2: Beautiful. Sean McManus.
4: In the morning, waking up with bad habits. Nova 937, Sean McManus. He's seen a footy, yeah, man, but he would just grab it. So, yeah, I'm trying to rap like my name was B Rabbit. So, Sean McManus, you might just say that he was one of the Dockers. Yeah, he's one of the greats. So, if I could marry myself and get a wife, it wouldn't be McManus, it'd be Nat 5.
3: Let's go.
2: Beautiful work. I think that's brilliant, guys. Well done. Wow. So good.
4: Thank you, guys.
3: Thank you.
2: Natural talents. I tell you what, go and see their show. What's the show called?
3: It's called Who's Rhyme? Well, Mac Shane and Delby, Who's Rhyme?
2: At the Comedy Lounge, which is a great little venue in the city, June 6th. So get on board.
3: And we sold out half the tickets, so you better be quick.
4: Yep.
1: All right. Hey, boys, outstanding. Yeah. Thanks for coming in.
2: Thanks for having us. Good luck.
3: Thanks for having us.
2: Take over the world.
4: Yes. Bringing Australian hip hop to the masses.
3: Yeah.
0: Nathan, Nat, and Sean on Nova. Nova Jams is your chance to see Khalid.
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1: What's weird about your pet?
2: Kelpie on the Gold Coast named Willy Wonka for a very good reason.
3: Fittingly named, Willy, short for Willy Wonka, was born with not one little member, but two. We'll spare you the visual, but it's a condition called diphalia.
2: We've seen the visual in the studio.
4: Didn't spare us the visual. No. Can we set a little bit? There it is again.
2: He had a little extra member on his leg. They didn't know what it was. They checked it out. Very rare in vet cases, Susan.
5: Very red. I thought you were going to say very red. It's very lipsticky, isn't it?
4: It looks exactly like a Revlon lipstick.
2: It does.
4: Sorry, Revlon.
5: Why did you use the brand name?
4: I don't know why.
2: When they get excited. Yeah, I'm sure Revlon will love it.
5: It's so bright.
2: It is very bright.
5: Isn't it weird that
4: what flavour? What colour of lipstick would that be?
5: Ruby red.
2: Ruby red.
4: Yeah, right.
6: Extra penis.
5: Origin red.
2: Origin.
4: Origin?
2: Oh, he's just getting the origin spirit.
5: Fire engine.
2: Oh, fire engine.
4: I thought you said origin. Red.
5: Fire engine red.
2: Red. Begs the question, 13, 24, 10, weird pets. Red. Wayne's called in at Thornlands. This will be good. Hello, Wayne.
4: Yeah, Wayne,
7: yeah, how are you guys?
2: Good, man. What do you got?
7: Missed opportunity, surely. It should have been called Dickie Nay.
4: Well, there you go.
5: Yes.
4: There you go, Wayne.
5: Why didn't we think of that?
2: Damn.
4: Well played. I might even send you to Broncos Dragons for that. Do you want to go?
7: Oh, thanks.
4: I'll give you a family pass to see them on Sunday at Suncorp Stadium. Well done.
5: Had you heard that three knees thing, Wayne?
7: I had, yes.
4: Of course he
2: Wayne knows. Oh, Wayne knows. Yeah, he's part of the club. Ali out of Thornlands, you got a weird pet for us?
8: Yeah, I do. I've got a dog who's embarrassed to eat watermelon.
5: Is this a joke?
8: No.
5: She
8: can't pick it up out of her bowl, so you've got to hold it for her. But she's so embarrassed, she can't look at you while she's eating it.
2: Ashamed of eating the watermelon.
8: She's ashamed.
4: Well, because you can't hold it, I guess.
8: She can't, no. Oh, she can't get it up from the bowl.
4: Well, there we go. Back to Dickie Knee again.
2: There it is. The descendants of wolves. What kind of dog do you have?
8: Oh, she's a big Doberman.
2: Oh, cuddly.
8: Yeah, she is.
5: Is Pam a Doberman?
2: Yeah, Doberman cross.
5: Cliff, my husband, grew up with a Doberman.
4: What did Cliff grow up with?
5: A Doberman.
4: I'm so confused what we're talking about here.
6: Extra penis.
2: Cliff? Kerry.
4: By the way, Kerry, just so you know, Kerry, that entire time since we started this discussion, at some point Susan said that when she went to Dave Hughes, he did a joke about Matt Shervington, you know, and his situation he's got, you know, and then Susan said, I don't know how he brought it up.
5: I don't know how it came up.
4: And then Susan's been laughing at that ever since. Just in case you think she's the sturdy ship in this shit show.
2: She's loving it. Yeah. But what do you got, Kerry? What do you got?
9: I have Tad, a spoodle, who's fathered two litters of puppies with a giant penis, and he's such a small boy, and the last lady he actually shacked up with, my friend's dog's a Labradoodle, so they're very tall, and we kept a puppy as a companion called Hugo, and his little thing's so small, and Ted's wags on his ribcage as he walks.
4: Yeah, I mean, it sounds like fun, it's a burden. It is an absolute burden.
2: I was like the other dog in the story. I don't get it. I have no idea what you're talking about.
4: You're like the Labradoodle.
2: It was like a chipolata.
4: Whatever it was.
5: It's a burden for the ladies too, by the way.
4: Wow.
5: Just FYI.
4: I can't speak on their behalf, Susan.
0: Nick Lutzy and Susie O'Neill on Nova.
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0: and everything, just holding things, grabbing things. Obviously, like they say, it's vital for age.
1: Yeah, yeah.
2: Really?
0: Yeah.
2: Or is it? Or is it like somewhere? Is it? I'm suggesting to you that they've worked out that grip strength means that your muscles are going to deteriorate. Yeah. You'll die of other things earlier.
1: I reckon you're right.
2: Maybe. I don't think it's opening jars.
1: I reckon it's a good test.
0: you're not going to die at home alone because you couldn't open the pickles.
2: Yeah, I reckon it's because your body's not as strong, yeah, and you then die of other stuff. You know what I mean?
0: Yeah.
1: I'm going to do a massive pivot now because I wasn't going to talk about this.
2: That's right.
0: Oh, right.
1: But it is... It's hard to segue to that.
2: Doesn't matter. Just roll through.
1: So basically, I think I've been talking to you before about how I'm really trying to hug my adult children. I've spoken about it before on the show.
2: Speaking of grip.
1: Hugging them.
2: Hugging.
1: Oh, that's a good one.
0: You also said you were trying to say I love you to them.
1: Yeah, I love you and hug them. Just show a lot of love.
0: Yeah.
1: And more
0: like,
1: love.
0: And they were like, what are you doing?
1: Yeah, because I didn't grow up like that. A lot of our generation didn't.
2: Did any of us?
1: I don't think any of our parents.
0: My parents weren't huggers.
1: And they don't say I love you and all that sort of stuff. So
0: I wish they did.
2: Oh, wow.
1: Really? Do you think you've been affected by that?
0: I'm joking. Not at all. They do.
1: Do you say? Yeah. So
0: I'm
1: Pineapple Head, my daughter, I can hug her quite easily. Like, she's easy to hug. I don't know why. She's. I don't feel awkward hugging her. But Banana Brains, my 20-year-old son, hugging him, because I haven't done it in so many years, like he used to be so affectionate, or so did I suppose, but he was a really huggy baby child. He was probably even huggier than Alex growing up. But then you reach a point when your son specifically is probably in high school where they don't want to hug you, and so you sort of get the vibe that you don't.
2: Yeah, you don't hug anymore.
1: You know.
0: They probably stink a BO anyway. You probably don't want to hug them that much, too.
1: They do, don't they?
2: Yeah.
1: And then now that he's in 20, I'm like, oh, I really want to start hugging Banana Brains again. But because I haven't done it for so long, it's super awkward, but it's getting better and better. But he came over last night and it was the most natural it's been. Like, he sort of, I opened my arms a little bit and he opened his arms a little bit and I gave a hug.
0: Was your butt leaning out though?
1: Oh, yeah. Oh, my kids always pay me out about that. Yeah, my butt was leaning out.
0: Yeah.
1: But this is, now I've got a next.
0: Isolate that, Bill.
1: Now I've got another dilemma. He came over with his girlfriend. Okay, so now.
2: What do we call her?
0: Yeah, this would be fun. What's she? If he's Banana.
2: Just so you know, we're not allowed to talk about any of them. That's the rule that Susie has now that she can't talk about.
1: Yeah.
0: She can be love heart emoji.
1: Love heart.
0: Yeah.
1: So I hug Bill. I look, she is right next to Bill's girlfriend.
2: Yeah.
1: I look at her and I think, what's the etiquette? Like, I'm really big on etiquette. What's the etiquette now? Do I just go, hey? Or do I lean in and kiss her? Do I hug her?
2: Yeah, that's, I don't know.
0: What'd you do?
2: That's a tough one.
0: Did you hug her at all?
2: Nothing.
1: Nothing.
0: But that's worse, Susan, because you just left her out to dry.
1: I know, and it was super awkward.
0: Oh.
1: Because then she walked through the front door, and because her feet were wet, she kind of slid and nearly fell me, and close
0: probably,
1: to me. And
0: you're
1: I was
0: probably
1: like,
0: angry she brought water into your house.
1: I was a little. I was like, wipe your feet.
2: So you kind of step back.
1: No, I did not say that.
2: You stepped
1: That's
2: back
1: a joke,
2: a,
1: you, everyone.
2: You did step back to avoid her a little bit.
1: Yeah, I stepped back to avoid her.
2: Are you right?
1: Yeah. And she goes, oh, I slipped. I had wet feet.
2: Oh,
1: and in
2: right?
1: my head, I'm like, yeah, wipe your feet before you come.
0: No. I know you did.
2: You know, each of these tiles cost about $32,000.
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11: Ooh, dinner?
12: Dinner. Dinner for the Hawkins, actually, Tom Hawkins.
11: Oh, I thought you meant me.
12: No, Tom like, and Emma Hawkins have their nice rice event. He's become a rice farmer.
11: Yeah.
12: And then I have my two best friends turning 40 tomorrow.
11: Oh, Dale and Gemma.
12: Dale and Gemma.
11: Happy birthday, guys.
12: It's like Gemma's 700th birthday party.
11: Gotcha.
12: Dale's got one.
13: Oh, she had a festival, has she?
12: She's had a festival. Yeah. Fair enough. 40's a big number.
13: You've got to embrace it.
12: So last night I thought, I'm going to fake tan because I've got lots of outfits to be worn. Well, you know what happened? Can I tell you what happened in my house when Paul was watching State of Origin last night? At 9 o'clock. Also, why did that game start so late?
13: I know. The pre-match went for hours.
12: Oh, for days.
11: That's rugby league, yeah.
12: I went to bed and I was like, has this not even started yet?
13: Yeah. No, anyway. They were still interviewing people on the bus.
11: Yeah.
12: So, I know. They were all on the bus. So at 9
11: p.m. They had to stop the team buses going down.
13: It's like a long bus ride.
11: Well, they used to drive the
13: down
11: team
13: Caxton.
11: Buses. Yeah, and they had to stop it
13: because it got too rowdy. Over. Yeah.
12: So at 9:30 p.m. I was on ChatGPT asking, should the Alabache great moose dark tan fake tan moose be fluorescent green? This is after I put it on and I'm lying in bed. And it says, the short answer is no, it definitely should not be fluorescent green. And I doubled down and said, well, I've already got it on and I'm in bed. Will it poison me?
13: And?
12: look, you're not going to poison yourself, so take a deep breath. But you could end up an odd colour.
13: Yeah, well, you look okay today.
11: No, you look fine today.
12: Do I look
11: today.
12: An odd colour?
11: You got a little bit of a palumpa about you.
12: Do
11: no,
12: I?
11: No, I'm joking. No, I'm joking. No,
13: you're, Lauren, you're
11: Lauren,
13: stunning.
11: Look at me. You look fine.
12: Yeah, so I had a crisis and it turns out that my crisis was managed to be salvaged. Jace, on the other hand, went and got a haircut yesterday. He turned up to an event we had yesterday and said, I think these people have ruined my hair.
13: Now, how would we describe that? Well, actually, okay. What did you ask for?
11: I went in.
13: Yep.
11: Saw the guy, you know, see sometimes.
13: Yeah. No
11: sometimes I always go to the same place,
13: don't
11: but sometimes
13: names.
11: The guys change. Mm-hmm. And I went in. And we're having a chat, and he said, just the normal, you do three around the sides, don't you? And I go, yeah. So normally we get three, all
12: What's
11: around the
12: three?
11: Sides.
12: What's a three? So when like you shave, three, is it like one, blade three. Two, or
11: so,
12: three?
11: Yeah, so that there would
13: it's
11: be...
13: It's not very short, but it's not long.
11: Yeah, that the top the part of my skull would be a three at the moment.
12: What, the long bits at the top?
11: Like those bits would be about a three.
13: Maybe.
11: Down the
12: That's
11: bottom.
12: That's quite long there, though.
11: Mate, down the bottom, he's gone like a one. Yeah, he's attempted to do a fade on a 43-year-old man.
13: He's tried it. Well, I get one.
12: But he hasn't done 40, a fade. He's just done like very short, and then there's just a line, and then it's slightly less short.
11: You know now, what it looks like? And the then haircut and Dumb and Dumber. Yeah, the bowl cut.
13: Yeah, I mean, I didn't want to say it, but yeah, sure. Now, turn around, because it's the back that troubles me
12: Let's
13: slightly.
12: Let's just have one more look.
13: Wow. There seems to be a line in the back of the scon.
12: Don't worry about it. I think it's already growing out. I can see it's already starting to grow out.
13: They say it's a week between a good and a bad haircut.
12: It's already growing out. I can see it growing.
11: 24 hours. Do not mock me.
12: It's the little sideburns that are up way too high for me. That.
11: What do you mean?
12: Well,
13: I just think you...
12: Where it goes from very short to quite long on the top. And that you're going to have to do it like a comb over, I think.
11: John Travolta's been seen wearing a beret lately. Do you think should I?
13: Or a top hat?
11: I don't want to look like
12: a
11: Monopoly man.
12: He's done. It look. You might have to wear your top hat to the lunch.
11: No, I'm not wearing
12: today.
11: A top hat.
13: Well,
12: he might have to wear a top hat. Or it looks like he's cut your hair with that hat on. Like the line is where the line of the hat goes.
13: All right. So we've got a crisis. I think it needs fixing. So right. I've shot out a text message to my mate Justin, who runs the Barber's Son in Hawthorne.
11: Oh, yeah.
13: Shout out. I said, we have an emergency.
12: Yeah.
13: Need your help. Can you somehow fix this?
12: Did you send him a photo?
13: Yeah,
12: and
13: two
12: what
13: photos.
12: Did he say?
13: He still hasn't written back. He
12: might
11: be you need to ring him. Wake him.
13: Might be a bridge too far for him.
12: Well, I've got to go see Marie at Uber.
13: Oh, yeah.
11: She's the one that did Delta's hair for
12: Eurovision. Oh, that's why I was going
11: late
12: today.
11: Can she make me look like
13: Imagine
11: Delta.
13: You doing the hair
12: I couldn't
13: flick
12: find
13: Delta
12: my weave
13: did.
12: This morning for her to put in to give me luscious Delta Goodrum locks.
11: Can I put a weave in?
12: I've got it here. Should we clip it in?
11: Yes. Get the weave. Can we have a look? We'll put the results on socials. Jace, Lauren and Clint on socials.
12: Okay.
11: I might look like Delta at Eurovision.
13: Mm.

0: Yeah.
1: This is Nova. You got Jace, Lauren and Clint. There's a baby Rexha, babe Rexha.
0: Well, I will answer that in just a short moment because we did have an opportunity to interview her this week. The three of us were unavailable, so we sent our Gen Z producer, Ellie, who's on our team.
1: Well, you'd say it's her vintage, right?
0: Well, sort of. But, well, I mean, she's not in her 20s.
2: Now, this is a
0: BB Rexha.
2: Dangerous
0: baby
2: decision.
0: Rexha. Baby Rexha. What do you call her?
1: Babe Rexha.
2: BB.
0: Anyway.
2: It's a dangerous... Oh,
0: I'll tell you what it is. What's wrong?
2: We should have spoken about this before we sent her, shouldn't we? Did we?
0: Well, we did.
2: Did we?
0: And we agreed.
1: We had something on. We wanted to do the chat, but we had something on.
0: Yeah.
2: Oh.
0: So Gen Z did it for us, and she jumped out of the blocks pretty hard by asking her how to pronounce her name.
3: Now, just before we start, so is it BB? Because we have an Irish producer in our team, and he says Bia Bia, and then we get baby and like bay bay. I just want you to clarify for me. It is BB, right?
4: Yeah, I mean, it's whatever you want it to be.
3: Yeah, that's fair. So my name's Ali, but the team call me Gen Z because obviously I'm a Gen Z generation. But now it's changed to like Jenny, Jennifer, Yenny. Like it just keeps changing, and I can't
4: keep it.
0: I love it.
2: Oh, so she's so polite.
0: She's like, well, thank you for interviewing me and telling me about you.
2: It was that question one.
0: That's how she started. What's your name?
2: Imagine
0: she would have been like, I'm a celebrity.
2: Imagine what poor BB is thinking about the rest of the interview.
1: Poor baby. Depends
0: she's
1: how you
0: thinking
1: take it.
0: Gen Zs aren't very bright.
2: Oh, no.
0: Anyway, then Gen Z really
2: Jenny
0: went quite well with this question where it was very clear she hadn't done her research.
3: You've also like collabed with Madonna. Now, did you guys like have a night out together? Like, tell me about that.
1: No.
4: Basically, everybody thinks I've collabed with Madonna because there was a mistake on the like writing of it, but I've never collabed with Madonna. I love Madonna.
3: Yeah.
4: Everybody always asks this, though, by the way. Everybody.
3: Yeah.
4: I love Madonna. I went and saw her at the Abbey recently at a party of like a private party she had, and she's an icon, but I've never collaborated with Madonna. But let's put that into the atmosphere for that to happen.
3: Yeah, 100%. Like manifest that girl.
4: Manifest
0: that girl. Manifest that.
2: No. The follow up should have been, well, have you had a night with Madonna? Because you didn't.
0: Well, she saw her at the Abbey. Have you been to the Abbey in Los Angeles?
2: No, I have not, but it sounds amazing.
0: My God. It's a gay club. So much fun. All the boys dance in their like little leather G strings up
2: is
0: on the table.
2: Is that a theatre type style?
0: No, it's sort of half outside, half inside. It's what Pink Pony Club's about. Chapel Roan.
1: I gotta say, BB's been very polite.
0: Yeah,
2: isn't
0: she? Well, then Gen Z, because BB Rexha is not actually Gen Z. I think she's like late 30s, mid 30s.
1: Yeah,
0: she's a bit younger than 36, right? Mid 30s. But Gen Z decides to speak in Gen Z language.
3: Oh. So, like, to be a baddie, do you want me to explain it to you? So, our hosts, Jace, Lauren, and Clint, they've got like complete boomers. They're like late 40s, 50s. They've got no idea what a baddie is. Now, so a baddie is like someone who's a cool girl, like reckless, does not care, great fashion, like just actually doesn't give a vibe.
4: Well, I don't think I'm a baddie. Like, I just do. I just do what
3: See,
4: I want.
3: I reckon you are. You like, you have so much confidence.
4: I just do what I want. I appreciate you calling me a baddie, girl. Thanks.
1: She doesn't want to be called a baddie. But she just wants to do what she wants.
0: She just wants to get this interview over
2: She's done, isn't she?
0: Anyway, so Gen Z.
1: Also, can I clear up? We're not late 40s.
2: No.
0: I mean, not even in my 40s.
2: I mean, Jace is closest to late 40s.
1: I mean, I'm
0: in my 30s.
2: Yeah.
0: Let me remind you,
2: Lauren,
0: I am in my 30s
2: living
0: for the remainder of this year.
1: Don't
0: Gen
1: be
0: Z.
1: Baddie, duh.
0: Anyway, she finished off strong with a game of Slay or Nay.
2: Oh, this will be good.
3: Oversized sunnies.
4: Oh, Slay.
3: Yeah. Chrome, like bubblegum color nails.
1: What?
3: Like these right now.
4: Slay.
3: Photo dumps on Insta.
4: Slay.
3: Soft launching. Or even hard launch.
4: No launch. Nay.
3: I love that. Voice notes.
4: They're so annoying. Like, I hate them.
3: Yeah.
4: Like, it's like, I don't like people like 3 minute, like 2 minute
3: three
4: long.
3: 3 minutes,
4: voice
3: that's,
4: like,
3: that's too long.
4: I'm like, is this a podcast? Like, I'm not like, this is too much.
3: Yeah, you're basically writing a song. Doom scrolling.
4: Oh, I do it all the time.
3: Yeah, Slay. Love that for you.
2: Love that for you.
0: Ladies
2: love
0: and gentlemen, that is BB Rexha.
1: Well, I thought that was very successful.
0: With Gen Z.
1: Well done, Jenny.
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4: With your 5:30 headlines, good morning. Ash Gardner with you. More of the so-called ISIS brides could be arrested as the AFP investigates 8 counter-terrorism cases. It comes as another woman is charged after returning to Australia from Syria last September. Aussie diver Josh Richards is on his way to Laos to join a rescue mission as crews desperately try to save a group of men trapped in a cave. 7 people entered the cave more than a week ago before becoming trapped by flash flooding. 5 members of the group have been found. There's been an emotional tribute to Neil Danaher in last night's AFL clash, the MCG falling silent as a minute silence was observed for the AFL legend after he lost his battle with motor neuron disease. A state funeral will be held on June 10. South Australian police launching a new aerial search for missing boy Gus Lamont after a renewed ground search failed to uncover any new clues for the 4-year-old. And one New South Wales woman is waking up $60 million richer after taking out last night's Powerball jackpot. The country's newest multimillionaire says she'll keep working, but not full-time. Nova Sport is next.
3: Nova Sport.
4: Hawthorn has notched up its 8th straight victory. The Hawks beating St Kilda by 52 points after keeping the Saints goalless in the first half. AFL action continues tonight with Carlton up against Geelong. The Blues have defeated the Maroons 12-4 in Game 3 of the Women's State of Origin to complete a series clean sweep. It's the first whitewash in Women's State of Origin history. Tonight, the Sharks line up against the Sea Eagles. And you're up to date with the latest from the newsroom.
2: Nick Lutzy and Susie O'Neill.
0: Nick Lutzy and Susie O'Neill.
5: Happy Friday, everyone.
6: It's our Flano Friday.
5: Oh, I've been lost in the move.
6: Oh, really?
5: I don't know where it is. I need to get one. Did you bring... Oh, you got yours
6: on?
5: Yeah,
6: I'm wearing it.
5: Oh, damn.
6: Because it started last weekend. Well, it used to happen back in the day.
5: I remember back in the day.
6: And last Friday, I noticed that producer Ash and someone else.
5: Lachlan, I believe.
6: Lachlan.
5: Know-it-all, maybe. We're all wearing them.
6: We're wearing Flanos.
5: Yeah.
6: So all the producers were. I mean, they didn't really tell us. So it was hard to do it last week.
5: Well, I mean, they didn't really include us in that. It was like their little thing, which makes me think they don't want us included on it.
6: Yeah, they wouldn't care.
5: No, you know what I mean? Like, that's their little thing to have
6: that
5: we don't.
6: I think they'd be fine if I wore a Flano.
5: Yeah.
6: They like to include us.
5: Yeah.
6: They just think that we don't want to be included.
5: That's probably more true. Yeah.
6: But everyone wants to be included.
5: Always. Hey, that's, you know, we're social creatures as humans. We all want to be included.
6: Oh, yeah. I heard a podcast about that yesterday. Not a podcast, sorry. I heard it on ABC Radio.
5: Oh, yeah.
6: Humans, classic. We want to be included, which back in the day was fine when we were people to people.
5: Mm.
6: But now it's
5: all the phones
6: we want to be liked. And now with social media, it means that we want to be liked too much.
5: Want to be liked and loved.
6: Yeah, and it doesn't, with strangers and people, it doesn't really matter. Whereas if back in the day, it was a survival thing. We had to work as a group to survive, so we needed to be liked by the group to survive. You know, back in the caveman days.
5: Whereas now you're trying to be liked by people that don't even know you.
6: Yeah, for no reason.
5: Yeah, for no reason.
6: Just because it's ingrained in you.
5: That's some deep stuff for a Friday morning series. I'm going to gong you.
6: It's deep.
5: That's deep. I like it. We got a big Friday show. Smarter Than Sue's fantastic spot, $600. It is our last all-access Origin game today. Will Dean, who has won every single day...
6: Oh, my God.
5: Will he take the tickets today? 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
6: Don't bring it up.
5: Who else we got? Arnie Titmus joining us on the show. And what's grinding your gears?
6: Oh, fun.
5: Yes. It's kicking off now. Katy Perry and Snoop Dogg on Nova.
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0: Tame Impala, bit of Dracula, Nova 106.9. Nick and Susie in with you nice and early, like we like to do for the 5am club. Don't forget, if you want to score $250 to spend at that Italian festival, Howard Smith Wharves, at One Note Wonder today. Here is your song.
1: Oh, yep.
0: You've got that?
1: If it's a very old song, I have.
0: Okay. I'm going to go mics off and you tell me. Yes, okay. Yes, Susan. And if you got a little bit of her singing in, that's a bonus.
1: I don't know the name of the band or the song.
0: You had the song to me.
1: But I don't.
0: You
1: know, what's it called?
0: It sounds like, our producer's typing in, it sounds like Toto Africa.
1: I don't think it does. It's too jazzy.
0: Star, but it's a bit upbeat.
1: Too upbeat?
0: Bit upbeat. Like we will be.
1: You're
0: yawning. We're so upbeat. It's Friday show. Access All Origin, Smile and Sue's. Still happening, grinding your gears. More come on the show.
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9: 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Got emergency roadworks in Cooperoo, Stanley Street East, eastbound left lane at Caswell Street. Flooded roads include Worrellview Peak Crossing Road, Harrisville, Boscombe Road, Round Rafting Run Road, Brookfield, Lansing Street, around Grandview Road, O'Brien Road, Pullenvale. Also flooding through Ransom from Mole Road to Chelsea Road and through Larapinta, Paradise Road near the Logan Motorway. Not too bad so far this morning. 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To the weather, partly cloudy, wind easing, top of 23, right now 16 on Nova 106.9.
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1: We've got the jazz music in the background.
0: Yep.
1: I was at a jazz club last night.
0: Where'd you go?
1: There's one at Kangaroo Point.
0: Is there?
1: Is it called Brisbane Jazz Club?
0: Okay.
1: It's sort of there on the peninsula out in the corner. And a friend of mine who actually used to work here, Shelley, she used to work here in sales.
0: Yep.
1: Do you know
0: Shelley? I remember Shelley, yep.
1: Yeah, she's playing there. She played there.
0: She plays jazz?
1: Oh, she's an amazing musician.
0: Oh.
1: She went to the Conservatorium of Music.
0: Oh.
1: She plays...
0: And she was in sales here.
1: Yeah, wasn't her greatest love.
0: But it's a jazz club, though. Like, you go in there and you just feel the music.
1: Yeah, I've only been to that jazz club once. Well, that was my second time last night. But yeah, it's good. It's great.
0: Who were you with last night?
1: Just a friend of mine.
0: Ooh, a few cheeky, thirsty drinks.
1: Yeah, not too many because I've got to look after myself.
0: You're a professional.
1: I'm a professional.
0: You are a professional. We've got a big weekend ahead. Well, that's a bit of fun. I want to go to a jazz club on a Thursday, but I've got a child. Leave her at home with Morgan?
1: No. What was that thing you said?
0: Mama knows best.
1: Yes. Yeah, no.
0: Mama knows best. When you learn that, you win. Smartland 2 is worth $600 plus our Access or Origin. Find out who's coming along with us to Melbourne Game 2 on the show. We'll see you live next.
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28: 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Hurry ends today. There are a number of roads that have been affected by flooding, like Stanmore Road, both directions between Wolfdene and Yardler. Albert Street at Waterford is also closed. There's a car and truck crash at Nudgee Gateway Motorway southbound. The right lane's blocked before Nudgee Road off-ramp with delays from Boondall. Unlock a Volkswagen deal this end of financial year. 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Heading for a top of 23 today and partly cloudy on Nova 106.9.
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32: Good morning, Ash Gardner with you. An Aussie is joining the International Rescue Squad tasked with retrieving a group of villagers trapped in a flooded cave in central Laos. Josh Richards will land in Laos Friday morning local time to act as a support diver on the mission. AFL legend Neil Danaher has been honoured during last night's clash after he lost his battle with motor neuron disease. The MCG pausing as a minute's silence was observed. All clubs playing across the seven matches of round 12 will take part in the tribute. Detectives have provided an update in the search for missing boy Gus Lamont, revealing there's no evidence the four-year-old was abducted. Police have returned to the remote South Australian property where he was last seen in the hope recent rain could help uncover new clues. The Australian Federal Police has defended its decision to carry out the arrest of Ben Robert Smith publicly. AFP Commissioner Chrissy Barrett has pushed back on criticism during a parliamentary hearing, saying it was in keeping with regular police practice. The Victoria Cross recipient was arrested at Sydney Airport before being charged with war crime murder. And the biggest names in Australian music will come together for a tribute concert to honour John Farnham. Keith Urban and Jimmy Barnes among the performers. Proceeds from the show will go towards head and neck cancer charities. Sport is next.
33: 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What? 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
32: For the first time in women's state of origin history, New South Wales has claimed a series clean sweep, the Blues defeating the Maroons 12-4 on the Gold Coast. Round 13 NRL action kicks off tonight when the Sharks take on the Sea Eagles. And Alex Di Minaur lines up in his third round clash at the French Open tonight. The Aussie will take on Jakub Mensik. And you're up to date with the latest from the newsroom.
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0: 6 o'clock. Welcome to Friday.
1: Good morning.
0: Yeah, this is going to wig us out, Lutzies. Susie's, she's changed seats on us.
1: Oh, I decided to move seats.
2: Oh, no. My microphone, come on.
0: Hold on.
1: Do you want to share mine?
0: No, hold on.
2: Yeah, I'll share yours.
1: Not forever.
3: We'll work on this from now
0: there
3: on.
0: There we go.
1: Oh my God.
3: This works really well.
1: How's everyone going?
3: How are you, Susan?
1: You're doing shit. Thank God you're chewing nice gum.
3: Yeah, you do.
1: I had a glass of milk earlier this morning. I brushed my teeth, but
3: I've probably got a bit of milk. I never noticed breath. Other people's breaths.
1: Don't you? I do. I've got a really sensitive smell.
0: I only notice it when it's really bad.
3: Yeah, I do. Bad breath. There's a couple of people, actually.
1: No one
3: in this building at all, but
0: no.
3: There was someone recently.
1: Yes, I was there, wasn't I? Don't say it off air, I'll say it to you.
3: I'll be interested to know if you say it's the same person.
1: Yeah.
3: And there's not anyone from Nova at all, by the way.
0: No one in this team. All the producers are looking at each other.
3: No, it's not. This is a completely different environment.
0: We'll get into the seat change maybe next, Susan. But we had a great lunch yesterday. Casa Chivo lunch on Lutzy. So thank you to Casa Chivo there.
3: What a lovely group of people.
0: That was fantastic.
3: And we just kind of chilled out and just ate. You know, I didn't get up and do any stupid
0: dancing.
1: Presentations.
3: Yeah. I think it was just really nice, and there were a great bunch of people.
0: Nice and relaxed.
3: It was cool. Wade was cool. I had a good chat with him. There's a bunch of people that were really cool.
1: I never got caught up with Emma, the prison guard.
0: I did. She told me some good stories.
1: Okay.
3: Yes. I didn't hear any stories, but she was great. Yeah.
0: Had to get him out of her, but
1: I know I'm not doing a long break, but Nick got one of the listeners, Tarita.
0: Oh yeah.
1: To hug me. We've got photo evidence.
0: We've got a photo of it. We'll have to post it. I said, go up and say, oh, we're huggers. And Susan's arms went so far in the air, like, what are you doing? It was pretty funny. We've got a big show, though. Oh, Access All Origin, Dean. He's on today. It's his last chance to win that.
1: He's against, I want to say, Brad.
0: Yes.
1: Am I just making that up? Brad's wife was there yesterday.
3: Wife was there.
1: Was at the function yesterday?
3: Yeah.
0: Yes.
3: So she said that he's pumped.
0: They're fired up.
3: But he's going to be very good to beat Dean.
0: Last fan standing. They come to Melbourne for the next Origin game with us. What? Smarter Than Sue's $600. We've got grinding your gears as well. Big show. Ariane Titmus joining us.
3: Oh, yeah. Cool. Legend.
0: Alex Warren right now on Nova.

0: Nora, D.O.D., Poppy Bascoom. Think about us. It's Nova 106.9, Nick Lutzy and Susie O'Neill, 6.08, Friday morning. Smarter Than Susie in a fantastic spot today, $600.
1: Yeah, it's good.
0: But you've come in today, Susan, and you've had a seat change.
1: Oh, I just decided to move seats. Yeah. Actually, I kind of like it. So I'm just back to where I used to sit.
0: Yes.
1: In the olden days.
2: Until you sat there just then, like, I would have, like, gave me the Susan, showed the utmost respect by texting me at God knows what hour this morning
1: to
2: say, just so you know, I'm changing back to my other seat. Like,
0: you texted him to tell him?
2: Yeah.
1: I didn't want him to get a fright.
2: Because obviously,
1: Lutzy.
2: Well, I did get a fright anyway because I walked in and you appeared off my right shoulder. I was like, what's going on here? Anyway, thank you for telling me.
0: Nice.
2: I had a laugh as I got out of the shower.
0: A courtesy morning text.
1: Yeah. Hello, just letting you know, I'll be changing seats in the office today.
2: That's literally how I heard you say it. David, hello, I'm just telling you that...
0: I'm moving. Sue said, well, I don't like turning my neck too much when I sit there, so this is a better way not to turn my neck.
1: I wonder if people in normal office spaces change seats.
0: Desks.
1: Mm. Like... And then they go, I'm just going to move desk. I'm not going to sit next to Cheryl anymore. I want to go and sit next to Sharon.
2: It's a big thing.
1: Sharon.
2: Because what's interesting is, and I did think about this the other day, not in a serious way, but I did think, oh, it is weird. Because we don't really have desks. Like, this is our desk.
0: Yeah.
2: This is where we work.
0: This is where the magic happens.
2: This is where we spend 90% of our work day is, like, where we're sitting
1: in
2: right
1: now. In a round, oval-shaped...
0: Yeah, in a soundproof room.
1: Desk.
2: Yeah. But we don't have, outside of here, where we have previously had a one room where we've had a computer.
0: Yes.
2: Which I don't think I ever turned on, and a space with a chair, right?
1: Before my time.
2: At one point you would have in that room down there.
1: Yeah, maybe. But I never got a computer.
2: Yeah, but my point is though, you didn't actually, yeah. No. But I mean, who cares? We never use it.
0: But don't log it on.
2: But it did make me think like, it's a pretty big space here. Not many people, there's a lot of work from home and blah, blah, blah. Like when we went to 2GB, which is this radio station in Sydney, where Ben Fordham...
1: the other day when we visited, okay.
2: Yeah.
0: Oh, yeah.
2: He has an entire... I'm not going to say a wing.
1: Suite?
2: It's a suite.
0: Yeah, it's big.
2: It's a hotel room suite.
0: Yeah, bathroom in there and everything.
2: Bathroom, a pull-out bed, which was weird.
0: That was a bit
2: not Ben weird. It was probably weird from the previous person, which we weren't going to.
0: Yeah, yeah.
2: But I'm talking a shower.
0: Yeah.
2: A massive desk, couch...
1: like a meeting space.
0: It was
2: meeting
0: huge.
2: Lounge room. Like it's like a fancy hotel room. And I thought, geez, it'd be just nice just on some level to have that, wouldn't it?
1: Do you think you'd hang around more if there was a suite here?
2: I would never use it. Have you ever showered? Oh, you used to shower here, though.
0: He gets in at like 3 a.m., though, I think, to do stuff. And
2: yeah, he spends as much time there as he does in the actual broadcast room.
1: I have showered here before.
0: It's not a nice shower. It's next to the kitchen.
2: It's a weird shower. You feel like you're showering that anyone could just see you at any second if the door somehow didn't lock.
0: Yep.
2: Anyone
0: can come in and see
2: could
0: you.
2: Walk in here. And if they did, 8 people would see you going to the kitchen.
1: And another thing, when you look up, there's a vent into the roof space and it feels like people could easily walk in and be walking around that roof space. Yeah, there's some stairs to the roof space over in the other part of the building.
2: Yeah,
1: I feel
2: right.
1: Someone could easily be above me as well.
0: Yeah. It's an odd...
2: And how does that make you feel?
1: No comment. One note wonder.
0: $250 to spend at Festa Italiana at Howard Smith Walls for getting involved in this.
2: I'm going tonight. Apologies. I think I was supposed to go last night. I got my days mixed up. But apparently it was nice down there last night.
0: Good fun.
2: Yeah. So I'm heading there tonight.
1: Today will be nice because I think the rain is eased off.
2: The rain was a bit tough last night, but it's eased off. And from all reports, things are still great down there. So make sure you check it out tonight.
0: Howard Smith Walls. They do a good job of it.
2: It's excellent. It really is excellent.
0: Oh. 13-24-10 if you can tell us the song.
2: Got it. Easy.
0: Got it. Oh.
2: See, Nick might be a bit old for you.
1: Howard Smith Wharves, briefly, I've seen a new design.
0: Yes. Oh.
1: Yeah, have you seen it?
2: Howard Smith Wharves 2.0.
1: A hotel, a swimming pool.
2: Over the river.
0: How does that work?
2: I don't know, but it's awesome.
1: Yeah, we're going to have swimming carnivals there. Swimming events. Let's open it.
0: That would be fun.
2: A swimming event.
1: Yes.
0: Yeah, that's cool. All right.
2: How good does it look? It
0: looks unreal.
2: Maybe we'd, maybe not today, whatever, if we've got time, but another time.
0: Discuss. But anyway, tell us this song. Give us a call. We'll get you on next.
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7: There's a car and truck crash at Nudgee Gateway Motorway southbound. It's in the right lane before Nudgee Road off-ramp with delays from Boondall behind it. Emergency roadworks at Cooperoo, Stanley Street eastbound. The left lane's blocked after Vulture Street. And a car broken down at Heathwood, Logan Motorway westbound. It's on the shoulder before Stapleton Road. Harvey Norman stores are open till 9 tonight. 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Hurry ends today. Heading for a top of 23 with wind easing and partly cloudy on Nova 106.9.
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3: Nick Latty and Susie O'Neill's One Note Wonder.
0: Festa Italiana. You can escape to the Amalfi Coast without leaving Brizzy. Festa Italiana is back over two weekends from this Thursday.
2: Can't wait.
0: Howsmithwolves.com for info. I mean, that's from yesterday, so it's already started.
2: Yeah.
0: You just need to tell us today's song.
1: Oh, I think it's easy. You
0: guys had this straight away.
2: Yeah. It's been a hot minute since we've played on it. Can't remember ever playing this song.
1: I would have been at school. When this came out.
2: Definitely.
1: Izzy from Chapel Hill. Do you know what it is? Good morning.
16: Hi. Hey. I think it's Africa by Toto.
0: That's what I thought it was, Izzy. Yeah.
2: You know this song?
16: All good.
0: I don't know if I do.
2: Wow.
1: I think that was...
0: released in 87.
2: Yeah, I know, but it's a pretty... I don't know.
1: It was 87.
2: I feel like it's one of those songs that...
1: Yeah, I was high school.
2: Youngins would still know because somehow they just know.
0: Let me hear the chorus. Anyway, Kelsey out of The Switch.
2: You have to have known.
16: Morning, guys. I think it's Choir Boys, Run to Paradise.
0: There we go. Oh, yes.
2: Come on.
0: Yes. Couldn't tell you the name of the artist.
2: Yeah.
0: Yep.
2: Who are the Choir Boys? They're Australian,
1: they? I would have said they were Australian.
2: I think
1: they
2: might...
1: Do you know Kelsey? Are they Australian, the Choir Boys?
16: I think so.
2: Yeah, they are.
0: Yep, they are. Yep.
1: Where were you when this song came out?
0: Thumbs up.
16: Just a twinkle in my dad's eye.
1: Oh, my God.
0: You and me both. You and me
1: you
0: both,
1: weren't even
0: Kelsey.
1: Born?
16: No.
1: That's cool. How do you know it? Just know it.
16: I just love old music.
0: Yeah. Old
2: what was
0: music?
2: It? 87.
0: 87.
2: 87. God.
1: Such a good song.
2: I think of Poison in 87. Remember Poison?
1: Yeah.
0: From Bardot?
2: No, it was the band Poison.
1: I think of Dean Ryan.
0: Anyway, Kelsey, you're off to enjoy. Here they are.

0: Choir Boys, Run to Paradise. It is our one no wonder throwback. Nova 106.9, Nick Lutzy and Susie O'Neill, 6:24, coming up after 7. Access All Origin, the final for this week for week one. Dean, our carryover champ, to come to Melbourne with us for game two.
1: Oh, it was funny that we met the contestant today's wife at the function last night.
2: Yeah, Brad. Yeah.
1: I think she was the one. There were some really cool people at your function.
2: It was.
1: There was a group of girls who were school friends from Mount St. Michael's.
0: Oh,
1: and
0: yes.
1: They'd been school friends for, they'd been out of school for 30 years. And they came along to the lunch.
2: Yeah, really? Which ones were they?
0: Next to you, like on that side, it was like four of them.
2: You two were great, by the way. You did some heavy lifting. Mm. No, yeah, you were talking to everyone. You didn't have to. Mm.
0: Yeah, say hi. That's what we do. Yeah, you know,
1: say good day. You always meet such interesting people with interesting lives.
2: Yeah.
1: Another lady had had a... Oh, we probably can't talk now.
0: Oh, yeah. Well.
1: Another lady had had a car accident on the way there. Someone ran up the back of her.
2: I ran into them. Sorry, I spoke to them. Yeah.
1: Oh. And
2: a rear ender.
1: Yeah, how annoying.
0: No.
2: Are they from Ipswich?
1: Yeah.
0: There's people that travelled far and wide to be there, which is pretty cool.
1: Redbank Plains.
0: Yes.
1: Yep. Ipswich.
2: Yep.
1: Cooperoo.
2: There was so much food. The good thing is, I think people had dinners, like they took the doggy
1: bag.
0: There were so many doggy bags going out of that restaurant.
2: Yeah.
1: We weren't sure on the etiquette of the doggy bag, but I took a big hunk of food home.
0: Yeah.
2: Mum was there.
1: Yeah, I was chatting to your mum.
0: Your mum was there.
2: And they had, I said, oh, I'm going to grab that salad they had left over. And just so I was walking over, Mum's giving it to someone else.
0: Did you see the girl with the Tinder date was there, but the Tinder date didn't show up?
2: Yes.
0: Yeah. So she
1: is that why that lady was there by herself?
0: By herself, so she was dateless.
1: Was she meeting a guy there?
0: Yeah, the Tinder date was meant to come with her, but didn't. Pulled out apparently that morning off.
1: Was that the first date?
0: I don't know. She said
2: what
0: it
2: a fool,
0: was.
2: So, too.
0: Yeah, I know.
1: She was super nice.
2: She was great.
0: Very nice. Yeah.
1: So, wow, I didn't know that.
0: I know.
2: His loss.
0: But yeah, Access All Origin coming up on the show. And we've got Jess Webster from KO joining us on the other side of this.
3: 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Access All Origin is back. A moment of-

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17: 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There's a crash for Logan Motorway westbound. The right lane's blocked before Paradise Road. Off-ramp at Parkinson. Delays from Drewvale. And the speed limit's been reduced to 40. Car and truck crash at Nudgee Gateway Motorway southbound. That's blocking the right lane before Nudgee Road. Off-ramp with delays from Deegan. Absolutely everything is on sale at Freedom. 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All sofas, all furniture and all homewares only at Freedom. Heading for a top of 23 today with wind easing and partly cloudy on Nova 106.9.
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10: Good morning, Ash Gardner with you. As the race against the clock continues to save a group of villagers trapped in a flooded cave in central Laos, an Aussie diver is joining the mission. Josh Richards is jetting to Laos, where he'll assist in the risky rescue operation. Seven people entered the cave more than a week ago when they became trapped by flash flooding. Five Aussies and one New Zealand national caught up in a cruise ship hantavirus outbreak will now need to quarantine for at least three extra weeks. It comes after the World Health Organization advised the virus incubation period is 42 days. The government's sweeping tax changes could see rent increase by nearly $500 a year by the end of the decade. The figures from Masters Builders Australia also signal the changes could worsen the housing shortage. A ceasefire appears to be on the verge of collapse as tensions escalate in the Middle East. Iran has targeted a US airbase in Kuwait after the US struck what Washington has described as an Iranian drone operation near the Strait of Hormuz. And despite rumours Tom Hardy was fired from Mobland over his behaviour on set, there's been confirmation he's set to return for a third season. Sport is next.
0: Got accrued annual leave and it's just sitting there? What? Take play leave with Carnival Cruise Line to play away. You've earned it. Carnival.com.au.
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10: The Blues have made women's state of origin history, claiming a series clean sweep last night with a 12-4 win over the Maroons. To NRL, Payne Haas says he's focused on making a strong return for Brisbane this weekend. The Broncos prop eager to get his side back on track. Round 13 kicks off tonight with the Sharks hosting the Sea Eagles. And the French Open, Yannick Sinner has been bundled out in a French Open upset. The world number one struggled in the heat before going down in five sets. And you're up to date with the latest from the newsroom.

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1: Now. Right now. This is Nick, Lutzi and Susie O'Neill.

0: Northern Eagles in Colts. One, David Luttrell. Thank you very much.
1: Love that.
0: We're both Eagles.
1: We are. Zills fam.
0: O'Callaghan Park down there.
1: So, yeah, been there many, many, many times in my childhood. It's where I obviously, you know, watch my brothers run around and,
0: I reckon I would have played with one of your, not your brothers, probably did your dad or someone. I'm trying to work out how far back do you go? Because your brother is a QAFL premiership coach. He's down at the Hornets as well, right?
1: Yes, Daniel Webster. You might, there's maybe crossover with him.
0: Yeah, I'm pretty old, but yeah.
2: If you played AFL, Jess, did you ever want to get into the AFLW? Did you go down that path at all before you got into commentating?
1: I thought about it briefly. I really did. So I was about in my mid-20s when, you know, the chatter started that they were going to form the competition. And back in Queensland, they had sort of these talent training sessions, if you like. So I went down, did a couple of those. Craig Starcevich ran those. But I just kind of thought it just wasn't meant for me. It wasn't my time. I think I always was meant to be a broadcaster for sure. But I did think about it, yeah.
3: What did you sort of do to, like, hone your skills, I suppose, from a young age? Was there anything that you did? Would you watch games and sort of commentate it yourself? Or
1: definitely. There was all of that. You know, I grew up with three older brothers, so we used to have things like the Webster Olympics. We were lucky that we grew up without phones, right? So we had to make our own fun. So there's things like that. Boys playing backyard cricket, I would commentate backyard cricket. And then, you know, obviously went through school, went to uni, and then started commentating when I was in Darwin and starting off as a journo. And just started honing the craft there. But it was very much like playing around as a kid and messing around, and then obviously starting to take it seriously when I became a journalist.
2: I was talking about the Lions game last night because my son's actually going to watch it live, Lions Frio, this weekend, and the Lions coming up.
0: Is it Saturday?
2: Yeah, because they're going straight to a 21st after. That's how I know it's Saturday.
0: Oh, that'd be good.
2: But obviously, the Lions went down last weekend. How are they going to go against Fremantle? They've been playing well, I heard.
1: Fremantle are on top of the ladder. They're absolutely flying. I called their game against the Bombers last week for Fox Footy, and I was really, really impressed. Brisbane, look, as a Lions supporter, we know it's a long season, right? And they're going to have their moments. I'm a little worried, but I do think they're going to bounce back.
0: Jess, I think we spoke about this with our on a KO chat the last couple of weeks around Brisbane's, I don't know if it's a habit of just kind of like, yeah, we'll be right. Ooh. You know, we're just gonna meander through these first few rounds through the halfway mark of the season. When we need to win, we'll win. I mean, which did work last year. But I mean, it's also, as a fan, as you said, you're like, come on, guys, start being competitive and beating these top teams. We need to see something here.
1: You know, if you look at the last few seasons, they've made the last three grand finals. So they know it's a marathon, not a sprint. But yeah, it does get to the point where you're like, okay, winning form is good form. So can we just kind of turn this around and build some momentum? That'd be great.
0: Knowing that you work for the Northern Territory News, that's the Wild West. Did you get to write the headlines for that? That's a loose old piece of goods at Northern Territory News.
1: I wrote a good headline, actually. Well, I suggested a headline that they used. That was such a great time. Obviously, I worked in the sports department, so it wasn't as hectic.
0: It wasn't the front page stuff.
1: But you know, you knew you were going to have a great paper the next day, judging by how much laughter was at the morning around the table. And I remember sitting there one time, actually, I was just, you know, writing some sports stuff, and then all of a sudden a journo's gotten off the phone and they just said, I need a car, I need a photographer, someone's got a crocodile in their backyard. And everyone's like, just sirens going, okay, round everyone up, we've got to go chase the story.
4: Crocodile yard.
0: Oh,
4: so
0: good.
1: There were three things that sold that paper. It was crocodiles, UFOs and the football.
3: And a bit of Bobcatter in there too. So good. Well, Jess Webster, of course, every game on Fox. You can check it out, KO as well. Thanks for joining us, and go the Lions this weekend.
1: Thanks so much, guys. Pleasure.
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12: An earlier truck and car crash at Nudgee for the Gateway Motorway southbound has cleared, but there's still heavy traffic. There is a

0: Crash at Parkinson, Logan Motorway westbound in the right lane before Paradise Road off-ramp with delays from Drewvale, and the speed limit has been reduced to 40. There's also a car broken down Logan Motorway westbound before Woogaroo Street overpass at Forest Lake. Emergency repairs, Stanley Street eastbound, the left lane's blocked after Vulture Street at Cooperoo. Don't get your truck stuck. Too many trucks are hitting Queensland rail bridges. Know your height, know your load, and know your route. Visit qr.com.au/bridge safety. Heading for a top of 23 today with wind easing and partly cloudy on Nova 106.9.
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10: My car's been hit. I'm on the side of the highway.
9: 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But first, are you okay?
10: I'm okay.
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0: Nova 106.9, Nick Lutzy and Susie O'Neill, 6:51, Friday morning, grinding your gears, coming up, everyone's favourite Friday segment after 7:30. But the Football World Cup's coming in a couple of weeks.
1: Yeah, I'm getting pretty excited, actually. I've forgotten how exciting it actually is once you can watch it live and not even the Aussie games. You can, you know, get down to pubs and, you know, if Brazil's playing, you get all the Brazilians rock up in Brizzy. And I see that. I saw the, I think it's Michigan, the Rose Bowl, Michigan in Michigan, where the Socceroos are playing their first game.
2: No, we're playing this weekend in a friendly.
1: Oh, right.
0: Because it's in America.
1: These great sort of stadiums that they're going to be playing in. I reckon it's going to rock. Yeah. It's going to be so cool.
3: And it's soccer, just to clarify.
0: Soccer.
3: When you said football.
1: Oh, sorry. Yeah.
0: Soccer World Cup.
3: No, that's fine.
0: Yeah.
3: No, don't apologise. It's a sign of weakness.
1: It is, you're right.
0: There's an Argentinian influencer. Now, we wouldn't know who he is. Lockie, who loves football, he came in this morning.
1: Don't judge me. What's his name? I might know who he is.
0: El Scarso.
1: Never heard of him.
0: El Scarso had 400. He's got 491,000 followers on Twitch, right, and on Instagram. Twitch is like a live streaming platform. Very popular with the young ones. He basically made it his mission.
1: Why'd you look at Susie to explain it? I don't think she hasn't noticed that, by the way.
3: I'm not offended.
1: Yeah, you know.
0: I didn't think Susie would know Twitch, because I barely know Twitch.
3: Well, I was going to say, that's the one where they watch gamers on it.
0: Yeah, they can do that too.
1: Ooh,
0: yeah,
1: and there's Kick.
0: And there's Kick as well, so it's another, I don't know.
3: All, I don't know Kick.
0: All the same
3: Kick.
0: Stuff. Anyway.
3: Stop showing off.
0: El Scarso, the Argentinian influencer, made it his priority to make a no-namer, like in the World Cup, famous.
1: So someone, yeah, sorry,
0: a complete random player who plays for an international country.
1: No Neymar sounds like some famous Argentinian or something.
0: Anyway, so he's come on his stream and he said, let's make someone famous. Here's just a bit of audio. Obviously, it's in Spanish.
1: Yes.
0: You get it. Yeah. He basically decided he landed on a player named Tim Payne. Now, not the former Aussie cricketer. Not Tim Payne, the Aussie cricketer.
1: New Zealand.
0: He's a New Zealander. He plays for the A-League. Tim Payne had 4,000 followers on Instagram.
1: He play for Wellington and the A-League?
0: Yep. And he's just playing for the New Zealand team.
3: It's fair to say New Zealand's lower than the Socceroos.
0: Yep.
3: Yeah.
0: 4,000 followers on Instagram. This happened last night. Tim Payne now has 959,000 followers.
1: Oh, my God.
0: He has all these people commenting in his DMs like, my mum birthed me, but you gave me life. Like,
3: oh, wow.
0: Tim Payne is everything.
1: I'm just going to say to our resident soccer boy, Lockie, Tim Payne, New Zealand, plays for Wellington. Big name in the A-League?
2: No, absolutely
1: not. Big name for the Wellington Phoenix?
2: Not really. He plays as the right back. He's 32 years of age, so he's coming towards the end of his career.
1: He's a war horse.
2: Played in the A-League his entire career.
1: Okay. Well, that's a career changer.
0: How cool is that?
3: What did he exactly do to get him popular?
0: He just got everyone on his stream.
3: Just his stuff.
0: Yep, to go follow him. And he goes, let's make it viral. Now Tim Payne surpassed the Argentinian influencer in followers because now it's become a meme in the football world. Tim Payne's training right now in Camp New Zealand for the World Cup, and he's woken up and seen his followers. He's made
1: a million.
0: Pretty much on a million. It'll be a million soon. He's made a post today.
4: Muchas gracias por todo el apoyo. Just want to say a massive thank you first to you, Valen. It's been pretty crazy 48 hours. Appreciate all the love from all around the world. Mucho gracias.
0: He did Duolingo.
1: Do New Zealand play in South America in the World Cup?
2: No, I don't think so.
1: Imagine that. He'd go nuts.
0: He's a cult figure now.
1: Even in America, he'll go nuts.
0: They've made a song. Now, who made this song?
2: I don't know.
0: Okay.
2: It's just the internet.
0: This is in another language, but it's a Tim Payne song. They've made this everything. He's got nearly a million followers.
1: This is in 48 hours.
0: Yep. The power of the internet.
3: Did you say he's played in the World Cup yet?
2: Never played in the World Cup before.
3: Is he going to be playing this time?
2: He'll play.
3: Do you reckon he's going to play worse than he usually does, or better? Will he lift to sort of the standard that he's now at with his followers?
1: I mean, that's crazy. This could go, goes global. You'll be watching the World Cup going, oh, Payne's playing. I've got to get up at 3 and watch that game.
0: I want to watch Timmy Payne.
1: Whatever it is.
0: It's pretty cool.
3: Awesome.
0: Anyway, so now the pressure on Tim Payne to perform at the World Cup starts in a couple of weeks' time.
3: I wonder where his life will lead from here.
1: I think Nike sponsor the New Zealand team?
2: Yeah. Yep.
1: So technically he's a Nike athlete. But on some level, Nike head office are going,
0: Hang on.
1: We got a new kid on the block. We got to give him a con. Like, you know.
0: Yeah.
1: He's got to put him on billboards.
0: Yeah.
1: It's pretty seriously. It's amazing.
0: It's pretty cool.
1: Timmy Payne.
0: Timmy Payne. So get behind him for the World Cup.
3: What's his handle?
0: Just Tim Payne.
1: At Tim Payne. At Tim Payne 2, probably.
0: Not the former cricketer.
1: Yeah, exactly. Yeah.
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17: 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A crash at Parkinson Logan Motorway westbound. The right lane's blocked before Paradise Road off ramp and delays from Berrinba. Speed limit has been reduced to 40. There are emergency pipe repairs at Cooperoo, Stanley Street eastbound. The left lane blocked after Vulture Street and heavy traffic for the Pacific Motorway building inbound through Tarragindi and the Riverside Expressway into the city. Abolish net zero, save up to $1.9 trillion. 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Heading for a top of 23 today, windy and partly cloudy on Nova 106.9.
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21: Good morning, Ash Gardner with you. A man has been jailed for 15 years over a Taylor Swift concert terror plot. The 21-year-old was found guilty of planning to target pop star's concerts in Vienna. Three of her Eras Tour shows were cancelled in 2024 as a precaution. An Aussie diver is jetting to Laos to assist in a cave rescue mission. Seven men entered the cave more than a week ago before becoming trapped by flash flooding. Five members of the group have been located, with crews now racing against the clock to get them out. Emotional scenes ahead of last night's AFL clash. The MCG falling quiet as a minute silence was observed to honour Neil Danaher after he lost his 13-year battle with motor neuron disease. Similar tributes will be held across round 12 games. A ceasefire hangs in the balance as tensions escalate in the Middle East. Iran has targeted a US airbase in Kuwait after the US struck what Washington described as an Iranian drone operation near the Strait of Hormuz. And some of music's biggest names have been announced to perform at the Power to the People Festival, being described as a celebration of peace, justice, solidarity, music and community action. The Foo Fighters and Bruce Springsteen among those set to perform. Sport is next.
22: Got a crude annual leave and it's just sitting there? What? Take play leave with Carnival Cruise Line to play away. You've earned it. 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
21: Maroons captain Lauren Brown has praised her side despite suffering a series whitewash. Queensland going down 12-4 in Game 3 in the Women's State of Origin last night, marking a first ever women's clean sweep for New South Wales. The Lions are eyeing a turnaround tomorrow when they face the ladder-leading Dockers, Brisbane slipping to 8th on the AFL ladder after back-to-back losses. And you're up to date with the latest from the newsroom.
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19: And Susie O'Neill.
0: Four minutes past seven, Friday morning. Ariana Titmus joining us inside the next half an hour as well.
3: Oh, the swimmer. Just in case people don't know. Arnie.
1: I've actually been intrigued by the shorts of that new show, Shark.
0: That's what she's on.
1: She's in tears and all sorts of business. Yeah.
0: They get chased by sharks or something.
3: Okay. Yeah. It'll be good to chat to her.
0: Got that. Grinding your gears. But up next, Access All Origin. This is it. Last fan standing for this week. We're doing this over 3 weeks. Dean has won every single day.
3: He's won nearly every question.
0: Yeah.
3: He got one wrong, but the person he was against got it wrong, so he got it.
1: Yeah.
0: To be with us in Melbourne for Game 2, and never has it been more important to take Game 2. So I will do that after Josh Fouraz and Like a Prayer on Nova. When

0: Like a Prayer, number 106.9. It's Nick Lutzy and Susie O'Neill. Happy Friday.
1: Queensland, it's a miracle. Oh, yeah.
2: Access all Origin.
3: Thanks to Shell V-Power, proudly fueling Queenslanders and the mighty Maroons.
0: This is the best prize.
4: Oh, it's so good. We go to Melbourne, we flights and accommodation, the tour of the MCG, the captain's run, and then obviously the game.
5: Yeah, I love these prizes because it's just not something you'd ever really do unless you were given the opportunity. You know what I mean? Not going, oh, let's do all that. Let's book these flights. Like, it's a hard thing to do, and we lay it on.
4: You
5: like,
4: wouldn't even get access to that captain's room.
0: No,
4: unless
0: way.
4: That's
5: impossible.
0: The media leave.
4: And it's a handful of people there. It's
0: so
4: not a
0: cool.
4: big. It's not like a grandstand full of people.
0: No.
4: It's top sponsors, maybe?
5: Oh, no.
4: Who's there?
5: It's literally...
4: About 12 people?
5: Yeah. It's a handful of people.
0: That's inner sanctum right
5: And usually there. there's an esky... It's actually crazy. There's an esky full of Forex.
0: Oh.
5: You sit there, you have a beer, the players will come and shake your hand.
0: So good.
5: It's actually pretty cool. It's actually amazing.
0: I'm actually so excited. Everyone at our lunch yesterday was talking about it, and for good reason too, but we have our carryover champ from Narangba, Dean. He's practically won every question. Good morning, Dean.
6: Morning, team. How are you going?
4: Good.
5: We're good. You're your usual self, buddy. Just low on the radar. And when this is your grand final, really.
0: Mm.
5: And it can be a cruel competition. Part of me gets anxious around this when I hear it on radio, around these carryover situations, because it does happen. It happens where champs go all the way and they get beaten. I don't want to say it's
4: the last hurrah.
5: The 80th minute.
4: That could be unbeaten.
5: It happened to the mighty Maroons. It can happen to mighty Dean.
4: They could be unbeaten for 6 years and get beaten in their last race.
0: Jeez.
4: For example.
0: Don't suck him out.
5: I'm so sorry. I didn't realise that. I forgot about that.
6: I'm
5: going to
6: freeze now.
5: Yeah.
4: Anyway, that's your motivation.
0: We all forget
5: get
0: that.
5: Get the butterflies flying in formation. Pressure's a privilege.
0: Well, Dean.
5: Susan, you okay?
0: Everything's fine. Triggered.
5: Oh, shit.
0: Dean, you're going head-to-head with Brad at Upper Kendrick. Good morning, Brad.
7: G'day, team. How are we going?
5: Good, mate.
4: We met your wife yesterday, Brad.
7: You did, yes. Said she had a great time yesterday with you guys.
4: Yeah, it was good. It was good. So, no pressure. Just relax. Dean's been excellent all week.
0: He's very good. She said you were at home studying yesterday, Brad. You know your Maroons facts.
7: Yep.
0: All right.
4: Okay.
5: Right, well, if Dean, you obviously know the rules, Brad. Again, your name's your buzzer, mate. So it's the best of three. So the first name in obviously gets a crack. And if you get it wrong, the point will go to your opposition player. So good luck, gentlemen, because this is it. The winner of this quiz right now wins the prize we just spoke of, which is incredible for State of Origin number 2 to see the mighty Maroons at the MCG. Good luck, gents. Here we go. Question 1. In what year did Billy Slater play his last State of Origin?
6: Dean.
5: It was clearly Dean.
6: 2018.
5: 2018 is correct.
0: Wow.
4: He sounded a bit wavery there, but you got it.
0: Yeah, he's one away.
5: 1-0 to Dean. Brad, you need to bounce back, otherwise Dean, he has one hand on those tickets to Melbourne. Question number 2. Who won last night's Women's State
6: Dean.
5: Of Origin?
6: Brad.
5: Brad, you were there, mate, but Dean got it first. Dean?
6: New South Wales, unfortunately.
5: New South Wales did clean sweep. They did. So, Dean, you've won 2-0.
0: Oh!
5: Bradley, I'm sending you to the Broncos. Wait for that. And Dean, you are heading to Melbourne. State of Origin number 2. Access.
0: Hey!
5: All Origin. Congratulations.
6: Awesome, guys. Looking forward to it.
0: Mate. Oh, he's still cool and calm, isn't he?
4: Yeah, you are calm. We'll see you there. We're coming down with you. We'll be escorting you to this wonderful event down in Melbourne.
5: We love Brad. And Brad, I'm going to send you the Broncos v. the Dragons this Sunday at Suncourt. But... isn't it great to see someone that went literally from the first comp all the way through? Dean, you're a worthy winner, and we can't wait to be there with you, hopefully, as the Maroons go one apiece in Melbourne. Congratulations, brother.
6: Thanks, guys. See you down there.
5: Rock
0: and
5: roll.
0: To Shell V-Power, proudly fueling Queenslanders and the mighty Maroons up Queensland. 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
8: There's a crash at Parkinson, Logan Motorway westbound in the right lane before the Paradise Road off-ramp and delays from Berriba. The speed limit is reduced to 40. A broken down truck at Tingalpa, Wynnum Road eastbound. That's in the left lane before the Gateway Motorway, causing some minor delays. And emergency pipe repairs at Cooperoo, Stanley Street eastbound. The left lane blocked after Vulture Street. Harvey Norman stores are open till 9 tonight. 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Hurry ends today. Heading for a top of 23, wind easing and partly cloudy on Nova 106.9.
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9.9, Nick Lutzy and Susie O'Neill. There's a new show, it's called Shark, and it premieres this Sunday, 7 p.m. on Channel 9 and 9 now. I believe this is people confronting their fears.

0: of sharks, but also getting chased by sharks.
1: But I'm interested to talk to this person regardless of the shark thing, and that's Ariane Titmus. Hey.
2: Because, hi, guys. Thanks for having me.
1: I wanted to talk to you first about retiring from swimming.
3: Yes.
1: So how long has it been since you've hung up the goggles?
2: October last year. So what's that? I don't know. Eight months?
1: But how long?
2: Eight, 9 months.
1: And you last swam in Paris? 24?
2: Last competed in Paris, yep. But probably had a swim maybe 6 weeks ago, Yeah.
3: We should say at this point that Ariane, or Arnie, as she's known as the reigning Olympic champion, the women's 400-metre freestyle, won the event at the 2020 Olympics, which were, of course, were in Tokyo in 2021, and then, of course, the 2024 Olympics and the world record holder in the long course 200-metre freestyle. I mean, one of the greatest middle-distance swimmers of all time. So let's just preface it with that, and then we'll move forward. Swimming more than any other sport I've had anything to, you know, to do with, not as a competitor, but in whatever way, even as an observer, I just can't believe that to have longevity in your career, like to do it year in, year out. I think it's the most intensive sport to try and maintain over essentially for you as a 10-year period. It's just, I'm amazed you last that long, to be honest.
2: Yeah, it is something that, you know, you hear other athletes on the Olympic team and you talk about different training that you do, and I just think the time that we spend in the water competing, you know, for a race for me that goes for under 4 minutes, I was training near 40 hours a week. I was, you know, clocking 70 kilometres a week, and if you compare that to a marathon runner who runs a 42-kilometre race, they aren't doing, you know, 1,000 kilometres a week running. And so I just think we spend so much time in the water for how far we do race. And I think it is that feel of the water. I think you lose that touch. Like even on a Monday morning when you dive in after having a day and a half off, I used to call it Monday morning-itis. You feel rubbish.
1: Yeah.
2: So I just think like we have to maintain our feel of the water. But you're right, you know, I was 20. When I retired, but I represented Australia for the first time when I was 14. So
3: yeah,
2: you start really young.
1: So how you find it now? Not, you know, that you got that spare 40 hours, obviously, and you don't have all the training. Are you enjoying not swimming? Have you replaced the buzz with getting chased by a shark?
3: It would appear so.
2: Well, honestly, retirement's great. You know, not having to wake up every morning and push myself to the brink and just live life. I thought, you know, the logical thing to do would be to go to the Bahamas and swim with sharks and face my fear.
0: Yes.
2: You know, honestly, it was probably the most terrifying experience of my life.
3: Yeah.
2: I'm glad I did it, but I would never do it again.
0: Talk us through the show, because obviously...
3: Well, this music app that you're playing now, because I want to see where your fear of sharks comes from, because, I mean, for me it was Jaws, seeing this movie Jaws as a kid. Like, I physically, we had a pool in our home at Boondall. I was scared of swimming from the deep end to the shallow end doing laps, which is the most absurd thing in the world, but where does your fear come from?
2: Well, I had actually never seen a shark in real life, ever in my life. I think living here, you hear about the shark attacks so often, and the sharks are attached to negativity. Like, you never hear anything good about sharks. As a little girl, I was scared, and as I grew older, I just think that the fear just escalated because I'd never had, you know, I guess, the exposure to them.
0: Yeah.
2: And so I thought, well, if I am given this opportunity to, you know, truly face my fears, I'd regret it if I didn't do it. And, you know, I'm worried that I'm going to come across a little bit of a drama queen, but I am genuine in saying that I have a complete phobia of sharks. Like, I don't swim in the ocean. I remember a few years ago on one of our training camps, Dean made us swim from, I think it's like Tea Tree Beach at Noosa around to Noosa Main Beach, and I was absolutely petrified, and I had to swim on his hip the whole way.
3: I had a talk of a tiger shark in the filming of this. They're man-eaters, aren't they?
2: Yeah, so the challenges get progressively harder, and the ultimate dive is with tiger sharks.
3: Oh, come on.
2: It's surreal. Like, you never, ever think that you're ever going to be able to do that. I remember when we got to the hotel, and there were just bull sharks swimming around the pier. no signage not to get into the water, no railing, nothing. And you've just got a dozen bull sharks swimming around the hotel.
0: Before we let you go, Arnie, I know you mentioned your coach, Dean, there before, having to swim with you. Have you missed waking up to his passionate motivation every day? He's such a colourful character.
2: Yeah, well, I actually have, because although Dean was always a very hard taskmaster, his enthusiasm and his, good banter got me in a good mood every day. So I do miss that.
1: That's funny. I could have just imagined that. You get out of bed now and you're like, oh, where's Dean to pump me up just to get through the day? You can do it.
0: Arnie, always great to have you on. Thanks for joining us. And, can't wait to watch the show.
3: Cheers, Arnie.
2: Thanks, guys.
4: Brisbane, it's Mel Tresina. Should we hang out after Nick Lutzy and Susie O'Neill? 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
10: There's a crash at Parkinson, Logan Motorway westbound in the right lane before the Paradise Road off-ramp and delays from Berriba. The speed limit is reduced to 40. A broken down truck at Tingalpa, Wynnum Road eastbound. That's in the left lane before the Gateway Motorway, causing some minor delays. And emergency pipe repairs at Cooperoo, Stanley Street eastbound. The left lane blocked after Vulture Street. Harvey Norman's doors are open till 9 tonight. 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Hurry ends today. Heading for a top of 23, wind easing and partly cloudy on Nova 106.9.
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11: Good morning, Ash Gardner with you. A man accused of plotting a terror attack at a Taylor Swift concert in Vienna in 2024 has learned his fate. The 21-year-old has been jailed for 15 years over the thwarted plot that saw three of the pop star's shows cancelled. Aussie diver Josh Richards is on his way to Laos to join a rescue mission as crews desperately try to save a group of men trapped in a cave. Seven people entered the cave more than a week ago before becoming trapped by flash flooding. Five members of the group have been found. There's been an emotional tribute to Neil Danaher ahead of last night's AFL clash, the crowd pausing as a minute's silence was observed for the AFL legend after he lost his battle with motor neuron disease. A state funeral will be held on June 10. More of the so-called ISIS brides could be arrested as the AFP investigates eight counter-terrorism cases. It comes as another woman is charged after returning to Australia from Syria last September. And one New South Wales woman is waking up $60 million richer after taking out last night's Powerball jackpot. The country's newest multimillionaire says she'll keep working, but not full-time. Sport is next.
12: Got accrued annual leave and it's just sitting there? What? Take play leave with Carnival Cruise Line to play away. 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
11: The Blues have defeated the Maroons 12-4 in Game 3 of the Women's State of Origin to complete a series clean sweep. It's the first whitewash in Women's State of Origin history. Tonight, the Sharks line up against the Sea Eagles in the NRL. And Aussie Daria Katsikina will face superstar Aryna Sabalenka in the third round of the French Open. Alex Di Minaur takes to the court tonight. And you're up to date with the latest from the newsroom.
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1: What's been grinding your gears?
0: 13, 24, 10 if you got one. We got Broncos tickets for the best gear grind today.
2: I like this. I like this on a Friday just to get the last little bit of icks out before the weekend.
0: Yeah.
2: I had one last night. What grinds my gears is when you get, you buy something at a restaurant and it's so much more than you expected. I had two glasses of wine at this restaurant and it wasn't even that fancy restaurant. And I got the bill. Each glass was, I'm embarrassed to say.
3: No, go.
2: It was red wine. Each glass was $45 a glass.
3: Holy sh!
2: I wasn't even that. I swear it was not a fancy pantsy.
0: Did it taste good at least?
2: Well, yes, but I don't like paying a lot of money for alcohol. I don't reckon it's worth it.
4: You can get a bottle of wine for $20. You can. Decent one.
2: My drinks bill was $90 for two glasses of wine.
4: That's where they get you.
2: I was embarrassed.
4: It's not food. It's booze.
2: I'm embarrassed even talking about it.
0: Yeah, that's
2: that grinded my gears.
0: That's a bad one.
2: I was angry.
0: That's a bad one. Yeah.
2: On me, I should have looked at the...
4: But you know, you just want to be cool and live your life. There's something we've all got to banish before the weekend in the gear grinding
0: department. Don't you bring it up. What is it? Don't you bring it up.
4: Ashley Klein.
0: Oh, don't stop me, David.
4: I know. It's got to be. We've got to do it.
2: Like the ref.
4: The ref. And on that note, by the way, can we put that link up? I think it's... I mean, I got the Courier Mail... have a petition you can sign. I know it's sort of gone a bit bunter now. I got on early when it launched yesterday. I think I was the 35th person to get him out of Origin for 2026. And it went bunter. Even yesterday.
0: What is it? Don't you bring it up.
4: Ashley Klein.
0: Oh, don't stop me, David.
4: I know. It's got to be. We've got to do it.
2: Like the ref.
4: The ref. And on that note, by the way, can we put that link up? I think it's... I mean, I got...

0: in Melbourne.
1: Because that's been grinding my gears.
0: Oh, that game has been grinding my gears. Ashley Klein overruling the bunker. Jay
1: had a changed the bloody game. There's 21,000 signed, verified signatures on that petition at the moment.
2: How do you get on it, if you want to get on it?
1: Nick will put the link up on our socials.
0: Jade out of Rochdale South, you want to weigh in on that one?
3: Oh, 100%. We call him Mr. Shinyhead in my household.
0: Mr. Shinyhead.
3: Yes, so he grinds our gears every time he refs the Broncos game, and Queensland on Wednesday night was home and home.
1: Well, you're right, and we kind of don't take a notice of referees. That's the point. You're not supposed to know they're there. But all these memes are coming up now. Not memes, just like, oh, this is what we said before, the origin, how he's going to wreck the game.
0: Yep.
1: So people
3: 100%.
1: Knew
3: 100%.
1: Oh, Mr. Shinyhead can go blow it out his arse.
0: He's the only Mr. Shinyhead's the only ref to send someone off for a face clash.
1: Oh, anyway. Again, it grinds our gears. We're purging.
0: Yeah, we're getting rid of that, okay? We've got to move forward. Thank you, Jade. 13-24-10.
2: I feel like mine was really stupid.
0: No, yours is perfect.
1: No, yours, it doesn't matter.
2: Can it
1: matter.
2: Be stupid things as
1: it
2: well?
1: It doesn't matter.
2: Okay.
1: It doesn't matter what it is.
2: That was a big deal, that ref thing.
0: Like yesterday, I got asked from a website if I was not a robot 5 times. I had to click the fire hydrant.
2: Oh, I get the competition wrong?
0: I keep getting it wrong, and it kept going. Yeah, that was growing my gears, because the more and more I was doing it, I was thinking I'm getting it wrong. Like,
2: yeah.
0: And then you got the little tile in the bottom corner.
2: Yeah,
0: you
2: that's
0: click
2: annoying.
0: That one. That was, why do it 5 times? Mm. Just do it once.
2: I know.
0: Anyway, you get the gist. 13-24-10, grinding your gears. We'll get your calls on next.
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8: There's a car broken down, Kelvin Grove Road southbound. It's blocking the right lane before College Road at Spring Hill, causing some minor delays. And a crash at Parkinson, Logan Motorway westbound. The right lane still blocked before Paradise Road off-ramp with congestion from Berrinba. The speed limit there has been reduced to 40. There are emergency pipe repairs at Cooperoo, Stanley Street eastbound. The left lane out of action after Vulture Street. 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AEST, T's and C's apply. Heading for a top of 23 today with wind easing and partly cloudy on Nova 106.9.
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12: 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AHM.
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1: What's been grinding your gears?
2: We got some good ones, I think. I can feel it in my waters.
0: Yep, purge for the weekend.
2: Get it all out. The rainy weather's gone. Actually, that's been annoying me too, to be honest, grinding my gears.
0: Yeah, it's been so wet.
2: So you can have a sunshiny weekend like it's going to be. Kelly from Fernie Grove, what's grinding your gears?
3: Good morning, guys. What grinds my gears is when you're shopping and you find a car park finally after stalking someone and you put your indicator on and then they just sit in their damn car looking on their phone. And they fully aware know that you're there. Yeah,
4: that's
3: grinds
4: ridiculous.
3: My gears.
4: Yeah.
3: Yep.
4: Happened to me yesterday, actually. That at Chermy.
2: Did it?
4: Yeah, just someone there, lights on, ready to go.
0: Thinking they're about to reverse and they just sit there on their phone.
4: Just sitting there, just for minutes.
3: Yep.
0: And then you drive off and then they reverse.
4: Yeah, of course, someone else behind me got it. Yeah.
0: That's a good one, Kelly. That is very annoying. Cherie out of Kalangar, what's grinding your gears?
5: Hello, what grinds my gears is when you're sitting on the couch and then there's like a guest over and they start kicking the couch with the back of their foot and it gets really annoying and it just pisses me off.
2: I love that. I'm exactly the same. Is that someone even jittering their leg next to you?
5: Yes.
2: It drives me batty. I put my hand on the leg and I stop it.
0: I'm a bad leg jitterer.
2: I know you are.
0: Yeah.
2: I've got some children in my family who do it too.
0: Morgan puts her hand on my leg too, Susan, so hates it.
2: I can't stand it. It really bugs me.
0: Good to know.
2: It really bugs me.
0: That's a good one, Cherie.
4: I'm trying to find that... I think I just realised one that I have. Something triggered me there. You know when you go to, like, nightclubs now? Like
2: not for about a decade or so.
4: Okay, so, like, there's this, like, digital pass. Like, I don't even know what the app is.
0: But get into
4: you
0: the
4: can
0: club.
4: Get in where it shows your ID.
0: Yeah, okay. Your Queensland ID. Yeah.
2: Driver's license.
4: But you get there, but it's, like, a digital one.
2: Mm.
4: But it's, like... It's like at least 7 buttons and a face scan.
2: Yes.
4: To get, so you get to the front of the line. Oh, yeah, I'm going to get it. Grab it. I'll use this because I'm trying to be cool and, you know, all digital and stuff. And you sit there, you press it, then you press it again, your face scan. Then you haven't got Wi-Fi, so it doesn't work.
2: It's yeah.
4: Like, just make it one press.
2: It happens at the post office as well when you've got to collect parcels.
4: Exactly.
2: So you know what I thought
4: not
2: I would
4: just
2: do?
4: Nightclubs.
2: You know what I thought I would do to help that process?
4: What?
2: Yeah. Take a screenshot of it and show them.
4: Doesn't work?
2: No. I got there and they said, we don't, because you can use AI to change this. Because
0: oh,
2: I go, I did this to save the 8 button presses.
4: Exactly.
2: In the shopping centre, it's really bad.
4: It takes like at least
0: Wi-Fi.
4: A minute.
2: Really bad phone reception as well.
4: If you lose phone reception,
2: you can't get your license.
4: You can't get the thing up.
0: It's stupid. And then the queue behind you builds up, then you get more and more pressure, then you start wigging out more.
4: Oh, yes.
2: Yes, good one.
0: Liz out of Banyo. What's grinding your gears, Liz?
6: Oh, hi, guys. What's grinding my gears is people aren't doing the thank you wave anymore. When you're in the car, you pull over, you let someone pass. Where's the thank you wave gone? Mm,
4: good point.
2: Yeah, true.
6: It's driving me nuts.
4: Because I have one go.
6: I drive down one street in particular to get to my place and it's narrow, so you've got to pull over as the other people are coming past and I've got my hand up, ready for the wave. No, wave back.
4: I've got one of them on the way to work and on the way home from work. There's like 3 on one street where you've got it. You know, you've got to know when to pull over and everything. Nothing.
6: Nothing,
4: it's Liz.
6: Rude.
4: It's rude.
2: It's a bit rude.
0: Rebecca out of Redland Bay. Purge for us.
7: Good morning. I'm grinding my gears this week is wet weather lunchtime.
0: Oh, you're a teacher?
7: I'm a teacher and we have to stay in the classroom with the kids. We don't get a break. We don't get to go chat in the staff room. We have to listen to Danny go and watch all of the things that they want to watch on YouTube.
2: Gross.
4: What, so they don't get to go downstairs to the playground or anything?
7: No. And today is a sunny day. Today's a sunny day. The sun's out and I'm excited, but the ground might still be too wet for them to go out and play.
4: You should get paid extra for that, I reckon.
0: You really should.
2: And I remember when I was at school, it was a long time ago, we used to go crazy.
0: Yeah, the kids go nuts.
2: When it was rainy weather. Don't you reckon it makes them a bit cray-cray?
7: Oh, yeah, absolutely. The kids go crazy, the staff go crazy, and then,
0: cooped up animals inside. They go wild. And Tim... Timmy boy out at Capataba, what's grinding your gears?
8: What grinds my gears, guys, is I'm a truck driver and you have to leave a fair gap between you and the car in front of you and then you get nutsies that want to fly past you, jump in that gap, and you've got to slam on the brake.
4: Yeah.
8: And then you you slow down, you pull back from that car, and then some other nutty wants to jump in front of you.
0: I've never
2: so
0: thought about
2: frustrating.
0: That.
4: I see that a lot. Yeah. And I think everyone's been guilty of it. Yes. That's the other thing. I'm sure
2: that's
4: I've
2: a good reminder.
4: That's a good reminder. It's a good reminder. There's a gap there for a reason.
0: Yeah.
4: There's a gap there for a reason.
0: I've never thought about that.
8: If you want to become a pancake, then sure, go ahead, do it.
4: Well, that's exactly
2: if you want to become a what?
8: A pancake.
0: If you want to get flattened by Timothy's truck, I've never thought about it from their perspective.
4: Yeah, exactly. So remember that. Don't pull in front of a truck.
2: And actually, don't tailgate.
4: Yeah.
2: Don't tailgate, especially in the wet weather.
0: Yeah.
2: And then you
8: spin around us and go in front and then hit the anchors to turn left. Oh, my God.
0: Oh, jeez.
4: That's literally grind your gears. Yeah.
0: Noted, Tim.
8: Literally.
0: Thank you, Timmy. That's some good gear grinds, guys. Well done, everyone.
2: I feel better.
4: I feel better, don't we?
2: Yeah. I feel better. There's a few more things that annoy me, but I'll leave them till next Friday.
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19: 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Hurry ends today. Car broken down at Spring Hill, Kelvin Grove Road, southbound. It's in the right lane before College Road with delays from Hurston Road. A crash at Parkinson, Logan Motorway westbound. Right lane still blocked before Paradise Road, off-ramp and delays from Berrinba. The speed limit has been reduced reduced to 40. Mount Lindsay Highway is also very heavy as a result. Catch all the soccer action on Paramount Plus when the CONMEBOL Socceroos take on Mexico this Sunday from 11:30 a.m. live and exclusive only on Paramount Plus. Heading for a top of 23 today with wind easing and partly cloudy on Nova 106.9.
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21: Good morning, Ash Gardner with you. A 21-year-old man has been jailed for 15 years over a thwarted Taylor Swift terror plot. He was found guilty of planning to attack her show in Vienna in 2024. It led to three of the pop stars sold out concerts being cancelled as a precaution. An Aussie is joining the international rescue squad tasked with retrieving a group of villagers trapped in a flooded cave in central Laos. Josh Richards is travelling to Laos to act as a support diver on the mission. AFL legend Neil Danaher has been honoured during last night's clash after he lost his battle with motor neuron disease. The crowd pausing as a minute's silence was observed. All clubs playing across the seven matches of round 12 will take part in the tribute. South Australian police are launching a new aerial search for missing boy Gus Lamont after a renewed ground search failed to uncover any new clues for the four-year-old. One of the so-called ISIS brides will make a bid for bail as she faces terrorism charges. If found guilty, she faces up to 10 years behind bars. And the biggest names in Aussie music will come together for a tribute concert to honour John Farnham. Keith Urban and Jimmy Barnes among the performers. Proceeds from the show will go towards head and neck cancer charities. Sport is next.
22: 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What? 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
21: For the first time in women's state of origin history, New South Wales has claimed a series clean sweep, the Blues defeating the Maroons 12-4 on the Gold Coast. Round 13 NRL action kicks off tonight when the Sharks take on the Sea Eagles. And Alex Di Minaur lines up in his third round clash at the French Open tonight. The Aussie will take on Jakub Mensik. And you're up to date with the latest from the newsroom.
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0: you undo that top button. Just relax. It's Friday. We made it. Ease into the weekend, Susie.
1: I think it's going to be a great weekend.
0: Yes,
1: weather-wise.
0: Sunny.
1: Yes. Weather-wise.
0: Because it's been wet all week. I think today, tomorrow and Sunday are meant to be good sunshine.
1: Good. I've got that big 20K walk tomorrow. Training for my 230K walk. We're planning to do it on my holiday, in inverted commas.
0: So one 20K walk will make you ready for the 230K walk.
1: We'll see if I can do it.
0: Yeah.
1: So we want to do Larapinta, which is a 230K walk through the centre of Australia. But I'm concerned that I'll be able to do it. It's 23Ks a day for 10 days. And so my daughter and I, we're going to go and just do 20Ks and see how it feels. And
0: just
1: then try
0: like 20.
1: And then just imagine what it's like to do that 10 times.
0: Are you going to take packs and stuff to replicate it?
1: No.
0: You're hoping it rains so you don't have to do it, eh?
1: That's right. No, I want to do it. I want 15 kilo packs. Oh, we probably should.
0: Hey, but Smarter Than Susie's next. 13, 24, 10. $600 up for grabs. You're in a very good spot. You're on a rip and tear, actually. You've only lost one in the last, 17 games-ish? So 13, 24, 10. If you want to take down Sue, $600 would be fantastic for the weekend. We'll get you on after Tame Impala. Dracula, Nova 106.9.

0: Tame Impala, Dracula, number one at 6.9, Nick Lutzy and Susie O'Neill. Let's hit it.
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0: 30 seconds, 5 questions. Need to take one Susan O'Neill down worth $600 today. Hannah at a Maroochydore. Good morning.
2: Hey, how's it going?
3: Good, good. Is it nice up there?
2: Yeah, it's really nice. It's finally clearing up this morning.
3: What is that? Do you want to say it, Lutzy?
4: What?
3: Do you have an accent?
4: Do you have an accent?
2: Yeah, from England.
4: Ew.
3: What sort of a poshing? Can you say a few sentences and we'll work out where you're from?
2: How are you, man? I'm from Newcastle.
0: Oh.
4: I reckon you're from Newcastle.
0: Newcastle, yeah. Spot on. A bit south. Yeah.
4: South, is it?
0: I believe it's south. Is it
2: no.
0: south?
2: No. Oh. No.
4: Thanks,
2: as far
4: Nick.
2: North as you can get.
0: I took an absolute
4: I
0: start.
4: Believed you there. You were like, yeah, south. South. Mate, south. Newcastle's not south.
0: Yeah. I mean, I was young when I was there. Now, you've never played before, Hannah?
2: No, I haven't.
0: Okay. Going to the Gold Coast and Byron Bay for the weekend.
2: Yeah, we're on a little trip down to Byron Bay, yeah.
3: Girls trip.
0: Mm-hmm.
4: So,
2: yeah.
4: Isn't there a show on up at Caloundra this weekend or today?
2: Yeah, it's the Mulaney Show, and I work down in Caloundra, so I've got the day off work.
0: Oh, there you go. Mulaney Show.
3: I love Mulaney. Yeah.
4: I reckon there might be something good for you in the cave, I'm just thinking of, too. Anyway, we'll get to that. Because you may win, and if you do win, it'll be $600. So I know Susie's just, for some reason, made a cheese sandwich,
0: yeah,
4: which
0: she's
4: is
0: just
4: now
0: cutting it up in the
4: sit here and get cold.
3: Yeah, I better go.
0: Take it to
3: the booth.
0: The BYD soundproof booth. She's going to have a few little bites.
4: Yeah, she's going to eat in the
0: Looks
4: booth.
0: Lovely and golden on the outside. Bit of butter on the outside there.
4: Hey, Susan.
0: Yeah. Oh, she always looks lovely and golden.
4: She's always golden on the outside.
0: Oh, no, she can't
4: she's
0: get out the door.
4: Hey, you're golden on the inside.
0: Yeah. Yeah, you're a golden girl.
4: What are you doing?
0: Anyway, she's... Sorry, Hannah.
4: She had to open the door there, but she had a coffee cup and the cheese sandwich, and she had 3 attempts of working out logistically with only 2 hands how she has to hold 3 things. She got there eventually, and she's now in it, is she?
0: She's in the BYD soundproof booth.
4: I can't see the booth from here, but you can see.
0: I've got eyes on the booth at all times. She is locked in, confirmed.
4: Righto. Okay, Hannah, well, here's business time. $600 is there for the taking if you so desire it.
2: Amazing.
4: Or something.
0: Oh, something like that.
4: Okay. 30 seconds on the clock, Hannah. And your time starts now. Actors Heath Ledger, Jack Nicholson and Jared Leto have all played which character? Epidermis is another name for your what?
2: Skin.
4: KFC's secret recipe famously contains how many herbs and spices?
2: 4.
4: Beginning with D for dog, what's another name for a home or residence?
2: Huh?
4: What's 3 times 600?
2: 1,800.
4: Beginning with D for dog, why didn't we have run out of time?
0: If you said don't know, you would have had a couple of seconds spare there, but we opted for the pass.
4: Yeah, so you've gone the distance.
0: Oh, okay. Let's release the beast.

0: I feel better now. I've had a couple of bites of my cheese toasted sandwich.
1: Inhaled it.
0: Thank you. And the rest of my Macca's soy cappuccino.
1: For those who have just joined us.
2: It's still going.
1: Susan has decided to change seats, which means she's...
2: Yeah, it's weird.
1: ..directly to my right now.
0: No.
1: So I've put my... my laptop in the way, so I'm not there. She looks, but it's just
0: I'll look straight ahead.
1: Yeah, we're just very close. Yeah.
0: Okay, I'm ready.
1: Okay, yeah, $600. This is a rare territory. Let's go. Let's go for it. 30 seconds on the clock. Your time starts now. Actors Heath Ledger, Jack Nicholson, and Jared Leto have all played which character?
0: The Joker.
1: Epidermis is another name for your what?
0: Skin.
1: KFC's secret recipe famously contains how many herbs and spices?
0: 11.
1: Beginning with D for dog, what's another name for a home or residence?
0: Donga.
1: What's 3 times 600?
0: 1,800.
1: Stop it.
0: 1,800?
1: Okay. Let's bring Hannah from Maroochydore heading to the Gold Coast this weekend with her friend. Back into the play. Actors Heath Ledger, Jack Nicholson, and Jared Leto, right? Have all played which character? The Joker is correct, Susan. Hannah, you didn't know that one, so it's 1-1, Susan.
0: 1-0.
1: 1-0, sorry, what did I say? 1-0, sorry, 1-0. Epidermis is another name for your what? It is your skin. You both got that one, so 2-1, Susan. KFC's secret recipe famously contains how many herbs and spices? It is 11 secret herbs
2: Great
1: and spices.
2: Guess.
1: Great get for Susan. 3.
0: Did Hannah get it?
1: 1. No, she did not.
0: Was Kentucky a thing in England, Hannah?
3: It is, yeah. I got 4, though. I don't know.
2: She said 4 spices. Oh,
1: but she was
0: I wasn't
1: four.
0: Sure it was only, big over there.
2: There was only 4 over there. We have 11 here.
1: We get all the herbs and spices. Beginning with D for dog, what's another name for a home or residence? I heard donga, I heard something else. I
2: mean, it's a donga.
1: I mean, a donga technically is right.
2: But is it?
0: A donga is those, the mining...
1: Demountables.
2: Oh.
1: A donga. Yeah.
2: Donga.
1: Yeah.
0: What's
1: like
0: answer?
1: A mining. Yeah, well, these days. It's a dwelling.
0: Oh, okay.
1: It doesn't matter. So you both got that wrong. So it's still 3-1 to Susan. What is 3 times 600? You both said 1,800 or 1,800. So it is a 4-2 victory for Susie over Hannah, which means on Monday we will play for $700. But take me to the cab.
3: Well done,
0: Steve. Good job.
2: She's moved on.
3: Okay.
4: She's probably eating a sandwich, if I know anything of Susan. That's what she's doing in there. Okay, what do we got here for you? I tell you what, I've got some tickets here. Now, we'll either do this or we'll give it away later in the show because there is one family pass left for the Broncos v St. George Dragons this Sunday at Suncorp. Are you a Bronx fan or do you want us to give that to someone else?
3: Someone else.
4: Mm-hmm. Okay, that's okay. If you can't make the footy on Sunday,
0: she's
4: we'll do
0: away,
4: that.
0: Remember? She's going to Byron.
2: Yeah, girls' weekend.
3: Yeah.
4: Oh, you're away. Of course you are. Sorry. Oh, David, come on. You're better than that. I'll tell you what I can give you, okay? I know you're from northern, sort of north of London, whatever it is, Newcastle.
2: But South.
4: These guys are from Ireland, but you're going to love this, I think. It's a double pass to this magnificent band, The Script, bringing their Man in the Arena tour to the Brisbane Entertainment Centre March 23 next year. Their 12th headline tour of the country. You can get your tickets now at frontiertouring.com, but you are heading to Sitting in the Hall of Fame. The Script.
3: Yay.
4: How good's that song? And then Man in the Arena tour. Good on you.
0: Is
4: well
0: it
4: done.
0: Was it your birthday that day?
3: Yeah, it's my birthday.
4: It's your birthday. Get out of here.
2: Happy birthday for that day. Enjoy it.
3: Amazing. Well, Thank you.
4: I'll give you a $100 cheesecake shop voucher as well because we like you.
2: Yeah.
3: Amazing.
4: Okay.
3: Thank you so much.
2: Thanks, Hannah.
4: Thanks, Hannah.
2: Thank
4: have a great
2: you.
4: Weekend.
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7: There's a broken down car, Kelvin Grove Road, southbound. It's in the right lane before College Road at Spring Hill with delays from Hurston Road. And a truck broken down at Tingalpa, Wynnum Road, eastbound. That's blocking the left lane before the Gateway Motorway with delays nearly back to Creek Road. Heavy traffic for Brunswick Street, Gibbs Street, both directions through the valley. Moggill Road, there's congestion inbound through Indooroopilly. Harris Scarf has amazing deals this weekend. 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Heading for a top of 23 today with wind easing and partly cloudy on Nova 106.9.

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1: Just quickly, Harry from Greenbelt. Harry, how are you? Just called
2: good
1: in. 13-24-10, of course. You can join us for that way. Or, of course, via the text line.
0: Yes. Oh, we haven't had the text line go off.
3: 0457-611-069.
1: Harry heard me talking about the Broncos tickets, which Hannah didn't want because she's away in Byron this weekend. But we do have one family pass left. Harry said, I want them. Mm-hmm. He's called in. I'll tell you what, Harry, I'm going to give you the family pass for the Broncos.
2: Oh, beauty, thank you.
1: How about you take your partner and some mates? And I stipulate that they're the only people you're allowed to take.
2: I'm a bit of a mission I'm trying to set up one of my mates. So,
1: oh, that's perfect.
0: Okay.
4: Oh, like a couple thing.
0: Double date.
1: Yeah, like a date.
2: Yeah.
1: Okay, that's a nice casual environment.
2: I like the Broncos anyway.
4: So. Report back.
1: Yeah, yeah, let us know on Monday, mate.
0: Yeah.
2: No worries at all.
1: Righto, enjoy. Good on you, Harry.
2: All right, thank you, guys.
1: That's all right. Just moving on.
0: Changing gears.
1: I want to get your feedback on this, guys. I've seen something on the internet where I think it's absolute and utter BS.
0: Wouldn't be the
1: first
0: thing.
1: I'm getting it. I don't know if it's in everyone's algorithm, but it's in mine. It's happening. There's a few of them. The one that pops up on mine is Flambo the dog. Have you heard of Flambo the dog? I thought Nick would have heard
4: of
1: it.
4: Is it a dog? Susan? I do follow some pets on my Instagram.
1: Yes. There's another one called Talking Dog Ruby.
4: I follow Cody the Cavoodle.
0: Cody the Cavoodle's famous.
1: Right. What does Cody the Cavoodle do? Anything?
4: No, not much.
1: Okay, not much. Okay, so Flambo the dog, and also, and I know there's people that know what's going on here, and Talking Dog Ruby. There's these owners, right? They seem to be in America, and I'm calling complete and utter bullshit. Okay.
4: Yeah.
1: And they have like these little, like, think of these little buzzers on the floor, and they have like 50 of them with different words on them. Like, yes, no, outside. I love you, doctor. Yeah. You know, just various.
4: Can I go outside?
1: It's basically, can I go outside? Or maybe it's one says can, one says I, one says outside.
4: I know where you're going here now.
1: Okay, so have you seen these?
0: I've seen these before. I don't know if it's a specific dog.
1: This is not real. I put it through Claude yesterday saying, is this real? That's how I spend my days.
0: Yeah.
1: And it's Claude reckons it's real. AI says it's real. Okay, here's some examples for those that have not heard it. So this is picture in your head an owner, the dog's there, and on the kitchen floor, there's a panel of like 50 buzzers where the dog goes over and taps its paw on one of these buzzers, which actually has the word outside or whatever on it, all right? And essentially, the owner's having a conversation with the dog, and the dogs have the brain capacity to speak back to the owner. Here's example number one, where this one's owner went away on holiday, right? And when it came back from holiday, the dog decided to tell her how that made him feel.
5: Mad.
6: Why are you mad? Why mad?
5: Worried.
6: You're worried.
5: Worried. Mad.
6: Because mom was gone. I'm home now. I'm sorry.
0: Oh, yeah. I see Ash just put some videos up now.
1: Okay, so the dog, you look on the screen there. So there's like 20. Sometimes there's as many as 50 of the damn things.
4: Oh, okay, gotcha. Can I just say that the buttons are very close together?
0: Yeah.
4: I was imagining the whole four-way.
1: Yeah, and somehow the dog doesn't, even though it's got four legs, when it crawls over the buttons, it doesn't hit any of the others. It's just perfect every time.
4: That's because it knows what to say.
1: Yeah, I know, but it's a dog, and I'm calling BS. This one's kind of deep. This dog is asking its owner a question about memory.
7: Why do we forget? That's a great question. Because we only have so much room in our long-term memory. We can't keep all of the things in our short-term memory.
8: Thank you.
0: Explains it.
4: That one was more ridiculous.
0: Yeah.
4: I kind of believe the first one. I mean, the dog probably was upset.
0: But the dog probably knows it gets a reaction just by pressing it, and that's all it's doing.
1: But there's 50 of them, so what I'm saying, I'm suggesting that they just sit there until all day the dog just pressing random whatevers until it constructs something remotely, you know, like that makes sense. This is another one. This dog in particular got a problem with its eye and obviously then does this.
9: Eye. What's the matter with your eyes, baby?
8: Doctor.
9: You want to see a doctor for your eyes?
8: Eyes. Doctor.
9: You go later to the doctor for your eyes. That's what you want, right?
0: Eye.
4: Do you reckon it could work for babies before they could talk? Maybe you'll Nick's daughter can start to talk to Nick
0: by pressing those buttons. Yeah, yeah. I should get a bunch of those buttons and see what she says.
1: The answer is no. There's less chance of
0: change my nappy, Dad.
1: Of Flo doing it as there is a dog, because they're on a similar level at this stage, where Flo
0: have the same brains,
1: who will get better.
0: Yes,
1: but at this stage, Flo is at dog level.
0: Yes,
1: and neither Flo or a dog. And someone told me, I don't know who told me this, but we will follow up on Monday if this is true. Someone said there's cats doing it now.
0: Nah.
1: And that's even more ridiculous.
4: Why?
0: But see, cats feel smarter.
1: Because it's a cat. It's ridiculous.
0: So it's a busy Thursday for you, mate.
1: I'm sorry, we haven't really got time for coolers, but if there's people infuriated now going, no, my dog doesn't, I'd like to hear
0: it. Oh, yeah. 30, 24, 10
1: Flick just in case.
4: Yeah, but
1: only if you've got a real story that you actually know firsthand that dogs are this smart.
4: I'm mad.
1: Pressure.
4: Mad.
0: Pressure.
4: Mad.
0: Susan love these buttons.
4: Mad.
1: Let's get these buttons.
4: Mad.
3: Mad.
4: Mad.
3: That's not a try, that's a miracle. When we say ultimate origin pilgrimage, we mean it. Flights, accommodation, your seats inside the MCG, plus a money can't buy Maroon's training session experience, the

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18: 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There's a car broken down at Spring Hill, Kelvin Grove Road, southbound in the right lane before College Road with delays from Hurston Road. Emergency pipe repairs happening at Cooperoo, Stanley Street eastbound in the left lane after Vulture Street. Still got a heavy run for traffic on the Pacific Motorway inbound through Woolloongabba and onto the Riverside Expressway. Harvey Norman stores are open till 9 tonight. 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Hurry ends today. Heading for a top of 23 and partly cloudy on Nova 106.9.
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20: Good morning, Ash Gardner with you. It's a race against the clock to save a group of villagers trapped in a flooded cave in central Laos, with an Aussie diver joining the mission. Josh Richards is jetting to Laos, where he'll assist with the risky rescue operation. Seven people entered the cave more than a week ago when they became trapped by flash flooding. Five Aussies and one New Zealand national caught up in a cruise ship Hunter virus outbreak will now need to quarantine for at least another 3 weeks. It comes after the World Health Organization advised the virus incubation period is 42 days. The government's sweeping tax changes could see rent increase by nearly $500 a year by the end of the decade. The figures from Master Builders Australia also signalled the changes could worsen the housing shortage. A man has been jailed for 15 years over a thwarted Taylor Swift concert terror plot. The 21-year-old was found guilty of planning an attack on her concert in Vienna. It resulted in three of her shows being cancelled in 2024. A ceasefire appears to be on the verge of collapse as tensions escalate in the Middle East. Iran has targeted a US airbase in Kuwait after the US struck what Washington has described as an Iranian drone operation near the Strait of Hormuz. And despite rumours Tom Hardy was fired from Mobland over his behaviour on set, it's now understood he's set to return for a third season. Sport is next.
21: Got a crewed annual leave and it's just sitting there? What? Take play leave with Carnival Cruise Line to play away. You've earned it. Carnival.com.au.
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20: The Blues have made women's State of Origin history, claiming a series clean sweep last night with a 12-4 win over the Maroons. To NRL, Payne Haas says he's focused on making a strong return for Brisbane this weekend. The Broncos prop eager to get his side back on track. Round 13 kicks off tonight with the Sharks hosting the Sea Eagles. And the French Open, Yannick Sinner has been bundled out in a French Open upset. The world number one struggled in the heat before going down in five sets. And you're up to date with the latest from the newsroom.
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0: 106.9, Nick Lutzy and Susie O'Neill, 8:36. It's Bloody Friday. The producer's press conference coming up next. But one Lutzy is outraged by something on the internet.
1: Well, I see, I'm just calling BS on this whole dogs using a series of buzzers to communicate with their owners like they're intelligent beings. And I'm calling complete and utter rubbish on it.
2: Imagine if it's true, though, and you can talk to your pet dog.
1: Oh, I mean, it's fantastic. I mean, I just want to get some first-hand, you know, we've heard it.
0: Well, here's some audio just to play people play, just play joining that, us. Yeah. The doctor one?
1: Where the guy's, the dog's crook.
3: Eyes. What's the matter with your eyes, baby?
4: Doctor.
3: You want to see doctor for your eyes?
4: Eyes. Doctor.
3: We go later to the doctor for your eyes. That's what you want, right?
1: I wonder if it used Claude to self-diagnose.
0: Remarkable.
2: How did you know it was I-E-Y-E and not just I?
1: Like, well, we don't. Oh, yeah. Well, we don't know anything, Susan. But, you know, prove me wrong. Who we got?
0: Scott out of Ipswich. Good morning, Scotty.
5: G'day. How you going, guys?
1: Good.
0: You know how they make these videos, it says.
5: Yeah, so what they are real, but what they do is they record pretty much all day, and then what they do is they edit the content of the video, and then what they do is, so then when they've got all the answers they want, then they add that to the
1: asking the questions,
5: going, "What's wrong with you? Sick."
1: Yeah, right.
5: Doctor. That's so they've already got it pre-edited.
1: Well, that's closer to how I see it happening, Scott. Thank you for that. What I'm looking for is someone who's like going to break the mold here and suggest that it's real.
2: But I was thinking some pets do actually talk, and I'm thinking of parrots.
1: But that's repetitive stuff, isn't it?
2: Yeah, but they say things, don't they, that they mean?
0: They repeat what you say, right?
2: Yeah, but they might say,
0: if you swear a lot.
2: Welcome home today.
0: Yeah.
2: Welcome home today.
1: Yeah. And they know when they get come home to say it.
0: Yeah.
1: So, yeah. But
2: they know
1: birds.
2: The cues of when
0: they
2: to do it.
0: They get the reactions. Yeah. Wendy, out of Kuminya?
6: Yeah,
0: good morning.
6: it is a real thing.
1: Yo,
6: my daughter bought the buzzers. You can buy them in Kmart.
1: I did see that.
6: Colored buzzers, right? And they're buttons. They don't make a buzzing noise, but you can actually record into the buzzer when you train the dog to hit the buzzer.
1: Yeah, we know how to do that.
6: Buttons.
1: So tell us exactly what your dog is saying.
6: And then you record.
1: Yeah, I understand how it works.
2: Lutzy's angry today.
1: Kim or Wendy, Wendy rather. What has your dog said to your daughter? Give us an example.
6: Oh, that's an hungry. Feed me.
1: What?
2: I'm hungry. Feed me.
1: It says, I'm hungry. Feed me.
0: It would always say
2: you've
0: that.
2: Trained it.
1: How many buttons are there?
6: Well, she got three different coloured buttons.
1: Okay.
6: And the other one said, I'm thirsty.
2: I'm with
6: you
2: Wendy
6: record
2: now.
1: That's the same as tapping the dog bowl.
2: Yeah.
1: Because all dogs are hungry.
0: Hungry always.
6: I know. My other daughter's dog, actually, he's a bowl flipper.
1: Well, that's great. That's for another time. Yeah. You tell your daughter, I want 50 more buttons and meaningful conversations. Is there any other evidence?
0: Kim, what do you got?
7: Oh, happy Friday, guys.
0: Happy Friday.
1: Good, thank you.
2: Happy
7: Friday. My work.
1: Tapping the dog bowl. Because all dogs are hungry.
0: Hungry always.
6: I know. My other daughter's dog, actually, he's a bowl flipper.
1: Well, that's great. That's for another time. Yeah. You tell your daughter, I want 50 more buttons and meaningful conversations. Is there any other evidence?
0: Kim, what do you got?
7: Oh, happy Friday, guys.
0: Happy Friday.
1: Good, thank you.
2: Happy
7: my,

0: new puppy, and she actually decided to take a buzzer home, record her voice, and she toilet trained her dog. So her dog, and I thought it was ridiculous until she showed us the evidence of the video.
1: Give me an example. Like, what are we saying here?
0: So the dog, I was like, well, that's just ridiculous. Mm-hmm. Of course the dog's going to press it every time it's near the door. And she goes, no. We will be in the lounge room, or the dog will be in it.
2: Nope, Cam, you there?
1: Dropped out.
2: The dog will be dropped out.
1: Okay, we've got one more.
3: That sounded convincing,
2: it's a toilet trainer, though, I suppose.
1: Okay, I'm saying we're talking about two buttons here.
2: Yeah. Not 50 buttons.
1: I'm talking 50 button minimum. I want to see someone in Brisbane. Have we got anyone
2: Kylie
1: else?
2: Out of Kedron.
1: No, no.
4: Hi, I was just calling. My mum's dog uses the buttons. He doesn't use 50.
1: Yeah.
4: But it's pre-programmed, and it can tell her if he wants to go for a walk, if he wants to go for a treat, if he wants to go outside.
1: Okay. How many buttons do you reckon?
4: I think there's 8 on the pad.
1: Okay. And 8, we're getting into some sort of territory where the dog's making a conscious effort to tell the owner what it wants to do. And have you seen this, Kylie? Have you seen this happening?
4: My mum lives interstate, but I have seen the videos of it.
2: Okay, edited though, you never know.
1: But it's a mum. I mean, she's not going to lie to Kylie.
3: No.
2: Let's get our own buttons, because you can get it from Kmart or whatever, and we can test. We've got dogs in this office.
1: Well, Bento is our official team. We have a dog in here all the time, which is a beautiful dog called Bento.
2: Yeah.
3: And he's smart.
1: She's a she.
2: She.
1: Why did you do that? Oh. I usually get that wrong.
2: Anyway, we'll test it.
1: Well, the last one.
5: Let's
1: was
5: get the party started.
1: Halfway there.
5: See you at the bar. You was hardly talking. That's when I knew that your heart was scarring. Friends to lovers need a part to star in. Like, wait, babe, let me.

0: 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It is Friday as well. 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Access All Origin continues for the next 2 weeks.
1: Oh, so when is it? It's in a couple of weeks, isn't it?
0: Yep. So we're going to take, you got another two chances at it. You've got to be our last fan standing come Friday next week.
1: Do you reckon Queensland will change their team at all?
0: I don't think so.
2: Maybe bench. Maybe the bench. Yeah. Maybe one or two spots.
0: Yeah. But I don't reckon he'll change it because I reckon he's pretty happy with them.
1: What time did Carrigan come on? Pretty early. He was there, wasn't he?
0: Yeah.
1: He came from the bench.
2: Exactly.
1: Okay.
0: Yeah, he played pretty well off the bench too.
2: 15th minute or something?
0: Yeah, 20th. Something like that. And then he played a lot in the second half. I think he almost played the whole second half.
1: Okay.
2: Yeah, they won't change Carrigan, but maybe one of those bench spots.
0: Yeah, Trent Liero or someone like that. Don't know. We'll see.
1: Anyway, that's going to be good. We're going down to that as well, to Melbourne. We're going for 4 days for some reason. Does that mean the listeners are going for that long?
0: I think so. Yeah. Lots of bonding there for 4 days.
1: Hey? With the listeners?
0: Yeah, oh yeah.
2: You share a room.
0: I volunteered actually. Someone in the team needs to share a room with all the listeners, yeah.
2: With Dean.
0: And we've actually got one, yeah, me and Dean have one bed. It's one bed for Dean and I, so we're going head to toe.
2: Weird.
1: Yeah. What about his partner?
0: Yeah, well, apparently.
2: On the floor.
0: Yeah.
2: Nick and Dean are in the bed.
0: We're spooning. Yeah, I'm smaller,
2: the
0: so
2: partner
0: it's just
2: will
0: easier.
2: Be on the floor.
0: Yeah, you know how it is.
2: It's just how it is.
0: Don't fight it. Producer's press conference coming up next.
3: 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It's Mel Trusina. 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
3: Adelaide Street is now closed between Creek Street and George Street in the CBD through until 10 a.m. with local diversions in place for the Freedom of Entry March. There's a broken down car at Spring Hill, Kelvin Grove Road southbound. It's in the right lane before College Road with delays from Hurston Road. And emergency pipe repairs at Cooperoo, Stanley Street eastbound. The left lane's blocked after Vulture Street. Heavy traffic is easing for the Logan Motorway from Berrinba to Parkinson after an earlier crash. CMC Invest brings shares, ETFs and crypto all in one app. Start now at cmcinvest.com. 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Crypto is unregulated and high risk. T's and C's apply. Heading for a top of 23 today and partly cloudy on Nova 106.9.
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3: All right. Hey, settle down. We only have time for one question each, please. Hey, Susie, Lachlan Sands here from Musical Chairs Monthly. You're sitting in a brand new seat. Well, it's your old seat in the studio. Has it given you a new perspective on life now that things look a little bit different?
4: I'm enjoying it, actually. I feel like I'm back home a little. To be honest, I'm looking around. It feels like there's a bit more space.
3: Yeah.
4: What the chair that I'd moved to in this little studio was a bit squishy squash, to be honest. I didn't have a very big bench spot.
0: Do you like it? You can see the wider team as well.
4: Yeah.
0: You can see the engine room.
4: I can see producer one, two, and three.
0: Two and a half, really.
4: Actually, so. 1, 2, and 4. Producer three's in the producer three's in the audio. It's not numbered by favourites.
0: Why'd you say
5: and
0: that?
5: Now they don't do that anymore in schools. It's like producer blue,
4: yes.
5: Producer green,
0: yeah.
4: Actually.
0: And then you forget the colours. You know?
4: I should give them all colours.
0: Yeah. Ooh, what? Okay, match the colour to the person.
5: I mean, you could use their names. I mean, that's an out there suggestion.
4: Ash is producer gold.
0: Gold?
4: Ooh. I mean,
0: Now you've offended it. No, here we go. You
4: no, because she's sparkly.
0: Because
4: she's sparkly.
6: Okay. If I'm not platinum, I'll be annoyed.
0: Yeah.
4: Lachlan is...
0: producer Brown?
4: Producer...
5: You're not
4: don't put
5: platinum.
4: Words... Don't put
0: well, Brown from his
4: head.
0: Story that he's got from on stage years ago.
4: Oh, no. What colour?
5: Producer Brown.
4: Producer... Navy? You're like a Navy kind of a guy? Dylan...
5: Dylan's come in. He's walked in from his booth to just see what you've got for him.
0: He's just stone-faced.
4: You can be black.
5: Well, that's not bad because that's sort of rock and roll.
0: Yeah, that's sort of. Yeah, he likes that. That's what he wanted.
4: Drummer.
5: That actually suits him.
4: He's a drummer
5: in a rock band.
4: And he lives in that black room.
0: He
4: out
0: does
4: the back.
0: In that dark room. And he's our audio guy. And then what about former producer number four?
5: What do you mean former?
0: He's the man previously known as.
4: That's Nick. He's got.
5: My wife's just called him Symbol, like Prince. The artist formerly known as.
4: I want to do a colour that relates to the size of his thighs because they're very large.
0: Thick thighs.
4: You're lucky he's a man.
5: Thick thighs.
4: You know what I'm going to call him?
0: Yeah, what are you going to call him?
4: Know-it-all Nick is going to be Maroon because he...
5: He's a blue supporter.
0: Yeah, that's funny. I like that. Producer Maroon.
4: And he's wearing Maroon today.
0: All right, it's a gold, black, maroon.
4: He's not laughing.
5: Oh, yeah, I've already forgotten.
4: He's not laughing.
0: Numbers are better. Jeez, it's almost taken up the full press conference. What have we got time for?
7: Ash from the Barkingham Post. Nick, if Pam could talk for a day, what would she say about you?
5: Oh, I love
7: you.
5: Pam, your dog.
0: Love you, daddy. Yeah, Pam's my dog, yeah.
5: Can I do it like you're pressing buttons?
0: Oh, I love you. I love you, you. Sick, sick. Poo.
5: I love you, sick, poo.
4: That's
0: yeah,
4: cute.
0: Yeah, she'd probably say that. Actually, she always want food. You know, she's got anxiety, Pam, so she's on her meds, so she's heavily medicated.
4: Is she on anxiety medication?
0: Yeah, truly, every day. And you notice a difference if she's not.
5: She needs buttons.
4: Where I train, they have a dog on anxiety medication.
0: No.
4: They're so mellow.
0: Oh, she's not that. This just makes her level.
4: Oh, okay.
0: Yeah, but truly, yeah.
4: Have you tried one?
0: No.
5: Yes.
2: Lotsy, yes. Nick Davis, Brisbane Racing Club roving reporter.
5: Ooh.
2: Tomorrow at Eagle Farm, it is Derby Day. Will you be attending? And if so, who with?
5: I don't know whether I am attending tomorrow, actually. I think I probably will. May I congratulate you on the fine work you've been doing throughout the carnival so far? Nick, for those that don't know, from the, what is it, the Brisbane Racing Club?
4: Know it all, Nick.
5: Yeah, but what
4: okay. Just so doesn't mix
5: can't
4: up
5: speak
4: with the
5: to
4: other
5: us
4: Nick.
5: Anyway, he's not here right now. He's just left the room.
4: Nick Davis.
5: Anyway, he does a great job on the big screen and everything right throughout the carnival. So when you're at Eagle Farm or Doomben through the racing carnival,
0: yes,
5: make sure you check Nick's fine work out. I don't know if I'm going, and I don't know who I'm taking. Are the two short answers to that at this point?
0: Okay.
5: I do remind people of Stradbroke Day. If you haven't got your tickets, June 13th is the big one coming up. So get involved in that. But if you are going to Derby Day tomorrow, pick some winners and have fun. It's going to be another cracking day. No more.
3: That concludes the press conference. We'll be taking no more questions.
0: And Mel's in next. Getting you ready for the weekend. Bit of Robbie Williams.
4: Yeah? Who's this? Oh, this is the one that sounds like Sting to me.
0: Yeah. Teddy Swims.
5: Oh, just Teddy. Oh, he's
0: Bit of an Elton John remix.
4: Because this sounds like Elton John.
0: Yeah. Remix a classic, hey? 2026. Oh, yeah, Black Eyed Peas. Jeez, we played the Peas a bit.
4: Mel's always great on a Friday, too.
0: Yeah, she's peppy. And she's gotten over the Origin loss because she was fired up there
4: for a
0: few days.
4: She was really angry about that.
5: She told me she went and got her beanie and her undies out of the bin.
0: Yeah. We put the back on, which is nice.
5: So she'll have mine for Origin, too, she tells me.
0: Yeah. What?
4: Explain.
5: I'm just passing it on, right? Don't shoot the messenger.
4: Why did she take them off?
0: She was so angry.
5: Remember, she threw out all of them because she was just disgusted. Yeah.
4: She's wearing maroon ones.
0: That's shiny bald man or whatever they call them.
5: Shiny bald face.
0: Okay. Anyway, it's Friday. We're out of here. We'll be back Monday. Access all origin, novafm.com.au. Smarter than Sue's, $700. We'll see you then.
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8: This is a great idea by IKEA. What can we do besides tea lights and flat packs?
9: Why don't we host weddings here?
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10: What is it about IKEA that makes you want to get married there?
8: This is just a lead into something that we should be doing here in Australia, and that's called the Bunnings Wedding. 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
24: 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Hurry ends today. There is a freedom of entry march in the city. Adelaide Street's closed between Creek Street and George Street through until 10 a.m. with local diversions in place. Our car broken down at Drewvale Gateway Motorway northbound. That's on the left shoulder after the Logan Motorway, and the speed limit reduced to 80. 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Heading for a top of 23 today and partly cloudy on Nova 106.9.
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25: Good morning, Ash Gardner with you. An Aussie diver is jetting to Laos to assist in a cave rescue mission. Seven men entered the cave more than a week ago before becoming trapped by flash flooding. Five members of the group have been located, with crews now racing against the clock to get them out. Emotional scenes at Marvel Stadium last night. Fans and players alike paid tribute to Neil Danaher after the AFL legend lost his battle with motor neuron disease. A minute's silence was observed before the AFL clash, with similar tributes to be staged ahead of all round 12 matches. AFP Commissioner Chrissy Barrett has vowed to find out if details of Ben Robert Smith's arrest at Sydney Airport were leaked to the media in advance. The matter has been referred to the Corruption Watchdog to investigate any wrongdoing.
26: If the date of the individual's arrest or other sensitive information was disclosed to anyone in the media, this could be an unauthorised disclosure, and in my view, anyone who disclosed that information should face consequences.
25: A man has been jailed for 15 years over a Taylor Swift concert terror plot. The 21-year-old was found guilty of planning to target the pop star's concert in Vienna. Three of her Eras Tour concerts were cancelled in 2024 as a precaution. And a Rambo prequel movie is in the works. The latest instalment in the action franchise is set to hit cinemas in 2027. Sport is next.
23: Nova Sport.
25: Maroons captain Lauren Brown has praised her side despite suffering a series whitewash. Queensland going down 12-4 in Game 3 in the Women's State of Origin last night, marking a first ever women's clean sweep for New South Wales. The Lions are eyeing a turnaround tomorrow when they face the ladder-leading Dockers, Brisbane slipping to 8th on the AFL ladder after back-to-back losses. And you're up to date with the latest from the newsroom.
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28: State of Origin losses. Oh, it's not feeling good, is it? Hopefully, Brisbane Lions will give us the win we need at the Gabba tomorrow, Arvo. Or just get in the running to fly to New York City to see Harry Styles. That will make everything better, right? I'll get you in the running in the next half hour. First, it's Martin Garrix, Ed Sheeran, Fresh Hit, Repeat It.

Lady Gaga, Nova 106.9. I've got some Robbie Williams coming up, rock DJ. What a throwback. Ella Langley, Choosing Texas. It's the number one song in Australia. I'll play it right after this on, well, it's meant to be a nicer weekend, Brizzy, if that makes you feel any better. Moderate temperatures and sunshine, the weather forecast says. 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

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It's the same place that you can register to win a trip to New York City to see Harry Styles. You can also call me if you want to win a trip to New York City to see Harry Styles. 13 24 10s in

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0: On 13:24:10. Hello, Darren.
4: Hey, Mel, what's going on?
0: Nothing. You called me.
4: Oh, I did too, yeah. Hoping to get through for the competition, mate.
0: Yeah, for Harry Styles in New York City.
4: My daughter will be rapt if I can get through that.
0: What a lovely man doing it for your daughter. How old is she?
4: 18.
0: Oh, fabulous. Hey, does that mean if you win, you get to go with her?
4: Possibly. I'm sure she could have three other friends that would love to go with her, but I'm sure I could slip myself in there somewhere.
0: Yeah, I reckon. The only thing is that she might ask you to, like, pay for stuff.
4: Oh, yeah, that could be a problem.
0: It's the bank of dad.
4: Yeah, definitely, yeah. No different to now anyway, so.
0: What a burn, Darren. I've got you in the running. Good luck.
4: Lovely, Mel. Thank you.
0: I ended up chatting Darren's ear off. I better get some more people in the running really quickly before we get back into the fresh hits. Kim, you're in?
5: Beautiful. Thanks, Mel.
0: Melissa?
6: Awesome. Thank you so much.
0: And Georgia?
7: Oh, yay. That's so exciting. I love him so much.
0: So do I, and I love New York. Oh, what a trip. Let's reopen 13:24:10 to get you in the running as well. Around 10:30, right now, Olivia Rodrigo, fresh hit, drop dead.

0: 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Who is it? Mel Trecina, you ask? 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
16: There's some gravel debris through King's Scrub this morning. Mount Mee Road to Ocean View Road to avoid a multi-vehicle accident through Deception Bay. It's on Webster Road near Roderick Street through that D-Bay stretch. A building fire in Birkdale, Old Cleveland Road East near Bailey Road. Broken down car on the Gateway northbound at Miles Putting Road through Rochdale. A broken down car on the Gateway southbound through Murray. A broken down car on the Gateway southbound at the Logan Motorway on-ramp through Drewvale, which means we've had to drop your speed down to 40 k's an hour. And there's a Freedom March happening right now in Adelaide Street, Closewing Creek and George Street in the CBD just for the next couple of minutes or so. 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